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0: 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Hey, David Alvarado still with you here, filling in for Nikki, who is out on assignments. Now, exactly what assignment, we don't know. But for all we know, she could be storm chasing, because hurricane season is here. And the American Red Cross has some tips for how to prepare. Have a plan to evacuate and a plan to shelter safely. If advised to evacuate, do so immediately and go to a safe place. Be ready to live without power, water, gas, phone, and internet for a long time. Gather food, water, and medicine. And last but not least, have a way to charge your cell phone so you can listen to us through the app. Anyway, for more hurricane preparedness tips, go to AmericanRedCross.org. More music right after this.
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5: Mr. DeGroat, sir?
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4: Anytime.
5: Here we go.
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4: And it's David Alvarado back with you here, filling in for Nikki, but that's not important right now. What is important is that I've got you covered on this next block of songs. Chevelle, Black Sabbath, Bush, Linkin Park, and Blur all coming up. But first, it's Evanescence rocking FM 99.

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0: That's Chevelle rocking FM 99, which sounds a little different this evening. I'm David Alvarado filling in for Nikki, who is out on assignment. I hope she's back soon. I know you are too, because I do yammer a lot and I don't make a lot of sense while doing so. But I know for a fact Nikki is going to want to be back here on Friday, because Friday specifically at 8:30 a.m., we've got a new rock solid deal going on sale. I'll tell you exactly who you should set your alarm for right after these messages.
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0: That's Red Hot Chili Peppers rocking FM 99. Hey, David Alvarado still filling in for Nikki, who is out on assignment. And yeah, I got to say, we were talking about Friday morning earlier today. Obviously, because the Rumble in the Morning Hoosier Caddy Summer Edition Golf Tournament is happening Friday morning at Stumpy Lake Golf Course. And, of course, that Rock Solid deal that goes on sale at 8:30 in the morning there. Also pretty exciting, I got to say. But what I'm most looking forward to is what I'm doing after work on Friday, which is a fun comedy show over at Coastal Fermentary Uptown on the peninsula. This is Newport News, a show put together by Vanessa Fleming, an hilarious stand-up comedian. It's a free show at a great brewery, and I'm going to be on there, so come on out and say hi Friday at 7 p.m. at Coastal Fermentary Uptown on the peninsula. I'll tell you exactly what's coming up here in a few minutes. That's more music right after the break.
1: 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Today I choked on water so hard that I threw up and pooped myself.
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3: Anytime.
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And I'm David Alvarado, filling in for Nikki, here to keep the ball rolling. And with ball, I mean rock music, of course, because it's I might just have a little bit of World Cup fever, but I didn't forget what we're doing here. We're listening to rock music. So here comes Lenny Kravitz, Metallica, Queens of the Stone Age, Guns N' Roses, and Stone Temple Pilots. But first, a lot of multi-word band names here. Five Finger Death Punch rocks FM 99. Oh, fuck!

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0: Hey, David Alvarado hanging out with you here, filling in for Nikki, who is out on assignment. And yeah, I don't know if you guys have heard, but we call ourselves a bit of a Metallica station over here. And this Friday, Metallica is releasing Reload Remastered. And you can win a copy. One grand prize winner will score the Reload Remastered Deluxe box set, which includes three live LPs, 15 CDs, and four DVDs. 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
3: And it's David Alvarado with you here filling in for Nikki. Been doing a lot of yapping, a lot of yammering on this mic here. 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

0: That's Puddle of Mud rocking FM 99. Hey, it's David Alvarado still with you here, filling in for Nikki, who is out on assignment. She cannot be back soon enough, if I'm reading these texts correctly. No, I'm just kidding. You know what can't happen soon enough? Friday morning, because Rumble in the Morning will be broadcasting live from the Hoosier Caddy Golf Tournament Summer Edition. 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
4: Anytime.
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10: Wrinkles, creases, lines, we all get them, but who wants them? Hey, it's Nikki. I have a very expressive face, which is pretty funny considering I sit behind a microphone all day. And having an expressive face is not a bad thing until those expression lines don't go away. Thanks to Dr. Mayers at Erase the Canvas, I still have an expressive face, just without the lines. 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
0: And I'm David Alvarado, filling in for Nikki. But you might as well just call me Sisyphus. The way I keep this rock rolling right along, we got Evanescence, Whitesnake, Smashing Pumpkins, and Jet coming up. Beastie Boys. But first, it's Breaking Benjamin, rocking FM 99.

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0: Evanescence rocks FM 99. Hey, it's David Alvarado here filling in for Nikki, and I'm asking the important questions, like who's Evan and what are they doing with his essence? Anyway, yeah, if you like jokes like that, you probably are just coming from Waterman's Surfside Grill over at the oceanfront after our first smashing success of a comedy night. Yes, that was hosted by me and Dylan Saunders, and yeah, we had a great time. Thanks to everyone that came out. That was so much fun. Can't wait for the next one. That was great. Keep your eye on my socials if you want any more information on what gigs I do around town. My Instagram is TheFlyAssDutchMan, but you can also just find me on Facebook. Just search David Alvarado. I'm sure we've got some mutual friends. The Instagram is TheFlyAssDutchMan. That's mostly because I'm from the Netherlands, and I think I'm pretty cool. Anyway, you know what's even cooler than me? After a minute of shameless self-promotion, some promotion of other things and products, and then maybe some more music right after that. How about that? We've got Beck, Motley Crue, and 3 Days Grace after the break.
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0: And I'm David Alvarado back with you, filling in for Nikki. She is on assignment. Before the break, I promised Three Doors Down, Motley Crue, and Beck, but I forgot to tell you we also have Metallica, Black Sabbath, and Soundgarden coming up. But first, it's 3 Days Grace rocking FM 99.

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1: Pretty sure I nailed the timing on that. Yep. Anyway, hey, that's Metallica rocking FM 99. I'm David Alvarado, still hanging out with you as Nikki is on assignment. I'm filling in. And I got to say, it's been pretty cool to watch this Wednesday night turn itself into a Thursday morning, which, of course, makes us, that reminds us that time truly does fly. And that's good to know because before you know, it's going to be next week. And next week, we're doing a 4th of July block party for which we need your input. You got to go to the FM 99 app right meow to tell us what band you want to hear a block of on Independence Day. And you'll be entered to win a pair of Stained tickets. That's right. Stained, the Break the Cycle 25th anniversary tour happening at the Veterans United Home Loans Amphitheater at Virginia Beach on September 13th. They're bringing Seether, Hoobastank, and Hinder with them, by the way. So if you want to see that show for free, you could get a pair of tickets by going to the FM 99 app and telling us what band you want to hear a block of on Independence Day. The deadline to get your requests in is July 1st, so you better act fast. You got a little more than a week. Got a little more than 3 minutes to shape up before we've got more music coming at you right after the break.
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1: 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And here comes Disturbed, Iron Maiden, Linkin Park, Red Hot Chili Peppers, Creed. 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

0: That's Disturbed rocking FM 99. Hey, it's David Alvarado hanging out with you here, filling in for Nikki, who is out on assignment. I've read you guys' texts, though, and I got to say, I agree 100%. Can't wait for her to be back here. In the meantime, it's almost midnight, so I got to get ready to skedaddle on out of here before my Corolla turns itself back into a pumpkin. But before that, I got to tell you about Fantasy Racing presented by Larry Kinglaw's Langley Speedway. That's going on right now, and you can make your picks each week. You'll have the chance to win prizes from Larry Kinglaw's Langley Speedway, Motor World, your place to race, Bubba's 33, Hardee's, and Sullivan's Family Auto Repair. 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We, of course, have Nashville coming up next. 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
4: 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Not before getting you started on this next block of rock right here. We got Shinedown, Van Halen, and Stone Temple Pilots coming up. But first, Ice Nine Kills, Rocks FM 99.

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0: 5:35. Weren't we just talking about this song the other day?
1: Yeah, because Johnny Cash does a cover of it.
0: And, oh, yeah.
1: And in his particular case, he's actually singing about his...
0: Jesus.
1: It sounds like it.
0: His personal Jesus was Jesus at that point in his life.
1: That's what it sounds like. Yeah.
2: When the man comes around.
1: That's right.
3: That's right. Yeah, buddy.
2: That's what that was.
0: Hey, welcome to the radio. Well, we are about 24 hours away. This time tomorrow morning, we're going to be outdoors at Stumpy Lake Golf in Virginia Beach for the summertime edition of the Hoosier Caddy Golf Tournament. Doing the radio show live, baby, from some sort of pavilion. God help us if there are no lights. Please notice that it is pitch black outside.
2: Yeah, that'll be fun.
0: I'm going to bring, I'm going to bring a laser and a handgun. Because you never know what's coming out of the woods. Put the dot on it. Wherever the dot is, get shot.
1: I got a couple spotlights in the other room.
0: Pretty simple.
3: Yeah.
0: Well, we asked at the meeting yesterday if they would have lights.
1: Yep. And there was some question.
0: Yeah, there was.
1: We'll have lights.
0: I don't know. Someone has to deal with the fact that it's dark. You know, it's interesting. When you go to work in the dark for 40 years... you're the only one that apparently knows it's dark.
4: At that time, yeah.
0: I was in a room full of people yesterday that had no idea that it's dark this early.
4: Yeah.
0: And here we are. Setting up to do the radio show live from Stumpy Lake. We'll be there all morning long. Stop by, say hi. In fact, you have a chance to win a $500 Pinky's gas card from Pinky's Junk Removal.
3: Yeah, pretty cool, huh?
0: Yeah. And then you'll also have a chance to participate in something called the Bottle Bonanza. Which I'm not allowed to tell you about because it violates ABC laws in the archaic world of the Commonwealth of Virginia. But just know that if you come out, you may leave with booze, just so you know. Booze, I said. Not boobs, but booze.
3: Dang.
0: However, if boobs would make more money, we can arrange that too. It's for the kids. It's not for me. It's for the kids. It's to help out people here in Hampton Roads.
3: Yeah.
0: Rod, what's coming up in sports?
1: Coming up, Scotland got flogged by Brazil, but...
0: They knew it, though.
1: But Scotland, believe it or not, still currently alive, and they have a chance to make it to the knockout round. Also, fresh off his U.S. Open victory, PGA golfer Wyndham Clark was asked why he hates Baker Mayfield. To be fair, he has a very good reason.
0: Really?
1: Very good reason.
0: Okay.
1: And the Indiana Fever head coach was as mad as a dog in a hubcap factory after the refs did not call a foul on a player who seemingly was pushing her fist into the neck of Caitlin Clark while Caitlin Clark was down on the court.
3: Wow. Wow.
1: Wasn't quite a neck
0: punch. I love the drama,
1: though. She was pushing it.
0: You know, the fact that these things are making the news, is that's actually progress for the WNBA.
4: Yeah.
0: This would have gone on, and no one would ever have talked about it 3 years ago.
1: Well, if it wasn't, I'm going to tell you, if it didn't happen to Caitlin Clark or Angel Reese, nobody would be talking about it.
0: Yeah,
1: still.
0: Well, now, today, who's the
1: Sophie.
0: Really cute blonde girl?
1: Sophie,
0: got the stalker.
1: Yeah, she's a teammate of Caitlin Clark.
0: Yeah,
1: stalker arrested.
0: Yeah.
1: It's a horrible story.
0: Yeah, it's a terrible story.
1: Right? Yeah, I might not do it. I just like to do fun things.
0: You don't have to do.
1: I'm going to do fun things.
0: You know, that's what you should do.
1: Fun things.
0: There should be a fun news network. No straight ahead moves.
1: That's right.
0: No house bills.
1: Welcome to FNN.
0: Just effing this and effing that. Coming up in the news, by the way.
4: It's not the fun news network.
0: No, it's not.
4: No. Well, some good news. The city of Norfolk believes they know when they're going to have that city hall exit reopened. So good news. Progress being made
0: That's
4: there.
0: That's a good idea.
4: Yeah, progress being made.
0: Not their fault, I guess.
4: No, absolutely. No. But they're going to try and get it open as fast as
0: they can. Someone's got to get it done, right?
4: And actually, I think it'll be open faster than people think.
1: I had heard they're opening it as a water park.
0: Really?
1: Yeah, that they were going to punch a few more holes.
0: How fun for the kids.
1: Down there and... Yeah.
0: Oh, make it a splash pad.
1: Yeah.
0: Well, finally, we got something to do with MacArthur.
1: Yeah.
4: Also, boy, it is... I know it's always contentious on Capitol Hill, but boy, it was... It just seemed really contentious yesterday. I'll tell you about what happened. Yeah. And Grand Theft Auto 6, after a millennia of waiting for this game to actually come out, they're taking pre-orders for it now, and the internet is pissed.
0: I was going to ask, is there a point where there's such pushback that people... look, this franchise is so dependably successful that even if they're mad, they're going to buy it.
4: Yeah, people are going to buy it regardless.
0: It's like when... It's like when the founder of Chick-fil-A made his anti-gay comments, and even the gay dudes are like, well, you know, I don't like that, but man, those sandwiches are good.
4: Yeah.
0: I'll just make sure the pickles don't touch.
1: Yeah, there was that one NFL player that was like, yeah, I know I'm supposed to be opposed, whatever. He goes, you know, if we based every purchase on what people thought politically, we wouldn't buy anything.
0: Yes.
1: You know? He goes, I'm eating those sandwiches.
0: Hell yes. I know. I got some serious doubts about the Colonel. Yeah. All right, 541 here at FM 99. So, World Cup fever has overtaken the entire nation.
4: Yes.
0: It is. And you know what? These people are coming here from all over the place, despite the political climate. And they're talking about what a great time they're having, even though, like the prices are killing some of these guys.
4: Yep.
0: Yeah. I'll give you an example. You know, I got a list here of the crazy foods that you can buy at World Cup and how much they cost. They're all expensive. The real bitch on here is one that all of us are actually, I won't say used to, but we're a subject to on a regular basis, the $20 beer.
4: Yeah.
5: Yeah.
0: You go to the amphitheater, it's $20. Now, it's a tall boy, but it's $20. Did you know in Mexico, a day's wage is $18?
4: Wow.
0: For the average worker in Mexico. Those people are here. Mm-hmm. It's a whole day's pay for some of these dudes. Maybe not the people that came here, but in some cases, to have one beer at World Cup.
4: Mm. That's wow.
0: That is nuts.
1: I don't always buy beer in America, but when I do, I wish I was in Mexico.
0: Yeah. You know what? You should smuggle it, and I'll defend you on that. All you can carry. You know, you should be allowed to bring a six-pack.
4: Yeah. Yeah. For all the other prices and things they're getting you for, absolutely.
0: Kills me. So I wanted to start with this, though, because everybody's having a great time. It would seem. We're showing a good face, and people are having fun, and they're you know, going to Buc-ee's and Waffle House and all these uniquely American experiences. Here's the headline. Brits visiting the U.S. for the first time during World Cup are now apologizing to Americans. Quote, we were wrong. The world thinks that you go to New York and you get robbed the minute you set foot on the street.
4: Oh, yeah. Yeah.
0: The world thinks that every American's walking around carrying a handgun, getting ready to shoot it out with. The perception is so wrong. So wrong. With the World Cup taking over towns across America, travelers from the UK are getting a taste of the red, white, and blue. Brits are now acknowledging across social media that their assumptions about the U.S. were completely wrong. America is nothing like what the media tells us, says one World Cup traveler. Host cities welcoming outsiders with open arms, taking them to places like Walmart, Buc-ee's, showing them fire trucks, things that are uniquely American. Hundreds of thousands of fans of the World Cup are now seeing America through their own eyes for the first time. We were in Europe a couple of years ago, and especially in England, all anybody wanted to know about was guns and Donald Trump.
4: Yeah.
0: Because, well, first of all, Donald Trump moves the world. So, I mean, America leads the world. Mm-hmm. So I get your concern there. But it's like, we're not fixated on this stuff, but you have some perception that that's all we do is sit around yelling at each other about politics and polishing our guns. Gun ownership is kind of a uniquely American thing. There's not a lot of places where you can actually own a gun. You can own a gun in England for hunting, but you can't, you're not, you know, a handgun or...
4: Yeah.
0: It's going to have to be a certain kind of a weapon. So that's a uniquely American take. So I get your curiosity with it.
4: Yeah.
0: I'm surprised more of these people aren't going to the gun range. If I was one of these host cities, I'd be out there. I'd be out there hawking that gun range. Come on down. See what it's all about. Come on in, man.
4: That would be kind of funny.
0: That'd be a blast. That would be a blast.
1: Well, it is funny how you get the first time I went to Nashville, I was like dreading it because I'm thinking I'm going to get off the plane. Everybody's in cowboy boots and cowboy hats.
0: Yep.
1: Wasn't anything like that at all.
0: Cool.
1: But that's what my perception was of Nashville.
0: Right.
1: Yeah.
0: Right. And then you find out it's little honky tonk's got singers and talented people on every corner.
1: And every music genre is represented. It's not.
0: Oh, yes.
1: It's not all country and Western.
0: No, there's country and Western.
1: That's right.
0: That's right.
1: You got the new country, old country.
0: Yep. That ass almost caught on.
1: Yeehaw.
0: Let's see. By the way, we should apologize, too, because this is a list of real British expressions that sound completely made up.
4: I love this.
0: Real British expressions that sound totally fake. For example, takes the biscuit.
5: What?
0: Well, takes the biscuit. A lot of these sound Australian.
1: So is that
0: to
1: like takes the cake?
0: Takes the cake. But it's in a negative way.
4: Oh, okay.
0: Oh. Yeah. All right. So he takes the biscuit. Yeah. He's gone completely doolally. Gone completely doolally means to lose your mind.
4: Okay.
5: Yeah,
4: okay.
5: Like Delulu.
4: Delulu.
0: Yeah, Delulu, right. How about taking the Mickey or taking the Mick?
4: Taking them is like teasing you?
0: Yes.
4: Okay.
1: See, yeah. Mickey over here is like you putting something in a drink.
0: Yeah, right. That's old school
1: knock
0: for
1: somebody out. Yeah.
0: For roofing somebody. Yep. Truly. Spent the weekend at Her Majesty's pleasure.
4: Oh, I know that one.
0: You do?
4: Yeah, that one I know. It means aren't you, you're either are or going to prison or something like
0: you're
4: that.
0: You're in jail.
4: Yeah,
0: right?
4: Yeah.
0: Or going to jail, I should say.
1: I thought you were going south of the border.
4: No, but these days, wouldn't you have to change it to His Majesty's pleasure?
0: It would be.
4: Yeah.
0: It would be, yeah.
1: That sounds worse.
0: Yeah. About as useful as a chocolate teapot.
5: Not useful.
0: Yeah, not useful at all because it would melt.
1: Tease on a bull.
0: Tease on a bull, right?
4: Something on the Pope.
0: All right. Brass monkeys.
4: Brass monkeys. That funky monkey?
1: That's bonkers.
0: Means that it's cold out.
1: Oh.
0: I don't know. Brass monkeys look like a witch's dinner.
4: I only know the Beastie Boys with that.
0: What happens when you throw a wobbly?
1: You're throwing a curveball at somebody.
3: No.
4: Throw a wobbly.
0: Yeah, a wobbly.
1: You're throwing a party.
0: No.
4: Like, is that like kind of like a version of throwing S at the wall and seeing what sticks?
0: No.
4: Okay.
0: It's having a temper tantrum.
4: Your
0: toddler would throw a wobbly.
5: She does throw wobblies.
0: Does she throw wobblies?
5: Yes.
0: She's at wobbly age?
5: Yes.
4: That expression works for her.
5: Yes. I'm going to say that to her now.
0: If I said that you were full of beans, what would you say?
4: Sorry?
1: S? Full of S.
0: No, you know, it's interesting because I would have thought that too, like it was a negative.
4: Yeah.
0: Just means you're full of energy.
4: Huh.
0: He's full of beans today.
5: Like coffee, maybe?
4: I don't know. Maybe. It's also a pretty common staple food for them there, their breakfast and stuff like that. So.
0: Oh, yeah, they're eating baked beans in the morning. And
4: maybe it just means you're ready to go. And yeah.
0: Exactly right. All right, 5:48, we got to take a break. We'll come back. We've got random facts to know and share. We'll grab your phone calls. We got a lot to do. Stick around.
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2: That was pretty good. 552, Rumble, the term, it's cold enough to freeze the balls off a brass monkey. That's where they get. And then, of course, as the Brits do, slang isn't good enough. We then have to shorten the slang. Now we just say it's brass monkeys.
3: What I
2: and
3: find
2: then everybody knows what that means.
3: Amusing.
2: It's cold.
3: Out of Brits is the C word.
2: Oh, yes.
3: Can be used like multiple
2: lovingly
3: ways. Yes.
2: Or in a
3: frustration,
2: vile
3: anger, or yes, or again lovingly, or your pal.
2: Oh yes.
3: Oh, he's a good.
2: Yes. Yes, he is.
3: This is bizarre.
2: Did you ever see the movie? It was a Clint Eastwood movie. It was called Gran Torino.
3: Yes.
2: And it took place in Detroit. And in the movie, the movie is just filled with slurs. But true to form, much like the C word, depending on how you say them, they could be endearing.
3: Yep.
2: Same horrible nickname for an Italian or whatever it is, or somebody that's Polish could also be used in a very derogatory way. Same word, different context. Much like the C word. I only say that because my all my relatives are from there, and they kind of spoke like that. Johnny the this, Bobby the this, you know, fondly. And then, you know, and then the very next sentence could be, you know, something derogatory.
3: That's how.
2: Using the same word in two different ways.

0: It's much like an adult version of Sesame Street, if you think about it. All right, let's do this. These are the randos, random facts no one shared. By the way, one of these is going to blow your mind. One of these is going to ruin your childhood. I'll just tell you right now.
1: Thanks.
0: I don't mean it in a bad way. Again, it's that duality of which I speak. Show's going highbrow, babe. Highbrow. All right, randos. Vermont has only 10 cities.
1: Holy crap.
0: In all of Vermont, there are 10 incorporated cities. I'll give you an example. Illinois has 1,299 incorporated cities. Vermont has 10.
1: But is that a trick question?
0: Like, I don't even know.
1: Because are there towns? I would assume they're towns.
0: Yeah, right. Well, they're unincorporated, yeah. Just kind of a loosey-goosey. Yes. You know, a can of spray paint, some boundaries.
1: Yep.
0: I
1: don't
0: know. I like this. As a philanthropist, there was an actor named Paul Newman. Very famous. You might only know him from the grocery store because he had his own line of foodstuffs. Paul
1: does.
0: Newman's
1: yep.
0: salad dressing and Paul Newman's this, Paul Newman's that. Well, that line of foodstuffs, that money went directly to a charity that he established. As a philanthropist, Paul Newman donated more money in relation to his own wealth. So let's say he's got $50 million that belongs to him in the bank, but donated all the money from that food stuff. He has donated more money in relation to his own wealth than any other American in the 20th century.
1: Wow.
0: As a portion of, in relation to his own wealth.
1: Nice.
0: He probably donated much more money from his charities than his own personal wealth. Than he had, is my point. Wow. He might have had $50 million in the bank, but he probably donated $200 million over time because of, the salad dressing and the this and the that, right? Enough's enough. He was a very practical guy. Pretty interesting cat for being a mega movie star that he was. Alexander Hamilton misspelled the word Pennsylvania on the Constitution. You know this? I did know this. Yeah. He left off one of the N's in Pennsylvania.
1: I can see him doing that.
0: Oh, yeah.
1: I mean,
0: plus, are you starting over?
1: Yeah.
0: I'm not.
1: All right.
0: All the quilling.
1: Yeah. What do you call your state? What is it again? Okay.
0: Right. Well, it is named after a guy.
1: Yeah.
0: You know, William Penn.
1: Yeah, but it's not called Penn.
0: But could have known these people.
2: That's Pennsylvania.
0: Pennsylvania, yeah. Elvis's best-selling album ever was something called the Elvis Christmas Album. It is also described as the best-selling Christmas album overall.
1: Really?
0: Yeah. Now, I would have thought, did Mariah Carey have an album, or did that song come out as a single?
1: I don't know.
0: And just exist as a single?
1: I don't know, but I can't imagine in this day and age people are buying the... They could be buying the album, but...
0: Well, an album is simply a collection.
1: Collection, yeah.
0: So you download the collection, but I don't know.
1: At this point, I think...
0: We'll let Elvis have his moment, right?
1: Yeah.
0: All right, finally this. You know Dr. Seuss' real name is Theodore Geisel.
1: Yes.
0: Theodore without an E on the end. Ted Geisel.
1: Okay. Yeah.
0: He had to come up with the pen name Seuss or something because he got caught drinking in college at Dartmouth.
2: Ooh.
0: And they threw him out of all the activities that he was in. And one of them was the Dartmouth Humor magazine that he wanted to keep writing for. So he made up a name and became this guy. However, Dr. Seuss, you've been saying it wrong. That's not how it's pronounced.
1: And that is because...
0: Yes, as we learned in the meeting yesterday.
1: Which I heard from everybody. That was the dumbest thing ever.
0: Yeah. So... Dr. Seuss, this poem I'm going to read to you was written by his classmate who worked on the humor magazine with him at Dartmouth. Here we go. You're wrong as the deuce. You shouldn't rejoice. If you're calling him Seuss, he pronounces it Soyce. Good night, everybody.
1: Soyce, Dr.
2: No
1: Soyce.
2: Way.
0: That's the way he pronounces it. Pronounced it in college when he made it up. Now... That's not the way people read it, so we're going with it.
1: Yep.
0: Yeah.
1: Jeez, wow.
0: Sometimes the market dictates how things end up. It is 5:58. We got to take a break. We'll come back. Traffic update, news, online confessions coming up next.
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14: Things are looking clear across Hampton Roads. I'm seeing some breaking news about a crash. No marker on the map right now, but I will keep you updated as best I can. As far as the bridges and tunnels, the Hampton Roads Bridge Tunnel, the James River Bridge, the Monitor Merrimack, all looking clear. I hope you have a great morning. 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
15: All right, there we go. Go find out where that crash is. Come back.

0: back, yeah. Okay? Thank you. Appreciate that. Since we didn't even name a street. No. It's 3 minutes after six. Let's do the news. News time now. Sean is here with that.
1: Yep, and we're going to talk about Grand Theft Auto 6, which has made people mad overnight. At Capitol Hill, pretty contentious, people mad over there as well. And we'll begin here locally, where if you've ever thought about joining the Virginia Beach Police Department, now might be a pretty good time.
0: There's my next move.
1: Raising starting pay for new recruits beginning on July 1st, your birthday. It's perfect time.
0: I know, isn't that great?
1: Yep,
0: isn't that great? And I get the senior discount, too. On top of the cop discount.
1: To attract more applicants and help fill nearly 100 open positions, department officials say recruiting has become much harder. Captain Pete Kep of the Virginia Beach Police Department's Training Bureau spoke with Channel 13.
2: Recruiting has been a challenge for police departments all across the nation right now, and we're not immune to some of the struggles that other agencies have faced. The chief, along with the executive leadership, worked with city leadership and our partners in the HR department to try to increase the starting salary for our officers and to make us more competitive in the region. But we hope that people see us as one of the highest paid in the region, and our training is nationally renowned, and we're hoping that people will see that and we attract the best quality applicants for the PD.
1: New recruits will start at $58,300 and officers earning up to $61,734 after completing the academy. If they combine, that's about a $3,000 bump up from where they were.
0: Okay.
1: Captain Pete Kep said the pay adjustment comes from cooperation between leadership officials and human resources, and that applications remain open year-round. So if you've been considering it, now may be the time. A day after that sinkhole opened up in downtown Norfolk and swallowed the car, the driver's family is calling for improvements to city roads.
0: Yeah.
1: The woman was trapped inside her vehicle on Tuesday near the I-264 exit onto East City Hall Avenue, but was rescued by first responders and not seriously hurt. Her daughter said the experience has left her mother shaken and questioning the safety of Norfolk streets. City officials, though, say the collapse was caused by a broken water main, not the ongoing nearby construction or anything like that. Crews isolated the pipe, began repairs, and they're expecting the road to reopen tomorrow.
0: Cool.
1: Really fast.
0: Apparently a good Samaritan actually helped get her out of that car.
1: I saw that, too. Yeah. I saw that somebody came over and assisted. He was, like, holding on to the officer's, like, belt or something as he gets into the water and everything because it's, you know, flowing through.
0: Well, you don't know how deep it is. You're watching that car go down. Dude, that thing is in there deep.
1: Yeah, got to make sure that you don't go down, too.
0: Deep.
1: Yeah. A council member said the incident highlights the challenges of maintaining infrastructure in a city facing sea level rise, and they're continuing to push for funding and upgrades to improve roads, utility, and flood protection.
0: Okay.
1: But, yeah, they're hoping it'll be reopened again tomorrow. So in all honesty, that's a little faster than I thought it was going to happen.
0: That's terrific.
1: Yeah, good timing. Portsmouth,
0: you'll be the first one to try it, though. Okay.
1: I think if I make it across, most of us are okay.
0: Sounds good.
1: Yeah. So everybody follow me.
0: Right.
1: Portsmouth City Council has approved a new ordinance aimed at reducing blighted and neglected properties by increasing their tax rates. The measure passed unanimously and creates separate tax categories with blighted properties taxed 5% higher than a standard rate, and derelict buildings now taxed at 10% higher. Residents and council members said the goal is to give the city more tools to address longstanding problem properties. Councilman Mark Hugel said the city already knows which properties meet these definitions for they have, and that new rules have been added another enforcement option for them. Property owners can appeal designations, so if your property is designated a blighted property or a derelict property, you can appeal it. The council also updated a rehabilitation program requiring property owners who receive tax credits for major improvements to complete residential projects within 2 years and commercial projects within 3 years. Otherwise, they're forfeiting it.
0: So by raising the property tax, they're trying to cause pain to the owners.
1: Yeah, basically
0: to get it in gear and fix these things up.
1: Fix these things up.
0: Either that or default so we can take these properties.
1: Exactly right. Oh. Yep, exactly right. That's the general idea.
0: Rather than just keep sending me $5.
1: Exactly. Yep, we gotta make it sting somewhere is what's got to happen. The President Donald Trump and Senate Republicans clashed yesterday over the war in Iran, leading to a late-night Senate vote aimed at easing tensions. A day after a similar war powers measure passed in the House, Republicans voted down another resolution that sought to limit the conflict. Yeah. Louisiana Senator Bill Cassidy, who had previously voted with Democrats on this, switched his vote after receiving a White House briefing from Vice President J.D. Vance and Envoy Steve Witkoff. Kentucky Senator Rand Paul changed his vote to present. which saying he wanted to give the president more room to negotiate a lasting peace. The measure failed 47-50 with one present vote shortly before midnight. Earlier in the day, the president had confronted Republican senators during a closed-door luncheon, focusing heavily on the previous vote where it had passed. Cassidy said he challenged the president, arguing that Americans had not been given enough information about the war and that the administration's original goals have not been achieved. According to Cassidy, the two exchanged very sharp words before the senator later received the briefing that he had requested. The president publicly described the meeting as very positive afterwards.
3: I think we had a really great meeting, and we're very proud of the party. We like our leader. We like everybody really in the room. I don't like a few people, but that's okay. I think you know who they are. But I'll give you that information someday. But for the most part, we have a really well-unified party.
1: So he said,
0: that sounds great.
1: Unhappy with some people, but happy with everybody in the room. The dispute is part of broader tensions between the president and Senate Republicans. And just before the luncheon, the president announced he would delay signing of a bipartisan housing bill designed to lower costs, saying he wanted Congress to first pass his proof of citizenship voting proposal, the SAVE Act.
0: Yeah.
1: Republican leaders, including Senate Majority Leader John Thune, have said that the voting bill does not have the support to pass. Stop trying to ram it down our throats. We can't
0: get it through. Attach it to these other things.
1: Yeah. He said that also some GOP senators have warned that disagreements over the war, housing policy, and voting legislation are going to make it harder for Republicans to present a united message heading into the midterm elections. Congressional Democrats are calling for investigations into the troubled renovation of the Lincoln Memorial Reflecting Pool. Lawmakers questioned how contracts were awarded and criticized the project for the algae growth, the peeling paint, and possibility that the pool will need to be drained again for more repairs. Connecticut Senator Richard Blumenthal accused the administration of a lack of transparency and poor oversight, claiming no bid contracts went to companies with previous ties to President Donald Trump.
0: Yeah, it went to his neighbor.
1: California Congressman Robert Garcia called the renovation a waste of taxpayer money and a failed personal project. The White House defended the work, saying the restoration was needed to address long-running algae problems and water loss. The president has blamed the peeling paint on vandalism and said several people have been arrested, though details have not been released yet. U.S. Park Police have also released surveillance video as part of the property damage investigation. One contractor said its water treatment system is working as intended and the visible sediment is a normal part of the algae cleanup process. Meanwhile, some Democrats are demanding further investigations and saying the president should have to personally repay taxpayers for what they called an embarrassing and costly project.
0: Really?
1: Yeah, that'll never happen, but it's a suggestion.
0: Well, the thing was leaking like a sieve before they even tried to fix it. It was a mess.
1: Yes.
0: Yeah. Agreed.
1: Yes.
0: Agreed. And we jury's still out on what happened to the thing.
1: Yeah, right.
0: Was $14 million worth of workmanship so shoddy that it failed in a few days?
1: Yeah, I don't know.
0: How does that happen?
1: That's a good question.
0: You know, it's as likely to have been vandalized as it is to have been just been a lousy job.
1: Yeah.
0: It's just odd.
1: Will we ever get a definitive answer?
0: Well, did you see the surveillance video?
1: I haven't watched it yet, no.
0: Yeah. It's just some kid putting his hand in the water.
1: That's it.
0: They would like to know who that is. I mean, I was like, okay, he's touching the water. I don't know. I've touched the water. I put my hand in
1: it. You know, I saw Forrest Gump right through it.
0: Yeah. Oh, yeah.
1: You know?
0: But on the other hand, it's police work. You have to run down every single lead.
1: Absolutely.
0: All right. I got a picture of somebody. He's touching the water. He's putting somebody in the water. I don't know what he's doing.
1: Yep.
0: But it looks like a could be a child even.
1: Oh, in okay.
0: It kind of looked like that to me.
1: Younger,
0: but
1: yeah.
0: Maybe I saw it badly.
1: Well,
0: old eyes. Who knows?
1: Maybe it's just not super clear in the video.
0: Yeah, right.
1: You know what I mean?
0: That's
1: regardless.
0: The point.
1: Yeah.
0: But it's out in the public. They'd like to know who this person is.
1: We'll see if they find out. But again, they're going to keep looking into this, and we'll see if we ever get a definitive answer one way or the other.
0: I don't know, dude. But yeah. $14 million, $12 million is a lot of money.
1: It is a lot of money. You are correct about that.
0: Yeah.
1: Let's switch gears real quick because this is interesting. You recognize this voice, right?
0: Right.
4: Long before the world had maps, the greatest warriors of Greece sailed across the sea to a city called Troy.
1: Sir Michael Caine.
0: It is Michael Caine.
1: Yeah, after well, you think that, don't you? It's
0: AI.
1: Actually a digital clone of Michael Caine's voice. And it's narrating 11 Labs' AI-generated audiobook adaptation of Homer's The Odyssey.
0: I knew it was The Odyssey.
1: Yep.
0: AI Labs is the leader in this voice cloning technology.
1: 11 Labs.
0: Or 11, yeah. 11 Labs, I'm sorry.
1: Yeah. That's okay. This marks the first such use of a high-profile actor's AI voice for an audiobook project.
0: Yeah.
1: The audiobook is a 13-hour immersive experience that combines Caine's contains AI-generated narration with additional AI-generated voices, music, and sound effects featuring about 20 characters.
0: Right.
1: This project serves as a companion to Christopher Nolan's upcoming live-action film adaptation version of The Odyssey, which comes out in July.
0: Right.
1: It has a separate cast, though. None of the voices will be the same. Kane licensed his voice and likeness to 11 Labs back in 2025 and was actively consulted during the audiobook's production, approving its materials.
0: Awesome.
1: The company operates under compensation agreements for artists whose voices are used, but this is the first one of these we're seeing really a big name on something like this. We use an AI voice.
0: Yep.
1: And, of course, the voice acting community not pleased about this. Sorry,
0: oh, no. This is online. Going to be a thing.
1: Yeah, I got to be honest with you. If I could listen to Michael Caine read everything in my life, I probably would.
0: Well, I mean, the obvious next one is Morgan Freeman.
1: Yes.
0: From a practical, before his voice gets too old.
1: Yeah, yeah.
0: You need younger Morgan Freeman, honestly. If you're going to license it,
1: yeah,
0: then you should go back and have the machine learn from earlier versions.
1: Which,
0: because
1: I'm sure
0: already
1: they will.
0: He's starting to sound too old. I can hear it in this last commercial.
1: There was a great interview recently that Tim Allen did about Toy Story 5, and he said that they had to do a whole thing. He had to spend a lot of time learning to relearn how to use his voice for the character of Buzz.
0: Yeah.
1: Because he said, I still sound like Tim Allen. He goes, but if you listen to me now and listen to me then...
0: Sure.
1: I sound like older Tim Allen now.
0: Oh, my wife points this out all the time because I've been on the radio here for 30 years. And she says, man, I listen to some of this older stuff that you have and your voice is so high and this and that.
1: It changes. Yeah. And the key is, he's like, you know, for in general, when I'm acting and things, that's not a problem.
0: Right.
1: He goes, but when I'm voicing a character that doesn't age...
0: It has to sound the same.
1: It has to sound the same.
0: Every
1: exactly.
0: time, yeah.
1: So he said it was a lot of work to make that
0: Tom
1: happen.
0: Hanks still sounds like Tom Hanks to me.
1: Isn't that weird? Yeah, he does. You're right.
0: I don't know.
1: Hey, magic, I tell you, magic. Hey, after years of anticipation and multiple delays, Grand Theft Auto 6 is now available for pre-order on PlayStation 5 and Xbox Series X and S ahead of its November 19th release. It's actually happening.
0: Yeah.
1: The standard edition will cost $80.
0: Yeah. You can play that on your $1,000 console.
1: While a $100 Ultimate Edition will add extra vehicles, weapons, outfits, missions, and other bonus content, Rockstar says the game will launch as a single-player experience with no new version of their online mode, GTA Online, included at release. Players who pre-order before November 20th will also get some other vintage type stuff and digital pre-orders and everything. Physical copies, though, are also going to hit stores, but a lot of people reacting strongly online because there will be no physical copy in the box.
0: So you're going to get a code, a download code?
1: You're
0: going to
1: get a box with a code in it.
0: Yeah.
1: And that's what you're going to do is a digital. So
0: I don't.
1: Which then a lot of people are like, why the hell am I wasting my time getting a physical copy then?
0: Why don't I just buy it online and have no box at all?
1: Why even spend the money making a box with nothing in it?
0: I don't know.
1: And a lot of people annoyed because they don't like, you've brought this up numerous times, they don't like not having a physical copy of the thing, because if for some reason this thing disappears from whatever cloud it's on one day, I can't play it anymore.
0: I don't know.
1: They're looking at
0: I'm
1: this.
0: I'm going
1: as
0: through
1: a...
0: this right now with emails.
1: Really?
0: Strangely enough. Yeah. For whatever reason, I have Gmail accounts, multiple.
1: Mm-hmm.
0: And for whatever reason, one of them is like missing the month of February.
1: That's weird.
0: Yeah. Yeah. Just missing the whole month. It's just like, okay, well, where would that go?
1: I was saying, there's no way to really get that back.
0: No.
1: If it's not on their server, where the hell is it?
0: Yeah. It's just not there.
1: That's weird.
0: Yeah. Yeah.
1: So let that be a lesson. If you have important emails anywhere, back them up somewhere.
0: Might want to save copies.
1: Yeah, maybe. Couldn't hurt. Yeah. 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Mostly sunny with a high near 87. Calm winds becoming south 5 to 7 miles per hour this afternoon. Mostly clear with a low around 70 tonight and tomorrow. Slight chance of showers and thunderstorms in the afternoon. Mostly sunny otherwise with a high near 94. Right now it's 30 degrees cooler than that. It's 64 degrees outside. With the news, I'm Sean Hood for Rumble in the Morning on FM 99.
0: 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All right. 617 now here at FM 99 WNOR. We've got more. We actually have traffic now. Gabe is
5: 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FM 99 traffic from the Larry King Law Traffic Center. Injured in an accident? Dial 757-INJURED for Larry King.
6: 664 North in Portsmouth on the Monitor Merrimack is seeing a delays starting as you approach. It was clearing from a lane closure, but that lane is open now. 64 East in Hampton going into the HRBT. That one's backed until after North King Street. I have some bridge openings for you. The Gilmerton at 7:20 a.m. and at 7:30 a.m. This is Gabe for Rumble in the Morning on FM 99.
0: All right, there we go. It's 6:18. Let's do this.
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0: And then back to the monks. Online confessions from the Fess Hole here at FM 99. A Fess Hole is a social media account across on several platforms where you can leave online allegedly anonymous confessions. I guess it's not official until I step into the confessional. Hang on a second. There we go.
13: God dang. Somebody let a cat in here? God. God bless. Eyes are puffing up.
14: Ammonia.
0: Yeah.
14: Yeah. Stings the nostrils.
0: Does. I just want to bury it.
14: It's...
0: Oh, no. All right. These are online confessions from the Fess Hole. Let's try them. Calm down, monks. If you put your elbow up by your ear and twist your arm behind your head, you can actually reach around to the other side of your face from behind, and it feels like someone else is touching you.
1: Oh, yeah, it kind of does.
0: My confession is that I gently stroke my own cheek when I'm alone.
1: Oh.
0: And lonely.
1: That's sad.
0: Someone that intentionally does that because it feels like there's another person there, that makes me really sad.
1: Yeah.
0: Really sad.
15: Yeah.
0: I do this on the subway to keep people from sitting near me. And then I do a thing where I reach around and I touch my mouth. I think it's my mouth, I guess.
1: Well, I would not sit next to you.
0: No. That's... All right. And it worked.
1: Yep, there you go.
0: Ta-da. I generally say, this seat is safe for him.
1: Him. While reaching around your face?
0: Yes. Yes. My other me.
15: That's right. Right there.
0: Right there. Oh, yeah.
13: This seat is safe for him.
0: My head. Will you put a coin in my coin slot?
1: Oh, my gosh.
0: There's a woman who works in the HR department at work. She also works as a dominatrix in the S&M club that I frequent. She's not my madam, but I would recognize her there, and she definitely knows who I am, and neither of us has said a word about it for 7 years of working together.
1: Well, that's good.
15: Just keep your heads
0: down. 7 years.
15: Don't say anything.
0: 7 years.
1: Has nothing to do with work.
15: Yep.
1: Don't.
0: Yeah, I wouldn't do it.
1: Cross the streams.
0: Yes. Keep your personal life out of your job.
1: Yeah.
0: I've been using Google Gemini to write the meaningful birthday and anniversary messages for my wife. She says her messages to me just can't compete. I fear that I've entered into something that I can never escape.
1: Dude.
0: What a bad idea this is.
1: Yes. Yes.
0: What a bad idea that is. You will get found out one day.
1: Mm-hmm.
0: You will. One day you're going to be away from your phone or whatever it is and need to write something meaningful, and it ain't coming out. It's going to look unlike anything else that you've ever written.
1: Roses are red, violets are blue. You're real pretty. I like you. That's all he's got.
0: My God, that's like a bard. When I was little, I would leave a tiny little bit of water in the bottom of the bathtub and then pretend I was a baby seal and slide back and forth as fast as I could.
1: I do that at 41.
0: I tried it recently. Had a great time. Knees to my chest, sloshing up and down the tub for 10 full minutes. It's now my go-to activity after a bad day.
1: Well, there you go.
15: Aww.
0: I remember doing that as a kid.
1: Yeah.
0: Because you put your feet against the one end of the tub and you push yourself and you could slide to the other end.
1: Yeah.
0: Aww. There's an unfunny idiot at work who inflicts AI-generated movie pitches on all of us, thinking that he's comedic somehow. We are now catfishing him, pretending to be a movie producer interested in his stupid AI slop rom-com plots. Wow. Did he deserve it?
1: Yeah.
0: If he forces himself on you with visually like that?
1: It's one thing
0: like,
1: if he's
0: It's
1: just,
0: like an assault in a weird way.
1: If he's just doing it for himself for entertainment purposes, that's one thing.
0: But one of these, you know, look at my phone. Here. Look at my phone.
1: Yeah.
0: No. I called a plumber because I could hear a sporadic dripping, but couldn't work out exactly where it was coming from. I thought it might even be behind the wallboard. Seemed to only occur when I was cooking in the kitchen. So you're in the kitchen, you just hear...
8: That's weird.
0: Anyway, long story short, they say, I am now aware that my neighbor's kid has a new basketball.
1: Okay. Well, at least it's not worse.
15: Yeah.
8: He only hears it when he's cooking, though.
0: Right. Yeah. No, that's the point.
8: Yeah.
0: Kitchen window.
8: Yeah.
0: Basketball.
8: Yep.
0: Next door.
8: There you go.
0: The sound of dribbling
8: that's
0: basketball
8: funny.
0: Is dripping water.
15: I see.
0: And you paid a plumber to come to your house to tell you that.
1: Yeah.
0: Good times.
1: I mean, it sucks, but at least
15: there's no leak.
1: Yeah, you didn't have to spend thousands to repair a leak.
0: All right. Next one's a little spicy. My husband is an arborist. I helped him on a job. My job was to turn the chipper on and off. It vibrated a lot, and if I leaned against it, I would eventually arrive. We're not done yet.
1: Oh!
0: It happened 7 times. By the end of the day, I was exhausted.
1: I bet.
0: My husband said, now you know how hard my job is. I couldn't tell him why.
8: Oh, man.
1: Woo! So now you just have to agree with him.
0: It's kind of weird, though, that you have a wood chipper at your house. That's a little weird to me. It's in the nightstand.
8: And you're going to fire that up when he leaves it behind.
0: Only when he's not home.
1: Yeah. Honey, the neighbor said you're running the wood chipper and
0: all the
1: lot.
0: Time.
1: Yeah. Well, I just want to stay ready in case you need me again.
0: Mountains of mulch.
15: Facial self-control must be so good.
0: I know, the grimace.
15: Just
0: look away. Look away. My husband had a 3-month-long depressive episode. That would be tough.
1: Yeah.
0: Now his mental health has improved, and he bounces out of bed with plans and tasks every morning all weekend long. And I liked it better when I could just sleep in.
1: Well. No, it is so much better for him to be like this.
0: Yeah.
15: For sure.
1: So much.
0: Yeah. Sorry, Suzanne. The reason you've been complaining about that fishy smell in the office that nobody else notices is because I've been dipping your headset microphone into a bag of shrimp chips for the past few months.
8: Oh, man.
1: That's awesome.
15: That's evil.
8: That is.
15: Evil.
1: That's terrible. But there must be a reason he's been doing it.
0: Shrimp chips.
1: Yeah.
0: Yeah.
1: Not actual seafood. It's crazy
0: it's
1: gross
0: or
1: anything.
0: Some sort of dust that is shrimpy.
1: It's like, what's that, the Cheetle?
0: On Cheetos.
1: This is Shrimptle or something.
0: Yeah.
15: Shrimple.
1: Shrimple.
0: Finally this. Perfect with the monks in the background. I recently caught an STD from a Catholic priest after a Grindr hookup. During the STD treatment, it was discovered that I had early stage prostate cancer.
1: Oh.
0: Treated successfully with radiation. Yes, he indeed does work in mysterious ways.
8: Oh, man.
0: Oh. Yeah, if you hadn't taken Father Johnson from wherever, you'd never know that you have. You'd never know that you have cancer.
1: It's true.
0: He wouldn't.
1: It's true. Who knows, man? Patron saint of Grindr.
0: Mm-hmm. The patron saint of Grindr.
8: Oh my
0: yes.
8: Oh
0: yeah, it says Saint Fistifer's medal.
8: Hey, I got a question. When we all get to hell, do you think we'll have rooms next to each other?
0: I don't know. Do you think they have a place we can plug our headphones in?
1: Yeah.
0: That is. Those are your online confessions. Rod Sports is coming up.
8: Yeah, coming up, Brazil really gave our good friends from Scotland the business, but Scotland's not out of it yet. We'll talk about that. Also, fresh off his U.S. Open victory, PGA golfer Wyndham Clark has asked why he hates Baker Mayfield, and to be fair, he's got an excellent reason. And also, Diana Rossini, I hope she... I hope Vrabel really, you know, took care of her well while they were doing whatever they were doing.
0: Why? What do you mean take care of her well?
8: She lost a ton of money.
0: Oh, you mean financially?
8: I mean, it's a ton of money.
0: Really?
8: She lost a ton of money.
0: Wow.
8: And, of course, he's still employed by the Patriots.
0: Well, she quit? Quote, unquote?
8: It was, you know, it's one of those like, hey, either way, you're not going to be working here.
0: Come Monday. Yeah.
8: So you decide.
0: You put out the press release. Yes. We'll go with it.
8: Yeah.
0: But on Monday, don't come here.
8: Yeah, exactly.
0: I got you. All right, good. Can't wait to hear about what's going on in the world of sports. Rod Fitzwell's got that. Plus a traffic update. They're coming your way next.
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22: All right, let's start with the World Cup on Fox. And we will head to Miami. And that is where Brazil really gave Scotland the business. 3-0, Brazil beat Scotland. Brazil wins Group C to advance to the knockout round of 32. Despite the loss, Scotland can still make the round of 32 with a wild card berth. Remember, they expanded the field this year, so there's 8 wild card berths, and they could be one of them, but they're going to need some help now from some other teams. In Atlanta, another Group C matchup, Morocco beat Haiti 4-2, so Morocco

0: clinches second place in Group C, and they advance with Brazil to the knockout round. In Mexico City, Group A, South Africa, for the first time ever, advances to the knockout round by beating South Korea 1-0. They secure second place in that group behind Mexico. Mexico had already clinched the top spot days ago in Group A before they beat Czechia 3-0 yesterday in Guadalupe. In Vancouver, Switzerland beat Canada 2-1 to clinch the top spot in Group B. Despite the loss, Canada clinched second place in that group and will head to the knockout round as well. In Seattle, Bosnia and Herzegovina. It's not fair. It's like two countries.
1: Yeah, yeah.
0: They beat Qatar 3-1.
1: Tobago.
0: There you go. They beat Qatar 3-1 to finish third in Group B, but we know mathematically they've secured a spot in the wild card round as a wild card. So they are in. So good for them. Today, six more games, including Team USA taking on Turkey at 10 o'clock tonight. As you probably know by now, Team USA has already clinched the top spot in Group D, right, while Turkey has already been eliminated. So nothing to see here, folks.
1: So there's nothing to be gained from this?
0: No.
1: No, nothing.
0: I think it's a 90.
1: We're in. They're already out, so they don't even need a good game.
0: Yeah. And soccer fans, don't get mad at me because I don't know off the top of my head, but yeah, I think it's like a 90% probability that we're playing Bosnia-Herzegovina on Monday, July 1st.
1: All right.
0: So I could be wrong, but that's...
1: So what do you do with a tune-up game?
0: You see if, their big gun, Christian Pulisic.
1: Yeah.
0: What's his name?
1: Pulisic or whatever?
0: Something like that.
1: Yeah.
0: He's going to be back in action tonight. They're going to see how he does because he's been injured. But you kind of need him in the knockout round. You're going to need that guy. He's the big weapon on the team. So, but they've been winning without him, so that's good. You know, it's weird. I'm talking about soccer from like a position of knowledge, and I don't know anything about it at all.
1: To test it tonight. So,
0: yes.
1: So that it does matter for something.
0: And you'll have some other guys that will get rested, you know, for the knockout round. So that's what's going to happen. Fresh off his U.S. Open victory, PGA golfer Wyndham Clark appeared on Pardon My Take on the Barstool Sports Network. Want to thank Connor the Rock Girl who sent this over.
1: Yeah.
0: He was asked why he hates Baker Mayfield, you know, the quarterback for the Buccaneers.
1: Right.
0: He has good reason.
2: I was curious if I could just take you back to December 3rd, 2016. You did tweet, I hate Baker Mayfield, and I was just curious if you still feel that way. Maybe your thoughts on that. Maybe that hate in your heart's gone away. Or what? Maybe where you're at on that.
3: I'm trying to decide if I should tell the story.
2: Yeah.
3: All right, screw it. I don't care. People already hate me. So, no, it's not that bad. My PR team's here.
4: Listen, your PR team's on the hot seat because we're coming up with ideas they never thought of.
3: No, they didn't. They prepped me for everything. They didn't prep me for this one. My girlfriend at the time cheated on me with Baker Mayfield.
4: That's a fair tweet. Yeah.
0: That'll do it.
3: Yeah. But here's what I will say. As I have come to, like, I'm actually a Baker fan now. I think he's a homie. You know, that's your initial response.
4: Right.
3: Like, screw that guy, but really, screw the, you know.
4: Yeah, yeah, your girlfriend, yeah.
3: But, yeah, so I'm a Baker fan now. But, you know, that's where it came from.
0: I don't know if I could ever be a Baker fan.
1: Oh, wow.
0: If I was him. Yeah. But you know what? Good for him. He got over it, and now he's on the Baker Mayfield bandwagon. As you know, one of the best deep throwers in the NFL.
1: Thank you.
0: Diana Rossini, remember her?
1: Yes.
0: Diana Rossini,
1: yes.
0: Well, it seems like she had an affair with Mike Vrabel. That's
1: what
0: it seems.
1: They sure looked very friendly.
0: They did. And Mike Vrabel, of course, the head coach of the Patriots. And she, of course, an NFL reporter who had just inked a deal. Did you know The Athletic is owned by the New York Times? Back in 2022, they paid $550 million to take over that publication. And they wanted Rossini to be the centerpiece. So they signed her to a big old contract.
1: Ooh.
0: So she, at the time of her dismissal from The Athletic, she was earning close to $800,000 a year.
5: That's too bad.
0: And no longer going to get that.
1: Wow.
0: $800,000 a year. So hopefully, you know, he really bought the heat and the funk for you because that's a lot of money to give up.
1: That is a lot of dough.
0: Indiana Fever head coach Stephanie White is mad as a dog in a hubcap factory. She was really angry because last night the Indiana Fever lost to the Phoenix Mercury. And in that game, Alyssa Thomas for the Mercury, while Caitlin Clark had gotten down to the ground. Caitlin Clark's on the court, on the ground.
1: Yeah.
0: She reaches down with her fist and kind of holds Caitlin Clark with her fist, you know, while she's pushing off.
1: She won't let her get up?
0: Well, she is. It was quick, but to describe it is if you're laying on the ground and I put my fist on your neck, I'm going to use my fist into your neck to help me get up.
1: To help me get up, to get off of her.
6: I mean, Caitlin
5: to the ground, and ooh, that's a hand to the neck.
0: It was a hand to the neck. That's exactly what it was. She's angry that the officials didn't call it. It was egregious, blah, blah, blah, blah, blah. The officials didn't see it. What I want to know is, who are they watching? If you should have one official that's always watching Caitlin Clark.
6: Yeah.
0: You should always have one official watching Caitlin Clark. So that's what happened. It was a fist to the neck. I don't know if it was as it was quick. That photo, a still photo, of course, is going to make it look worse.
1: It always
0: playing
1: does.
0: In slow motion makes it look worse.
6: Always
0: it
6: does.
0: Was a quick in and out as far as the neck, you know, the fist to the neck, but they missed it.
6: Yeah.
0: Give me the better view.
7: The better view. Great sport of the day.
0: The Better View great sport of the day is Bob Newberry, a retired Wyoming State University professor who, in an effort to raise money for a hospital in Tanzania, was attempting to golf 200 straight holes. He was going to golf 200
1: straight. That's a lot of golf.
0: Well, he completed the task, and we're waiting to find out how much money. They believe it's going to be close to the $100,000 he was trying to raise.
1: Really?
0: Yes. So good for him. He is the Better View, a great sport of the day. 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In baseball last night, the Orioles, 5-5 tie in the 10th. Base hit from Pete Alonso. Unfortunately, bottom of the 10th, they allow two runs. They lose the game 7-6.
1: Right.
0: Washington Nationals at home, 4-3 lead on the Phillies heading into the 9th. Pinch hitter Derek Hill, two-run shot for the Phillies. They win it 5-4. The Mets got clobbered in a doubleheader by the Cubs, 10-3 and 10-5. And during the first game, the Mets had put it out there, anybody that's in town from another country here for the World Cup, come on by, we'll get you tickets to the game. And hundreds of fans from Norway showed up and promptly started doing a conga line to no music.
8: Look at this. This is what early drinking will do.
9: Is that the Macarena, or what are they doing?
0: It's a conga line.
1: And yeah,
0: there's literally no music. They're just,
1: awesome.
0: Right? So then they sent a reporter out because the Mets put them all in the same section. So they're all in their Norwegian colors.
1: Yeah.
0: And the reporter goes out and wants to know, what are you guys chanting? Because they don't understand baseball, really.
1: Right.
0: What are you chanting?
10: Well, let's get up and get involved in these chants. And please explain to everybody what is going on with each one of these chants. What's going on right now?
11: Now we're chanting that we got the world's best striker. So we're just...
0: That'd be Holland.
11: Now we're shouting, he's scoring goals.
10: So we've got the world's best striker, and we are scoring goals at a Mets game right now. And I got to tell you, the atmosphere out here is just incredible. This is a Facebook group where all these Norwegian fans get information, and the national team just put out, hey, the Mets have invited us out to a baseball game. If you want tickets, show up. And they have been out here this entire time just doing all their Norwegian chants and enjoying the day.
0: They literally,
6: how about that?
0: They weren't even watching the game.
6: They don't
0: they
6: care.
0: They were just having a good
1: they're
0: time.
1: They're just a part of it.
0: Yes.
1: And it's, God, there's the most enthusiasm that's been
0: at a Mets game in quite some time. Paul Goldschmidt, a couple of home runs for the Yankees. 4-2 win over the Tigers. Red Sox lose to the Rockies. 8-3 Braves. San Diego lose again to the Padres. 5-2. Shohei Ohtani was the pitcher of record for the Dodgers in Minnesota. 6 innings, allowed 3 runs, 5 hits, struck out 8 at the plate. 2-for-5 with an RBI. 4-3 win over the Twins. At Harbor Park, tough break for the Tides. They lost both ends of a double dip to the Durham Bulls. But they're going to get even with them today, or at least try to get half of those games back. 12:05 Business Person Special is Thursday. And on Thursdays, we like to do a little thinking inward with Colleen.
12: Snails die in salt, but live in salt water, which is made of salt and water. Isn't that concerning?
1: That is interesting, but there are, maybe we're talking about two different kinds of snails. Garden snails aren't underwater.
0: No, they're not.
1: Nah, 6:43 here at FM 99 WNOR. 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
24: 64 East in Hampton into the HRBT is back to Armistead, seeing some congestion there. And there are some bridge openings. The Gilmerton at 7:20 a.m. in about 30 minutes and 7:30 a.m. This is Gabe for Rumble in the Morning on FM 99.
25: And now, all the news that's stupid from the name synonymous with stupid. 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
1: Stupid News Time, and Stupid News is brought to you by
26: Huffman and Huffman. Because some people drive like traffic laws are just suggestions. If a careless driver injures you, the brothers-in-law have your back.

0: Item number one. Just looking for some beer hall sounding music. Item number one, you kind of have to see to believe. So I would send you now to the Rumble in the Morning Facebook page or the See It Now tab of our FM 99 app, where you will see a story about World Cup. Cup being the operative word. And a sports bar called the Sunny Sports Bar. Apparently the Dutch team was settling in.
1: The Dutch.
0: The Dutch were here to root for their team and watch the games on television. Where we captured this individual. Not named, however. This is a man who in... Anybody in the room refuse to make more than one trip with the groceries?
2: Yes.
3: Yes.
2: Yes, every time.
0: We all do it, right? Yeah. Well, good luck on this. This guy is carrying 26 pints of beer at the same time.
2: That's impressive.
0: Not on a tray.
2: His arm
0: they
2: is wrapped around all of them.
0: Not on a tray.
2: Holy.
0: His arms are wrapped around them like they're laid out in front of him and holding them so tightly they're not falling.
2: Nope.
0: Then he gets to his table, using his legs, lowers himself, and puts all 26 glasses down on the table.
2: No.
0: This is ridiculous. This man is a professional.
2: It's AI,
0: beer
2: Rick.
0: Drinker.
2: It's got to be AI.
0: Got to be AI, right? Look at the other people in the bar, by the way.
2: Yeah, stunned.
0: They're like, what the hell?
2: Absolutely.
0: You know, and by the way, these are pint glasses. These aren't beer steins with the handles. That's different. Like Oktoberfest, you see them put, you know, their hands through all those loops and stuff. These are smooth pint glasses.
3: He's hugging them.
2: Yes.
0: He is hugging them like a man that loves beer. This is amazing. I defy you. 26 pints of beer in smooth pint glasses at the same time, not stacked up.
2: I have no idea how you do that.
3: And he didn't spill.
0: No, made it's it all crazy. The way to the made it all the way just to his table, like, and put him down.
2: He's hugging them tight enough to keep them together, but not so tight that he's like forcing them into awkward positions, and you know
0: that they're squishing against
2: that,
0: each
2: and
0: other,
2: then sliding and
0: yeah,
2: stuff.
0: Exactly. Yeah.
2: I don't know how he. This guy should teach
0: That's
2: a class.
0: That's freaking amazing to me.
4: He's a natural. I mean,
0: he is.
4: I'm sure there's talent involved, but he's a natural.
0: It's like,
4: that's his God-given talent.
0: There it is. He has one God-given talent.
4: And that's it. Yeah.
0: It's like beer glass Tetris. I don't know how the arrangement stayed the way it was, but
2: I have no
0: it's
2: idea.
0: Phenomenal. And that's item one.
3: Item number two.
0: Yes.
2: The Dutch are back.
3: Bring your attention to the Rumble in the Morning Facebook page and the See It Now tab of the F99 app so you can see this video of a paddleboard off the coast of California. It's a girl and her paddleboarding partner, and they are out there looking for a shark that was spotted off the coast of California. They went out there to see this shark, which I don't know if that's a smart decision.
4: On a paddleboard sounds completely safe. What could possibly go wrong?
3: Well, they didn't see the shark, but the shark saw them.
2: I bet
3: and
2: it did.
3: Stalked them.
2: Ooh.
4: Yeah, you know those sharks, they can be stealthy at times.
3: They
0: yeah.
3: Are.
0: Oh, yeah, the shark is stalking them like they are prey.
4: Yes.
3: Mm-hmm. So her uncle was operating a drone and I guess communicated to them somehow, hey, you need to get in right now.
4: Yeah.
3: And didn't say what it was. And she saw when she got back to shore this footage.
0: Whoa. By the way, the shark is longer than the paddleboard.
3: Yep.
0: It's a great white. And it is looking for food.
3: It is.
2: Yeah.
0: Look at them looking into the water the wrong way.
2: Yeah. Well,
0: look
2: I
0: behind you.
2: I saw an interview with the guy on the back of the board.
4: Yeah.
2: And he specifically said that he saw it, but he refused to tell her where it was or what it was. He was like, because I didn't want her to start panicking. He was like, just row slowly
0: tell you,
2: back.
0: By the way,
2: shore.
0: You'll notice the shark is closing the distance.
2: Yes.
0: Here. That damn shark is about 8 feet away.
2: If he decides he's ready.
0: Well, if he hits the board, you're done.
2: You're done.
0: And you're going
3: it
0: in.
3: It comes up in front of them, and she doesn't see it. I don't know how she doesn't see this thing.
2: I'm not sure how far down it is there. Like, I mean, it could be further under the water than we think right there.
0: Yeah. Easy to see, though, from above.
3: From above.
0: Yeah.
1: You know, I don't understand these people. So there's a great white shark out there.
0: Yeah.
1: Let's get on our paddle boat and go.
3: Yeah,
1: paddleboard.
3: Yeah.
1: Paddleboard, yeah. Uh-huh. Oh, my gosh. You know,
0: that's and watch him come in behind him now.
1: I heard there's a guy in that abandoned warehouse that is shooting everybody. Okay. Let's go check it out.
0: Yeah.
1: You know,
0: I've got a
1: why
0: key.
1: Would you?
3: She has said that this doesn't scare her. She wants to go back out and find an even bigger shark.
1: Yeah, because she's an idiot.
0: Yeah, you know. What else are you going to say? I crapped myself.
1: Yeah.
0: You know, it's a self-defense mechanism. It's Squid's ink and I poop.
2: Yeah.
0: That's what I do.
2: Yeah.
1: I would have gone with, you know, you live and you learn. I learned not to do that.
3: Yeah.
2: Look,
3: again.
2: I've always said that if a shark comes up on me in the water, I'm going to try and soil myself.
0: Yes, and hope that they can smell it.
2: Yes, and it just chases them away. They're like,
1: does that work?
2: I hope I never have to find out.
0: No, they tell you to thumb their eyes.
3: Yes.
2: Yeah, but I don't want them that close.
0: Yeah. Well, you may not have a choice.
2: Yeah, you're right about
1: thumb
2: that.
1: Thumb their eyes.
3: Yeah, to be fair, a shark's eyes are pretty small. Like, it's very small.
2: Yeah,
3: but
2: I mean,
3: you need to be close.
0: Yeah,
3: so
0: if it's one of these.
1: Thumb the eyes while it has me in its jaws.
2: Well, they also
1: jaws.
2: Say, like, hit it in the nose.
0: You gotta fight.
2: Or, yeah.
0: What
1: oh, no,
0: do?
1: I get
0: you
1: it.
0: You gotta fight.
1: I get
3: otherwise,
1: it.
3: It's gonna swing you around like a rag doll.
1: No, I understand the science behind this.
2: Yeah. S-ing yourself gets the Jehovah Witnesses to leave your porch.
1: Yeah.
2: It gets the camp counselor away from you.
0: Hey, man, it'll get you an ankle bracelet. So, if you like jewelry.
2: You do it at the right place. Yeah. You darn right it will.
1: You can't put your fingers into Jehovah's Witnesses' eyes just because
0: you shouldn't.
1: Your porch?
0: You shouldn't.
2: No, it's
0: but you know what? You picked Saturday. I didn't.
1: But
0: it's the son of a bitch. You're all cleaned up and whatnot, and I'm coming to the door in my sweats and no underwear.
2: And I'm going to poop.
0: Right?
3: That is
0: thumb you in the eyes.
3: With your poopy fingers. That is item number two.
1: That's not nice.
0: No, it's not nice, dang you.
1: You behave.
0: All you.
1: You be good.
0: You kids.
5: My love's going to leave.
0: Item number three, from the Villages in Florida. Federal authorities have arrested a 77-year-old man.
5: I'm too sexy for my shirt. Too sexy for my shirt. So sexy it hurts.
0: For buying more than $1,800 in erectile dysfunction drugs without a prescription and then trying to resell them in the Villages.
1: Wow. That just sounds like doing due diligence.
3: There's demand. I'm filling the demand.
2: Due diligence.
0: You're filling demand.
5: Too sexy for your party.
2: The D in demand.
5: Too sexy for your party. The way I'm disco dancing.
0: The man was arrested at the Villages where he lives alongside nearly 80,000 full-time residents.
2: Ooh.
0: Yeah. Which was featured in a 2020 documentary entitled Some Kind of Heaven.
2: That is a lot of saggy bits.
0: Yep. The defendant pleaded not guilty, so on and so forth. In court filings, prosecutors allege that he received more than $1,800 worth of erectile dysfunction drugs that had been shipped through interstate commerce. He is not... Legally, he is not allowed to have them. He does not have a prescription of any kind for them.
2: Okay.
0: He's not a pharmacist. He's not a doctor. He's not a chemist. He's not on anything. But he's that guy on the corner with the bone drugs.
2: Yeah.
0: So that's what he is. He's first guy at the orgy.
1: You
0: 77 years old, by the way.
1: At the Villages.
0: He'll be done in just a second.
1: You would think all these people have some type of insurance, and that stuff's readily available to seniors.
0: Oh, yes.
1: And several
0: why
1: of these
0: you would
1: things,
0: have to get them from Ray here, I don't know.
1: Exactly. Several of them are generic, so, you know, I don't get
0: cheap,
1: this.
0: Cheap, yeah. Right? Yes, absolutely.
2: Surprised they're not in a candy dish by the front door.
1: Yeah.
0: There might be. Prosecutors say that, the drugs were misbranded because the man obtained them without a prescription, according to federal authorities, and was intending to resell them. He's the dealer.
1: The dealer.
2: I wonder if he's been busted for anything like that before, because 77 is really late to start.
0: To start this hobby? You know what? I need a little pocket money.
2: Yeah.
0: Social Security isn't what it once was.
2: No.
0: They're cutting back on all my bennies.
2: Yeah.
0: You know what I mean?
1: You got to have the little fun money in your wallet that nobody knows about.
2: Speaking of bennies.
0: How about Habita? Those three stories are true.
3: And stupid.
0: And that's why this is.
3: Stupid news.
0: News is coming up. What do you got?
2: We got balloons. We got banks. And we've got, I'm glad somebody finally got around to this, a creepy version of Willy Wonka, because we've never done that.
0: Oh, good.
2: Yeah.
0: All right, we'll find out about those stories coming up in the news, top of the hour.
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7: crash on 64 West in Norfolk near Tidewater Drive, closing the left lane there. Also on 64 West in Norfolk into the HRBT, you are back to 4th View. And then 64 East in Hampton, also going into the HRBT, is back to Armistead. Some bridge openings for you shortly. Gilmerton at 7:20 a.m. and 7:30 a.m. I'm Gabe for Rumble in the Morning on FM 99.
0: All right, news time now. Let's do it. 3 minutes after 7 o'clock here at FM 99. Sean is here with news right now.
2: Yep, we've got balloons, banks, and a creepy Willy Wonka, because that's a new concept. The Virginia Beach School Board, though, starting there, has approved a revised Chromebook policy that limits device use for younger students. The updated plan removes Chromebooks from pre-kindergarten through first grade classrooms, while second graders will still receive individual devices that must stay at school. Rules for students in grades 3 through 5 remain the same. The change came after board members reconsidered an earlier vote. District 7 board member Matt Cummings said the new policy balances concerns about screen use with the need for technology access, especially for some English language learners who use Chromebooks to support learning. The policy also includes exceptions for students with individualized education programs and takes effect at the start of this coming school year. So for parents, that's how they're going to roll that out.

0: apparently we have to deal with balloons again. You know, the funny thing about balloons.
1: They don't have balloons in Russia. Balloons are too happy.
0: Yeah, they don't have them. They're too happy. several Hampton Roads residents reported seeing unusual objects in the sky over Norfolk yesterday.
2: Well.
0: But the mystery was quickly explained. Aerostar, a South Dakota-based company, confirmed that two of its Thunderhead high-altitude balloon systems were operating in the stratosphere above the area.
2: Really?
0: Aerostar spokesperson Anastasia Quanbeck said the company does not discuss specific flights, but explained that its balloons are used for purposes including communications, environmental monitoring, scientific research, and observation missions.
2: Yes.
0: The company has operated balloon systems around the world for more than 70 years. In other words, it is not a Chinese spy balloon. It's not anything from aliens. It's just a company that's doing some kind of test.
3: They have balloons.
0: The Outer Banks SPCA has temporarily stopped all cat adoptions and intakes after several cats and kittens have come back sick. The shelter has closed its cat areas to the public for the rest of the week and says it will reassess the situation next week. The SPCA says kittens began showing symptoms in mid-June, including tiredness, trouble moving, diarrhea, and weakness. Officials say testing suggests the illnesses are likely viral, though the exact cause has not been identified. The shelter is urging pet owners to vaccinate new animals, introduce pets slowly, and seek veterinary care quickly if young kittens show signs of illness. And kind of hand in hand with this, but a different area, a feral cat in Suffolk has tested positive for rabies, unfortunately.
2: Oh, no.
0: According to the Suffolk Health Department, the cat was taken in by a resident on Cove Point Drive, but later euthanized after showing severe symptoms. Testing confirmed the animal had rabies. Health officials say rabies is almost always fatal if untreated, but can be prevented with quick medical care and vaccinations. They are reminding you to avoid contact with wild or stray animals and to call animal control or the health department if a pet may have been exposed. And obviously, if you have, you don't want to wait on that either.
2: Because
0: if you get it taken care of, they could pretty much take care of you. If you wait and symptoms develop, it's almost always going to be deadly. President Donald Trump officially launched celebrations for America's 250th anniversary yesterday evening with a rally on the National Mall in Washington, speaking to the crowd.
4: Tonight, as we stand on the edge of our 250th year of independence, I am thrilled to declare that America is back. As you know very well, a short time ago, we were a dead country. We were dead. Now we're the hottest country anywhere in the world. We're respected by everybody.
0: And for the sake of clarity, in the middle of that, there was a long period of crowd noise that I just cut down so you could hear the president speak. They had all sorts of stuff. Military band performances, flyovers.
5: Wait, you cut out the cheers?
0: Well, they were started and then it went right to what he said next. It's a long section of cheers where he's not saying anything.
5: Right.
0: So I didn't want to just leave a huge gap where nobody's saying anything.
5: Well, because it makes it sound like nobody cared.
0: No. But that's why there's a little bit in there, and then at the end you hear them cheering again. They are there. Yeah. They are cheering, and that's why I'm making the distinction. I want people to... Otherwise, it would have been a damn near 1.5 minute
5: I don't want it to sound like we cut out the cheers because we didn't like what he had to say.
0: No. That's why I wanted to tell people that they were cheers. There were lots of people there that were very excited. I only did it for the sake of brevity. That's the only reason it was like that. They had military band performances, flyovers by stealth bombers, and a performance of God Bless the USA by Lee Greenwood. The president used a speech to argue that the country is stronger and more respected under his leadership and highlighted his administration's actions on border security and other key issues. He also promoted an upcoming July 4th appearance, telling supporters that their favorite president would be speaking. The rally marked the state of weeks of anniversary events tied to the Great American State Fair. The president's appearance was announced after several musicians withdrew from the celebration originally. Transportation Secretary Sean Duffy criticized those cancellations and praised the president during his remarks. The crowd was filled with much of the designated section of the National Mall, where attendees enjoyed food, music, patriotic displays. There were flags, lots of Make America Great Again hats and merchandise. Yeah. The event comes as the president is looking to build support ahead of the November midterm elections and convince voters that recent concerns over the Iran conflict have eased. While supporters at the rally praised his leadership, critics argued that it focused too heavily on his personal issues. Recent polling cited in the report showed weak approval ratings on several major issues, including the economy in Iran. Even so, tons of attendees said seeing the president in person was the main reason they even went to Washington, with some describing the rally as a rare opportunity to hear the president speak in person. While we're talking about America... Coin collectors will soon have a new piece of history to search for in their spare change. The U.S. Mint says it will release 250,000 special 2026 Declaration of Independence quarters featuring a July 4th privy mark to celebrate the America's anniversary. These coins will not have a mint mark and will be randomly mixed into circulation, giving people a chance to find them in everyday transactions. The special quarter is part of a five-coin 2026 series honoring the nation's semi-quincentennial, which is hard to say if you don't practice. The design shows Thomas Jefferson on the front and the Liberty Bell on the back. Other commemorative quarters include designs honoring the Mayflower Compact, the Revolutionary War, the U.S. Constitution, and the Gettysburg Address. The Mint is also producing special versions of other coins, including a dime, nickel, half dollar, and penny, with designs focused on American history and ideals. Why are they making a penny? Since we don't use them anymore? I don't know, but they are.
5: Very interesting.
0: The IRS managed the 2026 tax season better than expected, actually, despite losing tens of thousands of employees recently.
5: Yeah.
0: According to a new report from the National Taxpayer Advocate, the agency began 2025 with about 102,000 workers and ended the year with roughly 74,000 after layoffs and departures tied to federal workforce cuts. Yeah. Advocate Aaron Collins said most taxpayers were able to file returns and receive refunds without any major delays, thanks in part to technology upgrades and automation. But the report found that taxpayers who needed direct help often had trouble getting it. That's where they fell behind. They said many people struggled to reach the IRS, especially on phone lines, dealing with compliance issues and identity theft. Only 19% of callers to the identity theft assistance line actually got through.
5: Wow, really?
0: Yeah.
5: Really?
0: Yeah. And more than 500,000 identity theft victims are still waiting an average of about 20 months for their cases to be resolved.
5: Holy cow.
0: Unfortunately, you have a little bit of experience with that, with people filing things in your name and it taking a while to get that resolved.
5: Yes, it did.
0: Collins said taxpayers requiring assistance from the IRS were often feeling like they were left behind. But the good news is that if you were able to just file and have no issues, it went smoothly. So that's at least good. We'll talk about our banks real quick. The Federal Reserve says all 32 of the nation's largest banks passed its annual stress test, showing they could withstand a severe economic downturn and still remain financially stable. The test, required after the 2008 financial crisis, measures whether banks have enough capital on hand to absorb major losses during a crisis.
5: Yeah.
0: In this year's scenario, they set it up like unemployment jumping to 10%. The economy shrinks about 4.6% and home prices drop 30%.
5: Holy cow.
0: And the stock market falls 58%. It is horrible, right?
5: Is this based on anything?
0: Worst case scenario sort of things they dream up.
5: They get this from like 2008 or 2000?
0: Yeah, they kind of model it off of that and projected things that they could see happening based on where the world's heading. Even with the projected losses of $708 billion, they say the banks would remain well above minimum capital requirements, which is great news. The results apply only to the country's largest and most systematically important banks. In other words, not every mom-and-pop bank out there going to be applied to this.
5: Right.
0: Following the announcement, J.P. Morgan Chase said it plans to raise its quarterly dividend and buy back an additional $50 billion in stock. But the good news is that all 32 of our biggest banks would be okay if something that catastrophic happened to our economy.
5: Yeah, it's interesting. I'm reading a book right now by a guy named Lloyd Blankfein, and he ran Goldman Sachs.
0: Oh, okay.
5: And he came up, his whole career is through this.
0: Okay.
5: And it's about his ascendancy to the chairmanship and everything else. But I'm just at the 2008, 2007 explosion burst of mortgages, and it's much more grim when a person that really knows about it writes about it.
0: That's what I was thinking.
5: It's just like, holy hell, really?
0: I was like, that's going to be
5: an insider's perspective about how bad this truly was.
0: Yeah, and with any luck, and I obviously haven't read the book, I mean, you would know better than anybody. Does he do a good job of like explaining it for the average person?
5: Yes, although there is a lot of financial jargon that I find myself having to look up.
0: Fair, but I mean, that's his world.
5: Because they only explain it once, and then you have to read on.
0: Yeah.
5: And I have to keep referencing back because they use turns of phrase, but still.
0: Yeah, but still.
5: It's fascinating.
0: Yeah. Well, either way, it sounds very fascinating. This sounds interesting, to say the least. The latest take on Charlie and the Chocolate Factory, except it's called Charlie versus the Chocolate Factory. It will feature a rising British actor named Kit Connor, who's been in several things.
5: Okay.
0: He'll be playing Charlie, and Willy Wonka will be portrayed by Taika Waititi.
5: Who is that?
0: He's the director of many, many things. The Thor Love and Thunder movie. Yeah. He did the What We Do in the Shadows stuff. He did Jojo Rabbit.
5: Okay.
0: The story where he's weirdly Hitler, who's a kid's imaginary best friend.
5: A little weird.
0: He's super weird. Yeah. He's super weird. But he'll be playing Willy Wonka. The film presents a modernized take on Charlie, depicting him as a streetwise kid in London facing eviction, who concocts a plan to break into Wonka's chocolate factory and steal a golden ticket. Waititi's portrayal of Willy Wonka is noted for being more menacing and creepier than previous adaptations.
5: Well.
0: Including Timothy Chalamet, Johnny Depp, who was weird and creepy, and also Gene Wilder, who I still maintain was pretty dang creepy.
6: Not a speck of light is showing, so the danger must be growing. Are the fires of hell aglowing? Is the grisly reaper mowing? Yes! The danger must be growing, for the rowers keep on rowing, and they're certainly not showing any signs that they are slowing!
0: Yeah, okay.
5: He
0: wasn't creepy.
5: No, not at all. Hey, funny man.
0: And I still maintain, I have a Seanspiracy theory for you here.
5: Oh, really?
0: Yes. I maintain that Willy Wonka is some kind of serial killer, because if you watch that movie again, you go back and, like, by that time, that's when they're in the boat in the creepy tunnel.
5: Yeah.
0: They'd already lost a kid or two by that time.
5: Yes, yes.
0: Somehow there's just enough seats in the boat for the people they have left.
5: For the remaining people. Yeah. Yes, this is quite the theory.
0: Yeah.
5: Yes, I've read this online, actually.
0: there's a lot more to it, too, if you dive into it. But yeah, they say the footage includes elements from the original story, such as the iconic glass elevator. The Oompa Loompas are reimagined as small minion-like creatures.
5: Yeah, but is the do-nothing, faking it grandpa anywhere in this film?
0: That's a good question. They didn't reference Grandpa Joe.
5: Yeah, because Grandpa's is just dead weight.
0: He's the worst.
5: What a leech.
0: He's the worst.
5: What a freaking leech.
0: Can't work. He's so sickly and everything.
5: All of a sudden, he's up.
0: Out of bed. Dancing.
5: Holy hell.
0: The film will be released on Netflix in 2027, and I'm sure it's going to be wonderful.
5: That'll be great.
0: 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Mostly sunny with a high near 87. Calm wind becoming south 5 to 7 miles per hour this afternoon. Mostly clear with around 70 tonight. That's going to be, it's not bad for a low. Slight chance of showers tomorrow afternoon and thunderstorms. Right. Mostly sunny with a high near 94. Last check, it's about 67 degrees outside. With the news, I am Sean Hook. Excuse me.
5: Yes, are you? But are you?
0: I guess, with the news on Rumble in the Morning on FM 99.
5: Rumble, I filed my taxes on 14th of April, and I'm still waiting for the return.
0: Ooh, that's a bummer.
5: Cannot reach anyone on the phone.
0: Yeah, well.
5: Ah, sorry, man.
0: That's the issue, yeah.
5: That is the issue, isn't it?
0: Yeah.
5: How long did you wait for yours, though, 1 year when they lost it?
0: It was like a year or something.
5: It took them a year to get your money?
0: Yeah. It was like December the following year or something like that where I finally got it.
5: Almost a year and a half?
0: Yeah,
5: more?
0: It was longer than,
5: Wow.
0: Yeah, it was not good.
5: Coming up on 2 years.
0: But this year was lickety-split.
5: Really?
0: Yeah, when I did it this year, I got them back within like 2 weeks.
5: Okay.
0: Yeah, it was really fast.
5: Oh, not bad. Mm-hmm. All right. Let's get a check on traffic.
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8: Crash on 64 West in Norfolk near Tidewater Drive. That's closing the left lane with delays starting after Military Highway. 64 East in Hampton going into the HRBT. You're going to see some delays starting at Armistead. 664 North heading toward the Monitor Merrimack in Portsmouth is starting before College Drive. And there are some bridge openings here. Gilmerton in about 4 minutes at 7:20 a.m. and 10 minutes after that as well at 7:30 a.m. This traffic update is brought to you by the Newport News Williamsburg Airport. 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Consider supporting your local business by choosing to fly from your hometown airport, Newport News Williamsburg Airport. It's easy going. 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
1: No.
0: Is it Monday?
1: No.
0: Is it Tuesday, Blueday, better or Tuesday?
1: No.
0: Is it Wednesday?
1: No.
0: Is it Thursday?
1: Shh.

0: It's a very special day, neighbor. Sure it is. Hi, Mr. Wilson.
1: Hey, Jimmy.
0: Today is Color TV Day.
2: Oh.
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0: 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Get this.
2: Kids gather
0: around. I never thought about this before. Until I read this morning, I thought it was interesting. 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
0: This never dawned on me. If you didn't have a color television, you got a black screen.
2: Oh, it wasn't even black and white.
0: Oh, no.
2: Oh.
0: No. The technology didn't exist. Color TV could only be seen on a color TV.
2: Wow.
0: If you had a black and white TV, you had no show.
5: Wow.
0: None of this existed. Color TV camera only sends out color picture.
2: That's...
0: can't be picked up on a black and white TV. Most of America is a black and white TV.
2: Yeah.
0: So to transition this over and then have somebody come up with a way we could show a show that could be seen on both.
2: Mm-hmm.
0: At some point, America had to go buy new televisions.
2: Yeah, absolutely.
5: This was like the first Apple OS
0: to morph. Yeah.
5: Forcing you to get the new stuff.
0: Exactly right, where they make you get the new stuff. How about that? Huh, wait. I like it.
2: Yeah.
0: Program was transmitted from CBS New York City studio. It was only sent to like Boston, Washington, Baltimore, Philly.
2: Okay.
0: Sorry. So 1951 on CBS.
2: All right.
0: ABC did not broadcast a color TV show until 1962.
2: Wow.
0: That's 11 years later. That tells you how tough this transition was.
2: Yeah.
0: 11 years later, wow. ABC broadcast its first color TV show. That one, by the way, you'd know.
2: Oh?
0: The Jetsons.
2: I love the Jetsons.
0: Oh, boy, oh, boy. Jane, I'm home. Incredible, right? That's color TV, my friends. By the way, this program is...
4: The following program is brought to you in living color on NBC.
0: Wow. Sponsored by our friends at Zenith.
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0: Only Zenith.
2: Wow.
0: You remember, Rod? A 25-inch television was standard.
9: Was the Mac Daddy.
0: That was the Mac Daddy, and it was in a cabinet about as big as a small Volkswagen.
9: I remember I waited in line. I got up at 3 o'clock in the morning, Trader Horn in New Jersey, floor model sale, and I waited in line to get the only 32-inch television console. That was like the biggest
0: console.
9: And it had a chip in the wood on top, so it was discounted to like, I think it was like still $300.
0: Yeah.
2: Which back then
9: was a great deal.
2: Yeah.
9: But I got it.
2: Yeah.
0: By golly. Took three men to carry it, but I have it.
9: Yeah. I mean, kidding. It had to be delivered. I mean,
0: of course.
9: Yeah.
2: It was a load bearing TV.
9: Yes.
2: It was.
0: Oh, you could stand on these things. Yes, absolutely. Let's see what's on tonight.
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0: That sounds like fun.
9: Yeah.
0: All right, Rod Fitzwell Sports is coming up.
9: Coming up, you're a big, Rick, you're a big foot fetish guy, right?
0: Oh, huge, yeah. Huge. Right. Tarantino has nothing on me.
9: All right, well, I got a big foot fetish story involving a sports reporter. You're going to love it.
0: Oh.
9: You might want to, I can't see.
0: Ooh, I just want to hear about the tease.
9: Also, the Mets last night, actually, it was a doubleheader. The Mets did all kinds of Mets things during the doubleheader. Wait till you hear what they did. And Jimmy Fallon is a liar. He's a big, fat liar.
0: All right.
9: Sports-related story. He's a liar.
0: None. We're going to find out from Jimmy Fallon. By the way, coming up in the 9 o'clock hour this morning, we have a comedian who was on Jimmy Fallon two nights ago.
9: Nice.
0: Yeah, and then he was on the show, too.
9: Oh.
0: Yeah. Ryan Hamilton.
9: Oh, from Hamilton.
0: Hamilton, yes. You know... I didn't recognize his name, but when I saw his face, I knew who it was.
9: Yeah, I saw
0: him. He was
9: too.
0: One of those guys. Yeah. Anyway, Ryan Hamilton will join us 9:45 this morning. He gets the last word, I guess. Sports with Rod, traffic update, both next.
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4: Crash on 64 West in Norfolk near Tidewater Drive. That one's closing the left lane with delays starting before Military Highway. 64 East in Hampton seeing some congestion going into the HRBT. That's starting at Armistead. 664 North in Portsmouth also seeing delays before College Drive. A bridge opening for you. The Gilmerton just opened up at 7:30 a.m. And this traffic update is brought to you by the Virginia DMV, reminding you to plan a sober ride. Drinking and driving costs more than your drinks. 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
6: All right, World Cup tournament on Fox. Yesterday in Miami, my heart was broken. I watched this game, and I was very upset.
5: Yeah.
6: Brazil knocked off Scotland.
5: Shoot!
6: 3-0.
5: They were expected to win, though, right?
6: They were.
5: Yeah.
6: Fortunately, now, Brazil wins Group C with the victory. They advance in the knockout round. Scotland is still alive, but they're going to need to win one of the wild cards that's available. So they now, at this point, will need help from other teams out there. In Atlanta, also in the Group C bracket, Morocco beat Haiti 4-2. So Morocco is the second-place team in Group C behind Brazil. So they're going to the knockout round. In Mexico City, Group A, South Africa, first time ever they advanced to the knockout round. They beat South Korea 1-0 to do it to secure second place. Mexico had already won that group days ago before yesterday beating in Guadalupe the Czechia team, from Czechia 3-0. In Vancouver, Switzerland beat Canada 2-1 to clinch the top spot in the Group B. Despite the loss, Canada clinched second place in that group, so they're headed to the knockout round. And in Seattle, Bosnia and Herzegovina beat Qatar 3-1. They finished third in Group B, but we know that mathematically they have already secured one of the wild cards because of their record and goal differential. So they're going to be in as well. Today, six more games, including Team USA and Turkey at 10 o'clock tonight. It's a meaningless game, really, because Team USA has already clinched the top spot in Group D, and Turkey has already been eliminated. So who knows what's going to happen. You're going to see some backups playing them.
5: But like you said, they got the one guy gets a chance to test his injury.
6: Yes, I keep calling him Pulisic.
5: Christian Pulisic, or whatever.
6: Let's just call him Plessy.
5: Okay. Anyway,
6: that's my Plessy.
5: Call him CP.
6: CP, yes, CP. Yes.
5: Rod's a big fan of the Plessy.
6: By the way.
5: Yeah.
6: I said Plessy.
5: I know.
7: Yeah.
6: By the way, if the United States goes deep into this tournament, they're talking about getting $2 million per spot for the United States for the World Cup, which is great news for, you know.
5: You mean the TV stations, make money on it?
6: Are going to make plenty of money if the U.S. Can go deep. They should be able to. Now, I think it's like a 90%, almost 90% guarantee that we're going to play Bosnia and Herzegovina on July 1st. I think that's going to be the opponent.
5: Oh, my birthday.
6: And if they win that game, then they're on to the next round, you know, which is great. So that would be, 32-16. So, do I think they're going to win it all? No, but boy, it would be a pleasant surprise if they somehow got there, wouldn't it?

0: Disgruntled San Francisco 49ers wide receiver Brandon Ayuk is pledging to join the Washington Commanders if the 49ers release him today. He posted this on Instagram.
1: And if I'm crazy,
0: yes, you are.
1: Or if I'm capping.
0: And you, if you're what?
1: Them boys cut me today. And I'll sign with the Commanders tomorrow. And we'll see who capping.
0: And we'll see who Gabby. I don't understand a word he's saying. I don't know if I'm the Commanders. I actually want him necessarily, but we'll see. Now, Rick, you're big into the feet. You're a big foot fetish guy, right?
2: Oh my God!
0: All right. Well, in that case,
3: slip your foot right inside.
0: Yeah, right here.
2: Yeah.
0: Kay Adams is
2: Dr. Scholl
0: is a beautiful American sportscaster and television personality who gained recognition hosting the NFL Network's Good Morning Football for several years. She works for I believe ESPN now. She's done football for NBC Sport, the NBC Sports Network, DirecTV's Fantasy Zone,
2: right?
0: FanDuel. Well, she, on a podcast a few years ago, was complaining about creeps that want pictures of her feet.
2: Really?
0: Yes.
2: She gets messages or something?
0: Yeah, she doesn't understand what the deal is with feet, and she hates that. That's one of the big turnoffs about even going online, is inevitably somebody's going to make a comment.
2: Yes, yes.
0: Well, she went to her first NASCAR race this past weekend out in San Diego there.
2: Okay.
0: And a motorsports reporter named Cole Cosimano, he shared an innocent photo of her on X.
2: Yeah.
0: He didn't know it was going to be cause a commotion.
2: Right, right.
0: The photos of her and it looks like she's posing for some type of magazine of some kind, because she's wearing a jacket, but she's got it pulled down so you can see her shoulders, and she's sitting in a golf cart, and you can see one of her feet. One of her feet.
2: Yeah. She's wearing a sandal.
0: Now,
2: you see her toes.
0: I think I figured out why she really has the problem, Rick. Because if you look closer at the feet, she only has four toes on that one foot.
2: What?
0: I don't. Do you see a big toe?
2: The last what?
4: I see a big toe. I don't see the other toes.
0: No. Do you see a big toe? I don't see. I see.
4: Three, four.
3: What? Oh my goodness.
0: There's four toes.
2: That's kind of odd.
0: Yeah.
2: Yeah.
0: That's because it's a sandal, and the big toe's not in the shot.
2: Right.
0: Yes.
2: Yeah, it's split by the flip-flop, right? It's the toe cleavage.
0: Yes, because
2: that's what the foot people love, the toe cleavage.
0: She wouldn't be able to wear a sandal if she only had four, you know what I mean?
2: Right.
0: It'd slip off.
2: It'd be a slide.
0: Well, anyway, she's not happy that it's out there. I don't think she's too upset with the guy who took the picture, because he didn't know.
2: Yeah.
0: But she is getting lots of messages about her feet again, and she don't like it.
2: Didn't she say something, though, like, if I know you and you take a picture of me, you need to tell me before you put it online. If I know you.
0: Yeah.
2: Seems a little
0: weird.
2: See,
0: to me, it's a tough call, because if you are
2: in the public domain,
0: yeah, it is what it is. Yeah. I mean, I've got a horrible picture of Joe Gibbs somewhere where he was at a NASCAR race in Richmond.
2: Mm-hmm.
0: And I yelled, "Hey, Joe," and he yelled back, "I don't have time," and he put his hand up.
2: Yeah.
0: And he looks mean as hell, and his guts hanging out.
2: It's a still shot. Yeah.
0: I didn't post it.
2: Good.
0: I didn't,
2: for you.
0: Because, it wasn't really, we didn't really have that access.
2: That wasn't him.
0: Yeah. Now, if I was to take it today, that thing would go up tomorrow.
2: Well, now it's all content, Rod. Yes. You're not allowed to have a personal memory.
0: Gotta have content there. Diana Russini, your girl, she is when she had to resign or was forced out or whatever, or, fired from the Athletic, she lost a lot of money. It's now being reported that her contract that she had to give up because of the possible affair that she had with Mike Vrabel of the Patriots, that she's losing $800,000 a year.
5: That's too bad.
0: Yeah, that's not good.
2: Wow.
0: That's not good. Some scuttlebutt from the NBA. We had the big Giannis trade the other day. Well, the Charlotte Hornets are engaging in trade talks with multiple teams, according to reports, in which they would ship LaMelo Ball. LaMelo Ball is the face of that franchise. And, I'm not a LeVar Ball fan, but of the three balls, you got the shoplifter, you got LaMelo, and then you got the other guy, Alonzo.
2: Yeah.
0: LaMelo is the best. He just signed a 5-year contract extension worth $200 million with Charlotte in 2023. The guy averages 20 points a game, almost 5 rebounds, 7 assists. That was just this past season. This guy is the best ball they got, and he is the face of the franchise. So unless he's a complete mess and causes a circus, I don't know why they would entertain trade offers unless they're going to get a lot in return for him.
2: Okay.
0: But you know what? I think the Miami Heat paid too much for Giannis, but what do I know? Jimmy Fallon is a big fat liar. Often when you're hosting a show, like you mentioned, you're going to have this comic on in the 9 o'clock hour.
2: Yeah.
0: And we booked
2: Ryan
0: him,
2: Hamilton.
0: And you thought you knew who he was, and then you're like, I don't recognize him. And then then you saw the picture, and you're like, okay, I know who he is.
2: Yeah.
0: Well, you're not going to, you know, introduce him and say, oh, I read your book, and I watched your TV special, and I did this, that, and the other thing. You might say, I'm familiar with you from blah, blah, blah.
2: Sure.
0: Well, Jimmy Fallon's lying about this. This is a complete lie. Last night on The Tonight Show.
5: You know what show I've been watching lately?
6: What?
5: The new season of America's Sweethearts.
6: Oh.
5: On Netflix? Yeah.
0: No, you haven't.
5: The best. It is. It follows the Dallas Cowboys cheerleaders on and off the field, and it's just so good. I love it. Trey, do you watch
0: it? No, you don't.
6: Yeah, it's great.
0: Yeah, you watch Trey? Yeah, it's great.
2: Uh-huh. Yeah.
0: The reason why they did that is the Dallas Cowboys cheerleaders last night were in the audience, but they were wearing clothes over their uniforms.
2: Okay.
0: And then all of a sudden they started standing up and taking it off, and then they went down and they performed. They kept their clothes on. They were in their uniform.
2: Yeah.
0: Anyway, but it's funny. Like, I love it. I love it. I watch it all the time. You know what? My wife and daughter used to watch it all the time. You know how many episodes I watched?
2: Yeah.
0: Zero. I don't even think I've watched a minute of it. I usually pass it on the way to the kitchen.
2: Well, you know, what a great coincidence, because coming up in just a few moments, we're going to go over the work rules for Dallas Cowboys cheerleaders.
0: Oh, really?
2: Yeah.
0: Oh, okay.
2: They have some of the most stringent work rules of anybody, and we're going to talk about your work rules at 366-9999.
0: All right, running out of time. Give me the better view.
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0: Better view, great sport of the day is Bob Newberry, a retired Wyoming State University professor that decided he was going to play 200 golf holes straight. 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So we're going to go straight to my man, Kaleem.
8: When Sweden play against Denmark, the scoreboard will display SWE-DEN.
2: Yeah.
8: And the remaining unused letters are Denmark. Isn't that concerning?
2: Yes.
0: It's not concerning, but it's funny.
2: Yes. Oh, no, it's great.
0: Sweden and the team that it doesn't say. That.
2: Yeah, on a scoreboard, yeah. Exactly.
0: Yep.
2: And then the leftover letters spell the same things going the other way.
0: Yep.
2: 7:42, taking a break. 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
9: 664 North in Portsmouth is congested before College Drive. Also in Portsmouth, 264 East going into the downtown tunnel is back to the MLK Freeway. 64 East in Hampton has delays going into the HRBT starting at Armistead. And in Norfolk, 64 West going into the HRBT is starting at around 4th View. I'm Gabe for Rumble in the Morning on FM 99.
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0: I grabbed this. I thought it was interesting. You were Rod, you were talking in sports about the Dallas Cowboy cheerleaders were on Jimmy Fallon the other night.
1: Yeah, Tonight Show last night, yeah.
0: Oh, it was last night?
1: I believe so.
0: Okay. These are a few of the rules that you have to agree to if you want to take that job as a Dallas Cowboy cheerleader. No visible tattoos.
1: Okay.
0: No glitter eyeshadow. No dating anyone that plays in the NFL.
1: Yep.
0: No fluctuations in your size. You will only get one uniform. It cannot be altered. You have to be in full hair and makeup every day, at all times in public. You want to go to the grocery store?
1: Yep.
0: Game on.
2: Wow.
0: You're that. You're the face of our franchise kind of a deal.
1: Yeah. That's why I never run to the 7-Eleven in pajama bottoms.
0: No, because you want to be a Dallas Cowboy cheerleader.
1: That's right.
0: One day. You must say yes, ma'am. You cannot post provocative photographs on Instagram or any of the socials. No spray tans. No orange tones. I guess no spray tans with orange tones. So it's got to look realistic. You can't look like Willy Wonka, Oompa Loompa, orange.
1: Got no, it. This is the Dallas Cowboys.
0: All right, right. No missed rehearsals. And then this last one I would need to dig into. You cannot be anywhere that alcohol is served or attend parties. I'm like, really? Because the stadium serves alcohol.
1: Well, I'm sure you're getting escorted in and out of those places.
0: Yeah.
1: Like if you're going, because I remember going to a Commanders game when they were the Redskins. They
0: right.
1: bought a, and I got a box. I was lucky enough to win seats in a luxury box.
0: Wow, that's
1: and
0: cool.
1: They bought cheerleaders around.
0: Really?
1: And there's alcohol in the boxes, but they're escorted, of course.
0: Yeah, no, I'm wondering, they mean that is in your official capacity or in your life?
1: Well, they don't want any photographs of you at some party
0: getting
1: boozing
0: drunk,
1: it up,
0: right?
1: You know.
0: Yeah, but well, certainly not in the outfit. I get that.
3: Yeah, no, for sure.
0: But
3: I don't know that.
0: Can I have that?
2: Alcohol is served that takes out most restaurants.
3: Yeah. That's weird.
1: Yeah.
0: That's well, really I don't know. Weird. That would be,
1: well, again,
0: would be tough to
1: we're
0: avoid
1: dealing
0: that.
1: With, yeah. Look, I hate the Dallas Cowboys, but I'll be the first one to say they are the S when it comes to the cheerleaders. They are.
0: Yeah. Oh, they are.
1: Yeah. They are,
0: they absolutely are.
3: Yeah, but if the whole point is you're a representative of the team, then, I mean, so are all your players.
1: Yeah, but they don't care about
0: well,
1: that.
0: Yeah, well, we have a large, much larger tolerance.
1: Two different jobs here.
3: I understand that, but one of them gets paid a lot more, too.
1: Yeah.
3: So, like, you'd think they'd be even more strict on that because they're giving them so much money.
2: I can tumble in tiny booty shorts, but I can't wear glitter eyeshadow or post pictures
3: weird.
2: On the internet.
1: but if you know it going in,
0: right?
1: You can walk away.
3: Yeah, for sure.
1: You
3: can
1: say, yeah, I ain't doing it.
0: You don't have to take the job.
3: Yeah. It's still weird.
0: It's always been like that, though.
1: Yeah, because they're the Dallas Cowboys.
0: Because they are. They're considered cream of the crop. Top of the line. Do no better.
1: They're the standard of... I can't think of any cheerleading team that I would say is equal to them.
3: Yeah.
0: No, I mean, do you even know the name of another squad? Truly. Most of the teams have one, right?
1: Yeah, they have names for them.
0: Not all, but most.
2: The Miami Dolphins are pretty popular.
1: There are times where, you know, like... there's going to be squads that are actually better looking, you know, that might have better looking girls than the Dallas Cowboys, but it's the freaking Dallas Cowboy cheerleaders. It's
0: top of the line.
1: It is.
3: Yeah.
1: They're Coke. Everyone else is Pepsi. You know?
0: Imagine how. We have unique jobs. Mm-hmm. I mean, they're unusual.
3: Yeah.
0: Most people will never do this for a living. Not for a living. If your living depended on it, would you choose this? Hell no. Imagine how special it would be to win one of those jobs.
3: Yeah.
0: You know, the squad's only X number of people big, and you know, they hand you that uniform, man.
1: Yes.
0: Holy hell.
1: Yeah, you'll always be able to say,
0: who do I have to cut to get this gig?
1: Yeah, I was a Dallas Cowboy cheerleader.
0: You'll always have that.
1: Never saw them win a Super Bowl,
0: but
1: I was a cheerleader.
0: my neighbor Diane was a Pittsburgh Steelers cheerleader. The 1 year they had
1: I was going to say, they
0: And that's about as special as it gets. A big deal.
1: I wonder,
0: a big deal.
1: What is the real reason they dismantled them?
0: I don't know.
1: I'll bet you it was probably, you know, it seems like a distraction for the players. Get rid of them. I think that's the archaic thought that was probably going through their minds.
0: Yeah, I don't know.
1: But I don't know what the official statement is.
0: But I mean, things are like that. There are things that stuff comes and goes, I guess.
1: Yeah.
0: My dad was the captain of the boxing team at Michigan State University, and it was disbanded after like 2 years. I don't know if somebody got hurt, something like that.
3: You get rid of the cheerleaders for that?
0: I don't know. Maybe that's why they were so angry and just kicking ass. Just
1: 30 years ago,
0: swinging hard.
1: When the Cowboys were good, I lost a bet. They were playing the Steelers in the Super Bowl.
0: Okay. Yeah.
1: Even though Steelers beat them a couple times in Super Bowls, they did lose that one time. I lost a bet, and I had a dress as a Dallas Cowboy cheerleader for the Polar Plunge.
0: Oh, and yeah.
1: I have that photo somewhere around.
0: Did you find the other outfit?
1: I had people tell me how to put it together.
0: Cobbled together.
1: You can tell that's the look I'm going for coming out of the water.
3: Yeah.
1: It was horrible.
3: The Dallas Cowboys lawyers were waiting for you on the shore with a cease and desist.
1: Yes,
3: and
0: God, they protect that thing like a mama bear protects a cub. Yeah.
3: Darn right.
0: Yeah. 366-9999, do you have any unusual rules where you work? Or, you know, especially if you work in a place that is, especially if like you're in the military and whatnot, there's going to be a special set of circumstances for you that may not apply to the rest of us.
3: Yeah.
0: You know, like my son can't take his phone to his job.
3: Right.
0: You can't have a phone on the base where he works, you know, stuff like that. They're little work rules that you kind of have to follow.
3: Yeah.
0: 366-9999, 755 now. Coming up in the news?
3: Coming up in the news, there was actually a couple of earthquakes yesterday in Venezuela and even another location that doesn't typically see very strong earthquakes.
0: Mm-hmm.
3: And we'll talk about that. I had it here and then I lost it. I'm sorry. Coffee. We got more news on coffee and whether it's good for you or not. And also, Disney almost owned these two big names. I'll tell you what it was.
0: Looking forward to it. The news with Sean's coming up next.
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7: 264 East in Portsmouth going into the downtown tunnel is backed to the MLK Freeway there. Seems to be lessening, but just be aware. 64 East in Hampton has delays going into the HRBT that's starting at Rip Rap Road, and 64 West in Norfolk going into the HRBT the other way is back before 4th View. 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
8: 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Time for the news.
9: There he is, Dad. That's the man.
8: Yeah, his name is Sean, and he's here with the news.
10: Yeah, thanks. In the news, we're going to talk about Elon, who doesn't have it anymore. Also, coffee. Good news about coffee, maybe. And some big-time stories about earthquakes in different areas. But we're going to start here locally, where, unfortunately, the Hampton Health District has said that the poopy water is back.
9: No.
10: They've issued a swimming advisory for all areas of Buckrow Beach. By now, we should just call it Buttrow Beach.
9: Buttrow.
10: After water testing found Buttrow elevated bacteria levels. The warning applies to Buckrow Beach North, Mid, and South, and signs have been posted telling visitors not to swim until further notice. They say additional testing was done yesterday. The results are expected sometime today, and the advisory will be lifted when the water is safe to get back in. They're watching this. They do this every summer. It's not uncommon because when the weather's warm is when we see a lot of this stuff showing up.
8: Well, it breeds.
10: Yeah,
8: right.
10: Exactly. Yeah. So not uncommon. We'll see it get back to the acceptable limits maybe by today. Who knows? Police are asking for people's help identifying a man who is accused of passing around counterfeit money. He used it in a private transaction to buy a computer monitor.
8: Yeah, did he call the show yesterday?
10: Yeah, maybe. Investigators say the suspect paid $460 in fake cash for an LG 34-inch monitor and left in a older Ford Focus. It happened in Chesapeake. They're asking you to call the Chesapeake Crime Line. If you know anything, the suspect used the name Kyle Higgs, and it went through OfferUp is the app that he was using. So if you hear anything about that, if you know anybody on there named Kyle Higgs.
8: It sucks. Yeah, how do you transact these things anymore?
10: I don't know. You know, the sad part is I don't know. I mean, safety wise, you want to do it at a police station because that's what I've done anytime I've had to sell something to somebody privately now.
8: Yeah,
10: and I end up. It sounds silly, but I don't even want them to bring cash with them. I just use a cash app, use something
8: Venmo?
10: Like that, Venmo, use Zelle, whatever it is. You know, just put it right in my account so I don't have to worry about anything.
8: Well, that's
10: nothing's
8: not bad.
10: Counterfeit. We're at the police station, so I'm about as safe as I can get.
8: Yeah,
10: and that's how I'm going to do it. But you know, if people don't want to do that, you don't have to do business with them. Again, if you have any information, they're asking you to contact them because they are trying to look into this. There is some stuff going on this weekend you might want to know about. Hampton Roads Pride Weekend returns June 26th. Through the 28th,
8: Sean,
10: with events planned in Norfolk and Virginia Beach. The celebration begins on Friday with the 13th annual Pride Block Party in downtown Norfolk. There will be DJs and nightlife-focused dance events. And then Saturday, you got the 38th annual Pride Fest at Town Point Park, including local vendors, community groups, entertainment, family activities, and the Pride Boat Parade on the Elizabeth River.
8: Yeah!
10: The weekend wraps up Sunday with Pride at the Beach at the Virginia Beach Oceanfront, music, food, photo opportunities. Pride Fest and Pride at the Beach are both free. There will be tickets required for that block party thing, though. If you want to go to that. So you can look into that online. But so it'll be busy this weekend in Norfolk and in Virginia.
8: Oh, very good point.
10: Yeah, so you just really want to, if you attend, great. But if you're not attending and you were going to go there, keep in mind, it's going to be really busy.
8: No, it's going to be busy.
10: Exactly right. A federal judge in Boston has permanently blocked most of President Donald Trump's executive order on elections, including a requirement that voters provide proof of citizenship when registering. The judge, Denise Casper, said the president does not have constitutional authority over election rules, ruling that those powers belong to Congress and the states. The order also includes limits on counting late-arriving mail ballots and threatened penalties for states that did not follow the changes. In a separate case, a federal judge in California blocked the Trump administration's policy allowing immigration arrests inside courthouses. The policy had allowed ICE agents to detain migrants at court locations, a practice that critics had discouraged people from attending the hearings and trying to actually go through the process. Judge in the case ruled the policy was arbitrary and capricious, while supporters of the policy argued it helped officers detain people ordered removed from the country. A separate appeals court ruling in Washington, D.C., meanwhile, allowed the administration to expand the use of expedited deportations. So a lot of back and forth on that one. Some sad news. At least 164 people have died and 971 have been injured after a pair of powerful earthquakes in Venezuela.
8: Yeah.
10: The acting president, Delcy Rodriguez, said yesterday evening 7.2 and 7.5 magnitude earthquakes were among the strongest to hit Venezuela in more than a century and could be felt throughout the entire region.
8: Yeah.
10: Rodriguez said authorities were shifting rescue teams from other parts of the country, which they said one particular part is La Guaira, where they said they was one of the hardest hit areas.
8: Mm-hmm.
10: She said officials are trying to make the most of daylight hours to speed up efforts to rescue people they believe remain trapped underneath the rubble. Lots of different countries vowing they're going to help out, donate supplies, donate rescue efforts, trying to get in on this. And back here, a rural area of Northern California has experienced its strongest earthquake since 1940, but it caused only mild shaking, thankfully, with no immediate reports of major damage. The Mendocino County authorities say some injuries have been reported, but have provided no details. The U.S. Geological Survey says the epicenter of the quake had a preliminary magnitude of 5.6. So
8: that's healthy.
10: That's healthy.
8: Yep.
10: Was about 7 miles northwest of the agricultural town of Willits.
8: Don't know that one.
10: Never even heard Willits.
8: I know Mendocino County.
10: Okay, gotcha.
8: Yeah.
10: They also said it was about 5 miles deep. Three other earthquakes struck near the epicenter after that. You know, those are the follow-up ones.
8: Mm-hmm.
10: They were only about 2.7. And they all happened
8: right
10: within an hour. So those ones were nothing burgers.
8: Yeah, so a lot of earthquakes yesterday.
10: A lot of earthquakes
8: yesterday. That's odd. In different places.
10: Yeah, in different places, but it is still several in one day. It just, you know, whenever that sort of thing happens, you go...
8: Makes you wonder.
10: Something, I don't know. Something going on here? Should,
8: you know? But, you know, it must happen every day somewhere around the world,
10: and there's
8: right?
10: some we just, there's so many I'm sure we just don't know about.
8: Been in a couple of earthquakes, been shaken around by an earthquake, mm-hmm. but have never been in one that did any damage near me.
10: No, that's good at least.
8: So, that was a plus. Yeah,
10: yeah. I've only been in the one we had here, like, what was it, 12 years ago, 13 years ago, something like that. I was standing in the grocery store when I sold wine, and I felt queasy, and I looked up, and all the wine was rocking back and forth, and I thought I was about to pass out. I thought it was me.
8: Yeah, right.
10: And I looked at the lady next to me and said, is this happening? And she said, oh, good, I thought I was the only one.
8: Oh, my gosh. You would.
10: Yeah.
8: Because it's not normal here.
10: It does not happen around here, but thankfully that one wasn't, you know, it was big for us, but it's just not, it wasn't all that big comparatively. Air travel in the United States is just getting so expensive, the prices.
11: It's too damn high.
10: You're darn right. They say getting more expensive as airfare prices climb to an average of $428 in the first quarter of this year.
8: Yeah.
10: New government data shows ticket prices rose about 5% from the previous quarter and almost 8% compared to the same time frame last year, putting inflation-adjusted fares at their highest levels since late 2022. The increase is being blamed largely on those higher fuel costs linked to the war in Iran.
8: Right.
10: Jet fuel prices have more than doubled since that conflict began, and airlines are passing those expenses on to passengers through higher fares and fees. Analysts say prices could remain elevated for months, even if the situation in Iran improves. Overall, inflation has been pushed higher by rising energy costs in general. So it's another one of these things that we've told you before. Even as the prices of oil comes down, it is not an immediate effect. It's going to take a while for that to...
8: No, in fact, the president of Delta Airlines had an article out yesterday about the different factors that we're going to have to go into place before the prices start coming back down.
10: Yeah, just the oil coming down does not, you know, mean right away that we're going to start making
8: certainly
10: that change.
8: Certainly not by itself.
10: Nope. Passengers on an Air Canada regional flight helped crew members respond after their captain suffered a medical emergency during a flight from Newark to Halifax yesterday. Yeah. According to a passenger Rodney McDonald. The aircraft suddenly swerved several times, making it clear that something was wrong. A flight attendant quickly entered the cockpit, and the affected pilot was brought into the cabin. McDonald said the pilot appeared to be having a seizure, and several passengers assisted while a nurse on board helped direct the response.
8: Yeah.
10: The first officer took control of the plane and safely diverted to Boston, where emergency crews met the aircraft. The captain was taken to the hospital for treatment, and McDonald said passengers helped manage the situation for about 40 minutes and praised the flight attendants for staying calm throughout the ordeal. The flight was carrying 61 passengers, and Air Canada said it is arranging alternate travel for those on board. Everyone landed safely. Scary situation, but it ended okay, thankfully.
8: Oh, yeah, hey?
10: Oh, yeah.
8: Yeah, yep. We're sorry.
10: We're so sorry about that one. This story is getting a lot of attention today. A woman linked to a group known as the Zizians has been...
8: What is this? Yeah.
10: Yeah, has been charged with murdering her parents in their Pennsylvania home on New Year's Eve in 2022. Prosecutors say 33-year-old Michelle Zajko was involved in planning the killings and was inside the home when her parents, Rita and Richard, were shot. Damn. Authorities say evidence from a neighbor's doorbell camera, cell phone records, and ballistic testing connects her to the crime. Mm-hmm. Investigators believe she did not act alone, but have not identified any alleged co-conspirators. Zajko denies the accusations and has previously said she didn't kill her parents. Mm-hmm. The case is actually one of several deaths connected to this group, the Zizians, whose members have been tied to violent incidents in multiple states now. Prosecutors said shell casings found at the Pennsylvania crime scene matched ammunition linked to Zajko, and they have cited a list she allegedly created describing mistakes made during the crime. Zajko is already being held in Maryland on unrelated charges and also has been accused of supplying the gun used in a 2025 killing of a U.S. Border Patrol agent. Family members of the victims thanked investigators for their work, while prosecutors described the case as a tragedy that is difficult to comprehend. Apparently, the Zizians are considered a cult-like group.
8: Yeah.
10: And I was pretty much unaware of them until this story broke.
8: Same.
10: But they've apparently been watching them for a while.
8: They are said to be responsible for 6 violent deaths.
10: Yeah.
8: 3 in 2022 and 3 in 2025.
10: Yeah.
8: And the term Zizians comes from the name of their leader, Ziz Lasota.
10: Okay.
8: They don't call themselves Zizians.
10: Everybody else does.
8: This is what the law enforcement has nicknamed them.
10: Yeah, well, it's just like, what were the ones? The Moonies.
8: Yeah. Oh, yeah, no. They
10: didn't call themselves that. That was what people called
8: them. They were parishioners.
10: Yes, yeah, exactly right. Let me give you some good news here. Your daily coffee might do more than provide a morning energy boost. A new study from researchers at University College Cork in Ireland found that regular coffee consumption, including decaf, may improve the gut microbiome and support the connection between the gut and the brain.
8: Nice.
10: Coffee drinkers showed higher levels of beneficial bacteria linked to fighting harmful microbes, while decaf drinkers also saw improvements in areas tied to learning and memory.
8: Uh-huh.
10: Researchers say caffeine may not be the only reason coffee has this effect. The study author, John Cryan, said coffee contains compounds like polyphenols that may play an important role in influencing the gut metabolism, mood, and brain function. He added that coffee is much more biologically complex than people often realize and interacts with several systems in your body. The researchers also noted that coffee is best consumed in moderation as its effects are not always positive for everybody. That being said, I think that you got to look at this when somebody from Ireland is telling you to drink something besides whiskey or beer. When they found another drink they think is worth their time.
8: Yes.
10: Maybe we should pay attention.
8: Coffee.
10: Yep. Elon Musk, so sad, lost his status as the world's first trillionaire less than 2 weeks after he got it, primarily due to fluctuations in the share prices of SpaceX and Tesla.
8: Okay. Yeah.
10: Following the successful debut of SpaceX on Wall Street, Musk's wealth peaked at approximately $1.45
8: trillion.
10: Wow. Since that peak, SpaceX's shares have dropped about 30%, returning to levels near its opening price on its first trading day.
8: Yeah, we were all very excited about SpaceX.
10: Oh, yeah. Musk's estimated fortune also declined significantly, falling from an estimated $1.1 trillion to around $962 billion at the end of the day earlier this week.
8: Yeah, how much a trillion is? I mean, one of these exercises, I talk about this all the time. A billion is 1,000 stacks of $1 million.
10: That's nuts.
8: A trillion is 1 million stacks of $1 million.
10: That's insane.
8: It's a million.
10: It's a million.
8: Think about that.
10: That makes my head hurt.
8: But just like, yeah.
10: Yeah, it's too big. Those numbers are too big.
8: This is how the stroke begins.
10: Yeah.
8: Right there.
10: You're
8: trying
10: not
8: to think
10: wrong.
8: So hard.
10: I'm going to shift over here real quick because I'm a little short on time, but I want to tell you about this guy right here who is loud as hell. I think you mentioned him in passing the other day, as a matter of fact. Yeah, this guy.
12: My ladies and gentlemen, Welcome to Canberra!
10: Which is how you say the town in Australia, Canberra. Oh,
8: Canberra!
10: I was unaware of this.
8: I didn't know!
10: He's an Australian professional air conditioner cleaner, an honorary town crier, and he's been recognized as the world's loudest person.
8: Hear ye!
10: Guinness World Records last week acknowledged that Joseph McGrail Baitup recorded the loudest ever shout by an individual. He yelled the word, now! At 122.4 decibels.
8: So he turned on parent mode.
10: Yeah.
8: I said, now!
10: That broke the previous record of 121.7 decibels set by a Northern Ireland school teacher, who, again, would have been good at yelling, Annalisa Flanagan back in 1994.
8: Right.
10: So that has stood for quite a while. She actually yelled an incredibly loud, ironically, quiet.
8: Oh, that's fantastic.
10: Yep. By the way, the range of noise we're talking about here, they say is like a jet aircraft taking off or an ambulance siren at close range.
8: Oh.
10: That's how loud these people are.
8: Yeah.
10: McGrail Baitup said Tuesday that the record attempt was not something he could train for. He just had to go for it. And he said that for days afterwards, just from yelling this one word more than once, he said his voice was husky and he could barely speak for a little while because he put everything he had into screaming, now! Yep. A look at the FM 99 weather report is brought to you by Agronomic Lawn Management, creating beautiful lawns across Southside, Hampton Roads, and Moyock. 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We got mostly sunny skies with a high near 87 today. Calm winds becoming south, 5 to 7 miles per hour this afternoon. Mostly clear with a low around 70 tomorrow. Slight chance of showers and thunderstorms tomorrow afternoon, but otherwise mostly sunny with a high near 94 tomorrow. Right now it's about 72 degrees. With the news, I'm Sean Hood for Rumble in the Morning on FM 99.
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5: 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From the Larry King Law Traffic Center. Injured in an accident? Dial 757-INJURED for Larry King.
7: 264 East in Portsmouth going into the downtown tunnel is backed before Elm Avenue right now. 64 East in Hampton has delays going into the HRBT that are starting after Armistead. And on the other side, 64 West in Norfolk is backed before 4th View going into the HRBT. 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
8: All right. It is 8:17 now at FM 99. 366-9999 is our phone number here. I had asked, do you have any unusual rules where you work? We were talking about being a Dallas Cowboy cheerleader, and they have a set of standards that's relatively stringent.
10: Yeah.
8: Comes with the turf. If you want the job, here's how you... And they are, you know, it's all appearance-based.
10: Yeah.
8: And how you behave. 366-9999. How about you? Do you have an unusual work rule? Let's go over here. 99, good morning.
13: Hey, good morning.
8: Do you have an unusual rule where you work?
13: I do.
8: What's that?
13: So I work at a retirement community. And if I see somebody fall down, I can't touch them.
8: Oh, that's interesting. Wow. Because they can really be hurt badly?
13: Yes. It doesn't matter.
8: In
13: case you inflict more harm on them. It's really weird.
8: That's very interesting. And in a retirement community, the idea that someone would fall down is kind of likely.
13: Well, yes, and human intuition is like you want to help them.
8: Yes, of course.
13: Well,
8: wow, never would have thought of that. So, what's the protocol then? You have to call someone.
13: Call security and EMT.
8: Wow! It would be hard to resist helping because their first thing is they're going to be asking for help.
13: Yeah, I saw somebody fall down about a few weeks ago, and I was like, I can't touch him.
8: Yeah, wow. Hey, good presence of mind. Hey, thank you for the phone call. There you go. I've fallen and I can't get up. Remember that?
10: Oh, yeah.
8: I can't help you. So we have a problem. You'll be there for a minute. It's good thing most of these places are carpeted.
10: Yes.
8: So maybe for a reason.
10: Right? Yeah.
8: But, you know, one of those deals. Here, let me grab line one. Hi, Line 1. Good morning.
14: Good morning.
8: Hello.
14: Good morning.
8: Good morning.
14: Can you hear me?
8: Yes, we can hear you. Can you hear us?
14: Okay. Yes, I can hear you.
8: What's your work rule?
14: We are not allowed to wear open-toed shoes.
8: Oh, what kind of work do you do?
14: We work for a law firm.
8: Okay. And that's just, it's so like no a dress code?
14: Yes, no dressy sandals, no open-toed pumps, no toes showing.
15: Oh,
8: really?
15: Wow. Heels.
8: See, she heard that foot story from the sports a minute ago.
10: Tarantino will never hire them.
8: That's right. You're not in Pulp Fiction 2. Anyway, that's great. Yeah. I appreciate that. Thanks very much. We appreciate your phone call. There you go. So that it's basically an appearance thing.
10: Yeah.
8: I get it.
10: Yeah.
8: I get it. No toes.
10: No toes.
8: We don't need toes. What we need is, well, we need to be taken seriously because we're a law firm.
10: Yeah.
8: We're not a fashion house.
10: Right.
8: Whatever it is, right? Yeah. So remember, and by the way, let's just say you go to the event this weekend, and if one of the geriatrics falls out of their wheelchair, don't help them up, as we learned a moment ago from the guy that worked at the nursing home, okay?
16: Coming to the Hampton Coliseum, if you like bull riding, if you love motocross, then you won't want to miss what's next. Geriatric Wheelchair Jumping. Hey! 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It's no holds barred wheelchair jumping action. 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Freestyle Geriatric Wheelchair Jumping at the Hampton Coliseum. 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

0: Rod Fitzwell.
1: Yes.
0: Sports is coming up next.
1: Yeah, coming up, the big question is Pulisic. Pulisic is a.k.a. Plessy, also known as Plessy, going to play tonight for Team USA.
2: Plessy is fantastic!
1: Yes. Baker Mayfield slept with his girlfriend. Baker Mayfield slept with his girlfriend.
0: All right.
1: And I tried to get this to the last hour, and I ran out of time, but the Mets, during a doubleheader yesterday, did absolutely nothing but Mets things.
0: Okay.
1: It's hilarious, and it's horrible.
0: All right. We're looking at that. I got that as well. Plus the traffic update. It's all coming up next.
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9: 264 East in Portsmouth going into the downtown tunnel is back to Elm right now. 64 East in Hampton has delays going into the HRBT. Those are starting at Armistead and the other side of the HRBT. 64 West in Norfolk is starting after Fourth View. I'm Gabe for Rumble in the Morning on FM 99.
10: All right, there we go. It is 829 now at FM 99. Rumble, I used to work in a place where you could not talk to your coworkers unless you did it using Teams, the app.
11: That's weird.
10: No verbal.
11: Wow.
10: Well, I guess it is verbal, but you're on Teams.
11: That's bizarre.
10: This included the person that is in the cubicle right next to you. The owner of the business will monitor videos to make sure you don't break the protocols. I lasted 2 hours.
11: Yeah, that's just weird.
10: That is really weird, man. You're part of the Matrix. You're just in there. Yeah. We had a weird rule that we had for a while. What does this mean? In an attempt to control eating on the job, The foreman said that if you need a utensil to eat it, it is not considered a snack. Anything else has to be eaten at lunchtime. So they had to define a snack because these jamokes are sitting around eating while they're stopping working to eat something with, you know, two hands. Come on now.
11: When I worked with my dad, and you know, he had a maintenance company at one point, and we did a lot of painting.
10: All right.
11: He had a couple of rules. One, when we're at somebody's

0: because of the utensil rule, means that a cup of yogurt would be considered a meal, but a 12-inch pizza is a snack because you can eat it with your hands.
1: Oh, man.
0: Makes no sense.
1: Jeez.
0: 366-9999. We'll grab some more of your calls coming up here in just a little bit. Right now, it's time for sports. Sports time. Time to check in with Rod Fitzwell.
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1: Yeah. All right, let's start with the World Cup tournament on Fox. In Miami. Those bastards from Brazil beat Scotland 3-0. Oh. You know what? It's funny. I realized yesterday I'm watching more of the World Cup because of the fans. Because the fans have been so cool.
0: I'm rooting for the fans.
1: I'm rooting for the fans. Right. So I was tuned in watching Scotland lose this game. Brazil ends up winning Group C by knocking by beating Scotland. So they advance to the round of 32. Scotland can still make the round of 32 with a wild card berth, but they will need help now from other teams. In Atlanta, also a Group C matchup, Morocco beat Haiti 4-2. So Morocco clinches second place in that group, so they advance to the knockout round. In Mexico City, in Group A, South Africa, for the first time ever, advances to the knockout round by beating South Korea 1-0. So good job by them. Mexico has already won that group, Group A. They did it, one of the first. I think they were the first team to clinch, right? I think they were. And yesterday they beat Czechia in a game that didn't matter to them, 3-0. That was in Guadalupe. In Vancouver, Switzerland beat Canada 2-1. Both of them are headed to the next round. Switzerland wins Group B. Canada finishes second, so they're both off to the second round. In Seattle, Bosnia and Herzegovina. I don't know why you can't just come up with one name. Bosnia and Herzegovina. It seems like a lot to put on a flag or, like a letterhead or whatever. Exactly. They beat Qatar 3-1 to finish third in Group B, but we do know that they are going because mathematically they have secured a spot as a wild card team, so good for them. Today, six more games, including tonight, Team USA, and yes, we're going to see Christian Pulisic out there. We call him Plessy around here. That's just our way of,
0: what we do?
1: We just call him Plessy. Plessy is going to be out there, and we're looking forward to that. Taking on Turkey A in a game that doesn't matter. Turkey A has been eliminated. United States, as you know, won Group D already. So you're going to see some guys that don't normally get in there get some time. And, of course, they're going to test out the Plessy. So good job. Good job.
0: Wow.
1: Fresh off the U.S. Open victory, that's a major, PGA golfer Wyndham Clark appeared on Pardon My Take on the Barstool Sports Network.
0: Right.
1: Want to thank Connor, the intern. Young Connor sent this over. During his appearance, Wyndham Clark was asked why he hates Tampa Bay Buccaneers quarterback Baker Mayfield, and to be fair, he's got a great reason.
3: I was curious if I could just take you back to December 3rd, 2016. You did tweet, "I hate Baker Mayfield," and I was just curious if you still feel that way. Maybe your thoughts on that, maybe that hate in your heart's gone away, or what? Maybe where you're at on that.
4: I'm trying to decide if I should tell the story.
3: Yeah.
4: All right, screw it. I don't care. People already hate me. So, no, it's not that bad. My PR team's here.
5: Listen, your PR team's on the hot seat because we're coming up with ideas they never thought of.
0: Yeah.
4: No, they didn't. They prepped me for everything. They didn't prep me for this one. My girlfriend at the time cheated on me with Baker Mayfield.
1: That's a fair tweet. That's a good reason. He says that he now likes Baker Mayfield, respects his game, and still does not like the ex-girlfriend. So that's how that works.
0: Oh, it's an ex-girlfriend.
1: There you go. Yeah. Give me the better view.
6: The better view. Great sport of the day.
1: Better view, great sport of the day is Bob Newberry, not to be confused with Robert Oldberry. Bob Newberry, retired Wyoming State University professor, who decided that he was going to try to raise as much money as possible for a hospital in Tanzania. And his goal is $100,000. How's he going to do it? Well, he was going to play 200 straight holes of golf.
0: Okay.
1: Yep. And he took him...
0: Sponsors?
1: He took him 12 hours. To me, that seems like he must have been flying.
0: 12 hours?
1: His arms must really hurt at this point.
0: Holy cow.
1: But he completed the task, and they're adding up the money. They think he got close to the $100,000. So good for him. He's the Better View great sport of the day. Better variety, better service, better prices, Better View windows, and more. Major League Baseball, Orioles, unfortunately, came up a little short against the Angels, 7-6. Nationals, at home, they had a 4-3 lead on the Phillies heading into the ninth. And then Phillies pinch hitter, Derek Hill, two-run shot. Phillies win it 5-4.
0: Right.

0: New York, the Mets were hosting the Cubs in a doubleheader. And in game one, with the score 3-3, Cubs shortstop Dansby Swanson came up to the plate.
1: High fly ball drilled out towards left center field. That one back. That one is gone. Dansby Swanson delivers.
0: Okay, so now it's 6-3.
2: Shouldn't he be parking cars at the country club?
0: You would think so.
2: Dansby?
0: Dansby hits a three-run homer, so it's now 6-3 Cubs.
2: All right.
0: A couple innings later, Dansby back at the plate.
1: Swanson, he's knocked in seven, and the Cubs indeed do break it open.
0: Yeah, he made it 6-3, then he made it 10-3. He hit a grand slam, and he had a three-run shot. He knocked in seven. They beat the Mets 10-3. And by the way, in that game, there was a huge contingency of fans that support the Norwegian soccer team, because the Mets put it out there to Facebook groups that, you know, that's how they're communicating, through Facebook.
2: Yeah.
0: You know, where to go, where to be. The Mets offered them all free tickets.
2: So, really?
0: And they put them all in the same section out in the outfield.
2: Oh, wow.
0: And they were out there, and the Mets sent a reporter out there, because they're doing chants, but you don't know what they're chanting.
2: Right.
0: And they don't really know much about baseball, so they were... What were they chanting?
3: Well, let's get up and get involved in these chants. And please explain to everybody what is going on with each one of these chants. What's going on right now?
4: Now we're chanting that we got the world's best striker. So we're just... Now we're shouting... He's scoring goals.
3: So we've got the world's best striker, and we are scoring goals at a Mets game right now.
0: Yes. They were. It seemed like at times they were just chanting stuff that had nothing to do with baseball, obviously.
2: Bravo.
0: And they were doing the conga line in every row. So the conga line, they would, you know, they put their hands on each other's back and dance across, and then they come back and dance right back into their row. And it was back and forth. They kept doing that, and I don't know if they understood anything about baseball, but they seemed very happy to be there, and they were drinking, so I'm sure the Mets were happy about that. So the Mets, in that first game, they give up a grand slam and a three-run shot to the same batter. Mm. They lose 10-3. Second game of the doubleheader, the Mets are going to lose this game as well. They're going to commit six errors. A matter of fact, every infielder, all four infielders, committed at least one error, one of them more than that. And while the game was winding down, you might remember last year's team, as bad as they didn't seem to be this bad.
2: Mm-hmm.
0: You could hear, while the Mets were trying to just end this game, just go home and just lick their wounds,
2: right?
0: You can hear the Mets crowd chanting something. What are they chanting? They're chanting Pete Alonso. Pete Alonso is the all-time home run leader for the Mets.
2: Okay.
0: He did nothing but produce while he was there.
2: Yeah.
0: And for some reason, they let him go as a free agent.
2: Oh,
0: didn't even make him an offer. And the Orioles have him.
2: That.
0: And by the way, he's got a batting average better than, I think, all of but three of the Mets. And he also has 18 homers and 55 runs batted in. And that's only second to what Juan Soto has. So if the Mets had him still, he probably wouldn't commit two errors last night in the infield, and who knows if he would have smacked the home run, kept you a little bit closer in that second game.
2: Damn.
0: The Mets suck, and I hate being a Mets fan, but there's nothing I can do about it. The Yankees win 4-2 over the Tigers. Red Sox lose to the Rockies. Braves lost in San Diego. Shohei Ohtani picked up a win as the pitcher of record. He gave up three runs on five hits, struck out eight over six, but they beat the Twins 4-3. Harbor Park today, doubleheader last night. They fortunately lost both ends of the double dip, so you know they're going to be fired up to play those Durham Bulls again today. 12:05, first pitch, business person special. It is Thursday, so it's time to do a little thinking inward with my man, Colleen.
5: It is impossible to own a mirror that has never been used before.
3: True.
5: Because the second that mirror was created, somebody saw their reflection to test if it's working.
6: Dong dong.
7: No.
6: Dong dong.
7: Oh. Isn't that concerning?
6: Dong dong.
2: We're going into the mirror now.
0: What is he, dropping acid?
2: I don't know what the hell's happening then. That's his version of White Rabbit. All right, 8:40, taking a break. Stupid News next.
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11: Seeing a crash on 264 at the Berkeley Bridge in Norfolk there, closing the right center lane. Delays are back to Berkeley there, the avenue, and then adding to the downtown tunnel delays starting from the bridge all the way back to the MLK freeway. So that is ongoing. 64 East in Hampton has some delays going into the HRBT. Those are starting at Rip Rap Road. I'm Gabe.

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1: And now, all the news that's
2: stupid
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0: Item number one in stupid news, a man in Scotland. You know, we're enamored with the Scots since they're here watching World Cup and spending all their beer money and chasing the team around. This story, though, never heard anything like it. A man went to his ophthalmologist complaining of increasing floaters and flashing lights in his right eye.
1: That's a retina detachment.
0: Said he hadn't had any eye or head injuries, and his family didn't seem to have a history of eye disorders. Doctor examined him and found a series of tears in his retina,
1: yep,
0: widespread bruising, and a condition called retinal dialysis.
1: Yeah, that's bad.
0: Widespread bruising and six full-thickness tears in his retina. Something has happened to your eye. That's when he told the doctor, well, in order to soothe his tired eyes at the end of the day, he likes to press them against one of those massage guns.
1: That's using anything on your eye that is not
0: one of those
1: medically
0: guns, those
1: suggested
0: pounding
1: by real doctors.
0: Yeah.
1: Don't do your own research and come up with the idea of poking yourself in the eye again. You know, you did. You went 10 rounds with Tyson in the eye.
0: Yeah, yeah.
1: You know, you're a dumbass.
0: This is not good.
1: Yeah.
0: He massage gunned his eyes.
2: That sounds bad.
3: Why would you do that?
2: They were tired.
0: That's what he said.
2: My eyes were feeling crampy, so I wanted to...
3: Crampy eyes.
0: Crampy, yeah. Yes. Crampy is crampy.
1: Sometimes when I'm really exhausted, I ask my wife to just, you know, I'm going to lay down in the driveway, run me over.
2: Yeah,
1: a few times with the car. Well,
0: as soon as I fall asleep, jam a meat thermometer into my ear.
1: Yes.
0: Yeah. Please.
1: This guy's...
0: Please.
1: I don't know what he was thinking.
2: Nothing good.
1: You shouldn't even rub your eyes, really.
0: That's what they say, right?
1: Yeah.
0: The doctor then used laser treatments to mend the tears in his retina and seal the break.
2: Well, that's good, at least.
0: His vision was saved despite the injuries.
1: Yikes. If you live long enough,
0: lucky guy,
1: you will suffer a detached retina in one or both of your eyes.
0: Yeah, yeah.
1: But when I say long enough, you might have to go to 100 to do it. Because there's just, it's just natural
0: wear and tear
1: on the eye during the course of your lifetime.
0: Yeah, that's what I say. Everybody's going to have a cataract.
1: I have had
0: at some point
1: a detached retina in both eyes.
0: Yeah,
1: and thank God for Dr. Lipman at Mandel Retina
0: in the good eye.
1: Yeah.
0: Wow.
1: Yep,
0: that sucks.
1: Yeah,
0: that's item one.
3: Item number two, in Florida, an 84-year-old woman, Charlene. She's in some trouble because she was annoyed at her neighbor for mowing their lawn at 8:15 p.m. Mm-hmm. So she decided to come outside and fire her gun into the ground.
0: Oh, warning shot.
3: Oh, yeah.
1: That Yosemite Sam.
0: Yeah, yeah.
3: So the neighbor who was mowing asked, hey, what you doing? And she goes, I'm trying to tell you, you're waking us up. You better watch
1: 8:15
3: out.
1: 8:15 in the evening?
3: Yeah.
0: 8:15.
3: I assume it's still bright outside because
2: the sun's probably getting close to setting, but it's not down yet.
1: Where in Florida does it say?
3: Yeah. Milton.
1: I don't know where that is, but I know the sun set on Sunday here at, what was it, 8:26?
2: Yeah.
1: And then a little bit later on Monday, seconds later.
2: Yeah.
1: But on the coast of Florida, at the Gulf of America, the sun sets even way later than that. So, but I would think 8:15, it's not dark in Florida.
3: Probably not completely dark.
1: No.
3: Yeah, he was just trying to get done before going to bed. She was not having that. She's been charged with aggravated assault with a deadly weapon, which is a felony, and discharging a firearm on residential property.
0: Well.
3: Yeah. She's been released from custody after posting a $5,500
1: bond. But she fired the gun on her own lawn.
3: Doesn't matter.
1: So I guess,
3: can't do that.
1: I thought anything goes in Florida.
3: Not anything, Rod.
0: No. Really? That is interesting, though. Yeah. You're right about that.
1: She fired the gun on her own lawn.
0: I'm surprised she's getting grief for this.
1: And she pointed it at the ground.
0: Yeah.
1: She wasn't waving.
0: Well, she could have hit a, you know, electric line. Or
3: she kind of implied a threat, though, with saying, you better watch out.
2: Yeah, true. She
0: just
2: did.
0: Just the presence of the gun is a threat, to be honest with you, in these terms.
2: Did you say this is Milton, Florida? Sunset in Milton, Florida today is 7:55.
1: Okay, so that's probably on the Orlando side. But but still, your sunset, you still have light in the sky.
2: Oh, yeah, and he said 8:30. I mean, like, it's still going to be light,
3: I just love that Nana was toting a gun and was like, I'm trying to sleep.
0: She went to,
2: Well, you know, you go to bed early as you get older.
0: Yeah. Came out with the gun.
3: Yeah, that's item number two.
0: All right. Item number three. To celebrate its new Technic set, Lego built a real-life version of the newest sports car model that they're offering as a Lego set. Well, they built one to scale and drove it.
2: Oh, wow.
0: It's made entirely of Lego, and this is badass.
1: Don't they
0: man.
1: Do that? Like, dude, they have a awesome. Formula One race, too. Don't they do that? Like,
0: yeah,
1: they
0: look at this thing.
1: That is pretty cool.
0: Yeah. So it looks like the Batmobile.
3: Awesome.
1: Yeah, that is pretty cool. Yeah. And they drove it.
2: Contact with anything is just going to be bricks everywhere.
1: Yeah, question. Is it real tires, or is it...
0: Oh, Lego tires?
1: Yeah.
0: It must be. It's got to be air-inflated tires. Yeah, they have to have safety standards.
1: Yeah.
0: Yeah, the Lego Technic Koenigsegg Satyr's Spear set, which is this beautiful car, but smaller. The brief called for a Lego Technic vehicle that could go very fast, so we set a target of 62 miles an hour.
2: It's pretty good.
0: Hey, it's made out of Lego, you know.
2: Yeah.
0: There's only so much safety involved here.
1: I don't know if I want to go 62 miles an hour in a Lego car.
4: No.
0: I don't want to step on it at that speed.
2: I was going to say, just imagine how dangerous the road becomes then.
0: Yeah.
2: If Legos go everywhere.
0: It goes all apart. The entire car weighs 4,000 pounds. There is obviously there's a working frame underneath this thing, but still. That is pretty cool. You can see it on the Rumble of the Morning Facebook page and the See It Now tab of our FM 99 app if you want to see the cool Legomobile. It's worth the look. It really is. Those three stories are true.
3: And stupid.
0: That's why we call it.
3: Stupid news.
0: All right, news is coming up at the top of the hour. What do you got, Sean?
2: Oh, what a gas price is looking like for the July 4th holiday. Also, I'll tell you what Disney almost owned and your happy ending of the day.
0: All right, those are the stories we have for you. Coming up in just a moment, stick around. The news with Sean is coming up next.
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0: Hey, it's crazy, but credit card interest rates are now over 29% in some cases. Which one of the Sopranos did you borrow from? That's crazy money. People make minimum payments. 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
0: Thank you. Just about 9 o'clock. Hello, friends. Just a quick note that we'll be doing the radio show tomorrow live from the Hoosier Caddy Golf Tournament Summer Edition, presented by RockBottomGolf.com, tomorrow at Stumpy Lake Golf Course. We'll have the crew out there early. 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
2: Nice.
0: Yeah, that'll let you know that they're there.
2: Yeah, yeah. Hard to miss.
0: Hard to miss, right. And between 7 and 8:30, you can participate in the Bottle Bonanza. 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

0: 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The radio show live. So stop by, say hi. It's going to be fun. All right, it's a minute after 9. Let's do some news. What do you say? News time now. Sean is here with that.
1: Yes, and in the news, we're talking about gas prices, Disney, and your happy ending of the day. We will begin, though, with Virginia Beach Police, who are looking for some people to serve as police officers. They are raising the starting pay for new recruits beginning July 1st in honor of Rumble's birthday in an effort to attract more applicants and help fill out nearly 100 open positions they have in the Virginia Beach Police Department.
0: I always try to use my birthday to fill out the ranks of our law enforcement community.
1: That's really kind of you.
0: It's just one of the things
1: that's why
0: I
1: you're
0: do.
1: An honorary sheriff.
0: I forget. I am. Yeah. I forgot about that. I am an honorary sheriff in Chesapeake.
1: That happens on July 1st. Department officials say recruiting has become harder. This is Police Captain Pete Kep, who spoke with Channel 13.
2: It's been a challenge for police departments all across the nation right now, and we're not immune to some of the struggles that other agencies have faced. The chief, along with the executive leadership, worked with city leadership and our partners in the HR department to try to increase the starting salary for our officers and to make us more competitive in the region. We hope that people see us as one of the highest paid in the region, and our training is nationally renowned, and we're hoping that people will see that and we attract the best quality applicants.
1: They said that the PD. New recruits will start at $58,300, officers earning $61,734 after completing the academy. They say altogether about a $3,000 boost from previous. So
0: okay.
1: Pretty good.
0: Yeah.
1: If you're looking into it, now might be the time. Applications are open year-round, so if that's your kind of thing. If you heard anything about balloons...
3: They don't have balloons in Russia. Balloons are too happy.
1: Yeah, they don't have them in Russia. But apparently we have them here. Several Hampton Roads residents reported online seeing unusual objects in the sky over Norfolk yesterday and immediately went into... What the hell is that mode?
0: What is it?
1: Well, as it turns out, it was from Aerostar, a South Dakota-based company, confirming that two of its Thunderhead high-altitude balloon systems were operating in the stratosphere above the Norfolk area.
0: Okay.
1: So that's what it was. Nothing major.
0: Right.
1: Unless that's just what they want you to think.
0: That's what it is.
1: No, it's just nothing nefarious. So that's good news. It's not Chinese spy balloons. It's nothing like that. It is an American-based company just doing what they do. And they've been doing this for a long time, too. They've been operating balloon systems around the world for more than 70 years, so not unusual.
0: Good to know.
1: A day after a sinkhole opened in downtown Norfolk and swallowed a car, the driver's family is calling for improvements to the city roads. The woman was trapped inside her vehicle near the 264 exit onto East City Hall Avenue, but was rescued by first responders. And we did see a report of a citizen who ran over to help as well, kind of had to hold onto the officer by the belt to make sure that he didn't go under in the water. Yeah.
0: Yikes.
1: The woman's daughter said that the experience left her mother shaken and questioned the safety of Norfolk streets. Ooh. Now, city officials say the collapse was caused by a broken water main, not the ongoing nearby construction. And crews isolated the pipe and began repairs. They're expecting to reopen that roadway tomorrow, which I know we got some texts.
0: That's amazing.
1: That they went by that. They were by that area and saw the hole, and they were like, I don't know how they're going to do that, but... Good for them. They're putting in the work.
0: I hear they're filling it with old newspapers.
1: Okay. All right, nice.
0: Yeah.
1: Council member said the incident highlights the challenges of trying to maintain infrastructure in a city facing sea level rise, and they're continuing to push for funding and upgrades to improve roads, utilities, and flood protection.
0: Right.
1: Drivers planning 4th of July trips could see some of the highest holiday gas prices on record. Gas Buddy predicts the national average for regular gasoline will reach about $3.75 per gallon on July 4th, making it the second most expensive Independence Day at the pump, only behind 2022. That year, it was in all honesty, second most expensive, but I'll take the break, because in 2022, it was an average of $4.80 a gallon. So it was more than a dollar more on average.
0: Oh, no kidding.
1: Gas prices have dropped for 6 straight weeks, which is good news, but they do still remain much higher than last year's holiday average of about $3.10. Mm-hmm. Gas Buddy says earlier price increases were tied to concerns over oil shipments and everything going on in Iran. While recent talks have helped push that down, the company's petroleum analyst, Patrick DeHaan, said the lower prices are encouraging, but warned the situation could change quickly if negotiations fall apart. Virginia drivers are encouraged to shop around, as prices may vary, and experts say it could take months before lower oil costs.
0: Yeah.
1: The Earl of Coast.
0: She's a bit.
1: Oil.
0: So I can get out of the ground.
1: The Earl of Oil.
0: The Earl.
1: Yes.
0: I'm allergic to high prices.
1: Oil. Yeah, I get all puffy and I can't speak. Lower oil costs could reach gas stations. It'll take months.
0: Mm-hmm.
1: President Donald Trump and Senate Republicans got into it yesterday over the war in Iran, leading to a late night Senate vote aimed at easing tensions. A day after a similar war powers measure was passed in the House, Republicans voted down another resolution that sought to limit the conflict. Louisiana Senator Bill Cassidy, who previously voted with Democrats, switched his vote after receiving a briefing from Vice President J.D. Vance and Envoy Steve Witkoff. Kentucky Senator Rand Paul voted present instead of voting against it,
0: yeah,
1: saying he wanted to give the president more room to negotiate a lasting peace. So the measure failed barely, 47-50 with the one present vote. And that happened shortly before midnight, so they worked into the wee hours. Earlier in the day, the president confronted Republican senators during a closed-door luncheon, focusing heavily on the previous vote that had passed it.
0: Right.
1: Cassidy said he challenged the president, arguing that Americans had not been given enough information and that the goals of this conflict had not been achieved. According to Cassidy, the two exchanged sharp words before the senator later received the briefing he had been requesting. The president publicly described the meetings as going well.
4: I think we had a really great meeting, and we're very proud of the party. We like our leader. We like everybody really in the room. I don't like a few people, but that's okay. I think you know who they are. But I'll give you that information someday. But for the most part, we have a really well-unified party.
1: There are some tensions, though, between the president and the Senate Republicans. Just before the luncheon, the president announced he would delay signing a bipartisan housing bill designed to lower costs that both sides wanted, saying he wanted Congress to first pass his proof of citizenship voting proposal, the SAVE Act.
0: Yeah.
1: Republican leaders, including the Senate Majority Leader John Thune, have said it does not have the support to pass, and trying to ram it through is
0: on the shoulders of this other stuff,
1: is not working out, so it could make it harder for them as we head towards the midterms. Also, the president yesterday officially launched America's 250th anniversary celebrations with a rally on the National Mall in Washington featuring military band performances, flyovers by stealth bombers, and a performance of God Bless the USA by Lee Greenwood.
0: Sure.
1: The president used a speech to argue the country is stronger and more respected under his leadership while highlighting his administration's actions on border security and other key issues. The rally marked the start of weeks of anniversary events tied to the Great American State Fair, and the event comes as the president is looking to build support ahead of the midterm elections like we were talking about. Supporters at the rally praised his leadership. Critics argue he's focused too heavily on his personal issues. Recent polling cites the report that shows weak approval ratings on several big issues like the economy and Iran. Even so, a lot of the attendees said seeing the president in person was the main reason they traveled to Washington, with some describing the rally as a rare opportunity to hear the president speak in person. And on July 4th, there will be happening again. He's actually making another appearance where he said you'll be able to hear your favorite president speaking. So that'll be happening on July 4th.
0: He often refers to himself as your favorite president.
1: Well, hey, and you know, to the people who showed up there to hear him speak, hard to argue. Yeah, hard to argue. Alibaba, you remember them? They have sued the U.S. Department of Defense now, demanding removal from a list naming it as a Chinese military company.
0: All right, well, Alibaba is kind of the Japanese Amazon.
1: In the Chinese?
0: Chinese.
1: The lawsuit filed in California argues the designation lacks factual or legal basis. This label announced on June 8th marks Alibaba as a national security threat, causing damage to their reputation. The Pentagon claims Alibaba is indirectly affiliated with China's defense sector. Alibaba denies this, stating it's governed by an independent board and holds absolutely no military ties.
0: Okay.
1: The case follows similar lawsuits from other Chinese companies, but Alibaba, big company for them to be in dispute with, so we'll see what happens there. I want to do this one. The Air Force has reinstated a flu shot requirement for trainees after more than 200 have fallen ill during an outbreak at Lackland Air Force Base in San Antonio.
0: Wow.
1: The change comes 2 months after the Defense Secretary, Pete Hegseth, dropped a vaccine mandate for the military. Mm-hmm. As of June 19th, there have been 222 cases of the flu with 4 hospitalizations, and that is a sharp increase from the previous week. Only 40% of Air Force trainees opted in to be vaccinated after the policy change, down from the nearly 100% previously.
0: Right.
1: Now they're going to have to do it again if they're new. The Air Force aims to vaccinate all recruits in the current class and all new recruits arriving at the base.
0: Yeah, they have a problem.
1: Sir, 37th Training Wing has been working with the 59th Medical Wing to manage a localized flu outbreak, isolating and treating symptomatic trainees and monitoring those in close contact with any sick service members. That goes kind of hand-in-hand with this. A study on COVID-19 vaccine effectiveness has been published after it was blocked from appearing in a CDC journal. The research found vaccines were about 55% effective at preventing COVID-related hospitalizations and reduced emergency room and urgent care visits by about 50%.
0: Okay.
1: Researchers said the results matched earlier findings that COVID vaccines continue to provide protection. The study became controversial after CDC officials raised concerns about the research method used, known as test-negative design, which compares vaccinated and unvaccinated patients seeking care for similar illnesses.
0: All right.
1: Some experts say the approach is a trusted way to measure real-world vaccine performance, while critics argue it can produce misleading results. The paper was eventually published in JAMA Network Open, the Journal of American Medicine Association,
0: right?
1: I think is what it stands for.
0: Yeah, yeah.
1: Where researchers said tracking vaccine effectiveness remains important as the virus continues to change every year and they have to deal with different variations of it. Did you see this? A 13-year-old boy was sent to the hospital after he climbed out of a moving vehicle on Disneyland's Tiana's Bayou Adventure.
0: No.
1: Yeah, the incident occurred on Sunday evening, apparently, just before the log flume reaches the ride's final 50-foot plunge.
0: Ooh.
1: Witnesses online say they watched the teen get out and then slide down the massive drop.
0: Yep. Wow.
1: A Disneyland Resort spokesperson and said the guest, quote, climbed out of the log ride vehicle before the conclusion, which prompted employees to immediately stop the ride.
0: Right.
1: The representative said the boy walked along part of the attraction's path before staff finally reached him afterwards. The spokesperson added the teen was evaluated at a local hospital as a precaution, but was later released. California state officials inspected the water ride the following morning and approved it for official reopening to the public. Apparently, he wasn't too hurt. But he goes down this 50-foot slide. They're like, oh, no.
0: Wrong. Yeah, you're not coming back.
1: Yeah, thankfully he was okay. Other news related to Disney. Former Disney CEO Bob Iger disclosed in an exit interview that the studio attempted to acquire the James Bond franchise. They wanted to place it alongside their other big targets like Marvel and Star Wars in their acquisition spree.
0: Man.
1: Could you imagine if they had Marvel, Star Wars, and James Bond?
0: This would be interesting. You know, Amazon owns James Bond now.
1: Yep.
0: And it's going to be interesting to see what they do with it. I could see a fit with Disney. Disney is their Imagineers. Would have been a good fit.
1: And they already had they were working with the BBC because they were working with, which is, you know, James Bond is
0: right?
1: British through and through.
0: Yeah.
1: They were working with Doctor Who, content of theirs out. So they were already kind of in that lane. Iger also reflected on a near acquisition of Twitter as well. They almost bought Twitter, stating he pulled back due to concerns that it would be a distraction for Disney. Elon Musk later bought the platform and rebranded it as X and cut the value of it in half. Additionally, discussions about a merger with Apple were mentioned, with Iger believing such a deal would have been truly transformational, but it never came to pass for whatever reason was.
0: Right.
1: Yeah, Disney and Apple getting together would have been... You want to talk about a huge company, Disney and Apple.
0: Wow, yeah.
1: Disney AI, ladies and gentlemen, you'd have had Mickey talking to you from your phone, iPhone, which would have been kind of cool, actually.
0: Yeah, actually.
1: Speaking of James Bond, producers and director Denis Villeneuve are currently notifying actors who have advanced to the next round of auditions for the role of James Bond, auditions scheduled for August now. Villeneuve is personally reaching out to candidates to inform them about their audition status. However, no specific names have been released yet of the finalists. The expected number of auditioning actors varies across sources. The estimate, though, is somewhere from 5 to 7 candidates. But other people are suggesting there's still a lot more, like maybe 10 or 15.
0: Yeah.
1: Amazon MGM is reportedly seeking a younger lead actor, under 30 is what they're looking for, to continue the franchise, similarly to Daniel Craig's 15-year portrayal of James Bond. There is speculation that the upcoming James Bond film may explore an origin story, drawing heavily on Ian Fleming's early novels and potentially set in the 50s or 60s. So it'll be interesting to see what they do with that.
0: That sounds cool.
1: And it won't be Disney who's doing it.
0: No.
1: And we'll shift over now.
5: Are you serious? Where's the happy ending?
1: It's right here.
0: James Bond is going to look like Bezos.
1: That would be weird.
0: James Bullethead.
1: Yeah. At 14 years old, a kid named Dylan was diagnosed with stage 4 kidney cancer.
0: Oh, man.
1: Yeah, not good. And doctors initially gave him only 8 months to live.
0: Mm-hmm.
1: His doctor, Dr. Mary Austin, treated his illness and more than that because she became a source of encouragement for him, rooting him on, trying to help him persevere through all of this.
0: Yeah.
1: And she told him, you complete your 52 weeks of chemotherapy. You get through this. You beat this thing. And I will be there when you graduate from high school.
0: Okay.
1: She made him a promise.
0: Yeah.
1: You fight through this. Positive mindset.
0: Right.
1: And his family believes that her support helped with this. 4 years later, Dylan is cancer-free and finally walked across the stage at his high school graduation. And although Dr. Austin had moved about 1,500 miles away because she works at Seattle's Children's Hospital now, she came back for the ceremony to keep the promise she made all those years ago. And he didn't know. He walked across the stage, out to see his family, and she was standing there with him. And he broke down when
0: he saw
1: her.
0: I would break down.
1: The mom and dad and Dylan all spoke with CBS about what her support meant.
6: She just hyped him up. Like, I promise you, if you keep going through with this, so you can live, I will come to your graduation.
7: Just that trick of saying, hey, I'll make it for your graduation, it's changed everything. He just decided, you know, he has the will to keep fighting.
8: Her making promises like that and kind of giving me hope definitely uplifted my mood.
1: Yeah. Positive mindset does a lot for you, man. 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Mostly sunny with a high near 87 today. Calm winds becoming south 5 to 7 miles per hour this afternoon. Mostly clear with low around 70 tonight and tomorrow. Slight chance of showers and thunderstorms in the afternoon. Otherwise, though, mostly sunny with a high near 94 for the Who's Your Caddy Summer Edition.
0: Yes, buddy.
1: Going to be fun. Right now, about 77 degrees. With the news, I'm Sean Hood for Rumble in the Morning on FM 99.
0: All right, I like it. That's going to be fun. Yeah, as Sean mentioned, we're going to be broadcasting live tomorrow from Stumpy Lake Golf Club for the Hoosier Caddy Summer Edition. And the golf tournament sold out, but you're more than welcome to come by and stop by and say hi and register to win a $500 gas card from Pinky's Junk Removal.
1: It's pretty good.
0: 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It'll be a lot of fun. Alrighty. It is 9:17.
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0: And then back to the monks. Online confessions from the Fess Hole here at FM 99. A Fess Hole is a social media account across on several platforms where you can leave online allegedly anonymous confessions. I guess it's not official until I step into the confessional. Hang on a second.
15: There we go. God dang. Somebody let a cat in here?
0: God.
15: God bless. Eyes are puffing up.
16: Ammonia.
0: Yeah.
16: Stings the nostrils.
0: Does. I just want to bury it. All right. These are online confessions from the Fess Hole. Let's try them. Calm down, monks. If you put your elbow up by your ear and twist your arm behind your head, you can actually reach around to the other side of your face from behind, and it feels like someone else is touching you.
1: Oh, yeah, it kind of does.
0: My confession is that I gently stroke my own cheek when I'm alone. And lonely.
1: That's sad.
0: Someone that intentionally does that because it feels like there's another person there, that makes me really sad.
1: Yeah.
0: Really sad.
1: Yeah.
0: I do this on the subway to keep people from sitting near me. And then I do a thing where I reach around and I touch my mouth. I think it's my mouth, I guess.
17: You're just
0: And I do a thing like this.
1: Well, I would not sit next to you.
0: No. That's... All right. And it worked.
1: Yep, there you go.
0: Ta-da. I generally say, this seat is safe for him.
1: Him. While reaching around your face?
0: Yes. Yes. My other me.
17: That's right. Right there.
0: Right there. Oh, yeah.
15: This thing is safe for him. My head.
0: You put a coin in my coin slot.
1: Oh, my gosh.
0: There's a woman who works in the HR department at work. She also works as a dominatrix in the S&M club that I frequent. She's not my madam, but I would recognize her there, And she definitely knows who I am, and neither of us has said a word about it for 7 years
10: yep.
0: of working together.
1: Well, that's good.
10: Just keep your heads down.
0: 7 years.
10: Don't say anything.
0: 7 years.
1: Has nothing to do with work.
10: Yep.
1: Don't.
0: Yeah, I wouldn't do it.
1: Cross the streams.
0: Yes. Keep your personal life out of your job.
1: Yeah.
0: I've been using Google Gemini to write the meaningful birthday and anniversary messages for my wife. She says her messages to me just can't compete. I fear that I've entered into something that I can never escape.
1: Dude.
0: What a bad idea this is.
1: Yes, yes.
0: What a bad idea that is. You will get found out one day.
1: Mm-hmm.
0: You will. One day you're going to be away from your phone or whatever it is and need to write something meaningful, and it ain't coming out. It's going to look unlike anything else that you've ever written.
1: Roses are red, violets are blue. You're real pretty. I like you.
10: Ew.
1: That's all he's got.
0: My God, that's like a bard. When I was little, I would leave a tiny little bit of water in the bottom of the bathtub and then pretend I was a baby seal and slide back and forth as fast as I could.
1: I do that at 41.
0: I tried it recently. Had a great time. Knees to my chest, sloshing up and down the tub for 10 full minutes. It's now my go-to activity after a bad day.
1: Well, there you go.
10: Aww.
0: I remember doing that as a kid.
1: Yeah.
0: Because you put your feet against the one end of the tub and you push yourself and you could slide to the other end.
1: Yeah.
0: Aww. There's an unfunny idiot at work who inflicts AI-generated movie pitches on all of us, thinking that he's comedic somehow. We are now catfishing him, pretending to be a movie producer interested in his stupid AI slop rom-com plots. Wow. Did he deserve it?
1: Yeah.
0: If he forces himself on you visually like that?
1: It's one thing
0: like,
1: if he's
0: like
1: just,
0: an assault in a weird way.
1: If he's just doing it for himself, for entertainment purposes, that's one thing.
0: But one of these, you know, look at my phone. Here. Look at my phone.
1: Yeah.
0: No. I called a plumber because I could hear a sporadic dripping, but couldn't work out exactly where it was coming from. I thought it might even be behind the wallboard. Seemed to only occur when I was cooking in the kitchen. So you're in the kitchen, you just hear...
16: That's weird.
1: Yeah, it is weird.
0: Anyway, long story short, they say, I am now aware that my neighbor's kid has a new basketball.
1: Okay. Well, at least it's not worse.
10: Yeah.
16: He only hears it when he's cooking, though.
0: Right. Yeah. No, that's the point.
16: Yeah.
0: Kitchen window.
16: Yeah.
0: Basketball.
16: Yep.
0: Next door.
16: There you go.
0: The sound of dribbling
16: That's
0: basketball
16: funny.
0: Is dripping water,
10: I see.
0: And you paid a plumber to come to your house to tell you that.
1: Yeah.
0: Good times.
1: I mean, it sucks, but at least
10: there's no leak.
1: Yeah, you didn't have to spend thousands to repair a leak.
0: All right. Next one's a little spicy. My husband is an arborist. I helped him on a job. My job was to turn the chipper on and off. It vibrated a lot, and if I leaned against it, I would eventually arrive. We're not done yet.
1: Oh!
0: It happened 7 times. By the end of the day, I was exhausted.
1: I bet.
0: My husband said, now you know how hard my job is. I couldn't tell him why.
16: Oh, man.
0: Woo!
1: So now you just have to agree with him.
0: It's kind of weird, though, that you have a wood chipper at your house. That's a little weird
1: it's
0: to me.
1: Strange.
0: It's in the nightstand.
16: And you're going to fire that up when he leaves it behind.
0: Only when he's not home.
1: Yeah. Honey, the neighbor said you're running the wood chipper an awful
0: all the
1: lot.
0: Time.
1: Yeah. Well, I just want to stay ready in case you need me again.
0: Mountains of mulch.
10: Facial self-control must be so good.
16: Yeah,
0: I know. The grimace.
10: Yeah.
0: Look away. My husband had a 3-month-long depressive episode. That would be tough.
1: Yeah.
0: Now his mental health has improved, and he bounces out of bed with plans and tasks every morning all weekend long. And I liked it better when I could just sleep in.
1: Oh.
0: Well.
1: No, it is so much better for him to be like this.
0: Yeah.
10: For sure.
1: So much.
0: Yeah. Sorry, Suzanne. The reason you've been complaining about that fishy smell in the office, that nobody else notices is because I've been dipping your headset microphone into a bag of shrimp chips for the past few months.
16: Oh, man.
1: That's awesome.
10: That's evil.
16: That is.
10: Evil.
1: That's, yeah, that's but, terrible. But there must be a reason he's been doing it.
0: Shrimp chips.
1: Yeah.
0: Yeah.
1: Not actual seafood. It's nothing, you know, crazy, crazy like gross
0: some
1: or
0: sort
1: anything.
0: Of dust that is shrimpy.
1: It's like, what's that, the Cheetle?
0: On Cheetos.
1: This is Shrimptle or something.
0: Yeah.
10: Shrimple.
1: Shrimple.
0: Finally this. Perfect with the monks in the background. I recently caught an STD from a Catholic priest after a Grindr hookup. During the STD treatment, it was discovered that I had early stage prostate cancer.
1: Oh.
0: Treated successfully with radiation. Yes, he indeed does work in mysterious ways.
16: Oh, man.
0: Oh. Yeah, if you hadn't taken Father Johnson from wherever, you'd never know that you have... You never know that you have cancer.
1: It's true.
12: You would. It's true.
1: One of those, man. The patron saint of Grindr.
0: The patron saint of Grindr.
16: Oh, my God.
0: Yes.
16: Oh.
0: Yeah, it's a St. Fistifer's medal.
16: Hey, I got a question. When we all get to hell, do you think we'll have rooms next to each other?
0: I don't know. Do you think they have a place we can plug our headphones in?
1: Yeah.
0: That is, those are your online confessions.

0: All right, 9:27. We got to get a break in here. We'll come back. I'll tell you about a very special day. And then a conversation with a very, very funny comedian, Ryan Hamilton, coming up at 9:45.
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0: It is the future. That's right. 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

0: Is it Sunday?
1: No.
0: Is it Monday?
1: No.
0: Is it Tuesday, Blueday, better or Tuesday?
1: No.
0: Is it Wednesday?
1: No.
0: Is it Thursday?
1: Shut up.
0: Is it Friday, Saturday, better or holiday?

0: It's a very special day, neighbor. Sure it is. Hi, Mr. Wilson.
1: Hey, Jimmy.
0: Today is Color TV Day.
2: Oh.
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0: 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Get this.
2: Kids gather
0: around. I never thought about this before. Until I read this morning, I thought it was interesting. 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
0: This never dawned on me. If you didn't have a color television, you got a black screen.
2: Oh, it wasn't even black and white.
0: Oh, no.
2: Oh.
0: No. The technology didn't exist. Color TV could only be seen on a color TV.
2: Wow.
0: If you had a black and white TV, you had no show.
5: Wow.
0: None of this existed. Color TV camera only sends out color picture. Can't be picked up on a black and white TV. Most of America is a black and white TV.
2: Yeah.
0: So to transition this over and then have somebody come up with a way we could show a show that could be seen on both.
2: Mm-hmm.
0: At some point, America had to go buy new televisions.
2: Yeah, absolutely.
5: This was like the first Apple OS
0: to morph.
5: You to get the new stuff.
0: Exactly right, where they make you get the new stuff. How about that? Huh, wait.

0: find it.
1: Yeah.
0: Program was transmitted from CBS New York City studio. It was only sent to like Boston, Washington, Baltimore, Philly.
2: Okay.
0: So 1951 on CBS.
2: All right.
0: ABC did not broadcast a color TV show until 1962.
2: Wow.
0: That's 11 years later. That tells you how tough this transition was.
2: Yeah.
0: 11 years later, wow, ABC broadcast its first color TV show. That one, by the way, you'd know.
2: Oh?
0: The Jetsons.
2: Ah. I love the Jetsons.
0: Oh, boy, Jane. Jane, I'm home. Incredible, right? That's color TV, my friends. By the way, this program is...
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6: 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Zenith presents Space Screen 45, more than three times the area of a 25-inch screen, yet the picture is sharper than ever before in home projection TV. And only Zenith has the screen that disappears.
5: So I get my living room back.
6: New Space Screen 45. Only Zenith has it.
0: Only Zenith.
2: Wow.
0: You remember, Rod? A 25-inch television was standard.
7: Was the Mac Daddy.
0: That was the Mac Daddy, and it was in a cabinet about as big as a small Volkswagen.
7: I remember I waited in line. I got up at 3 o'clock in the morning, Trader Horn in New Jersey, floor model sale, and I waited in line to get the only 32-inch television console. That was like the biggest
0: console.
7: And it had a chip in the wood on top, so it was discounted to like, I think it was like still $300.
0: Yeah.
2: Which back then
7: was a great deal.
2: Yeah.
7: But I got it.
2: Yeah,
0: by golly. Took three men to carry it, but I have it.
7: Yeah. I'm kidding. It had to be delivered. I mean,
0: of course.
7: Yeah.
2: It was a load bearing TV.
7: Yes.
2: It was.
0: Oh, you could stand on these things. Yes, absolutely. Let's see what's on tonight.
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0: 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He has a new special coming out on Netflix. In fact, it dropped 2 days ago. It's called This Just Hit. I'm so nervous, I can't keep the... You ever heard that phrase before? This Just Hit. There's a reason behind that. 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
0: Yep. You betcha. Some people are born with a skill. 9:45 now.
23: Well, I've been here a long, hard year, and I'm dragging low.
0: Holding on line 5, fresh off an appearance on Jimmy Fallon the other night to coincide with his new comedy special, This Just Hit Me. The very funny and very familiar-looking comedian Ryan Hamilton. Hey, dude, good morning.
24: Thanks, man. Good morning.
0: All right, so I'm going to start with controversy. So I'm watching the trailer for the special online this morning before the radio show starts, and I'm like, this dude's face looks familiar. He looks like he's acted in stuff. So I put it into I Google it up, and it's like Ryan Hamilton acting credits. And I get back, comedian and actor Ryan Hamilton is best known for a stand-up special, Just Hit Me, also a special called Happy Face. Acting credits include a supporting role in the 2016 feature film The Comedian. That starred De Niro. That cast is amazingly good. All right? But
24: yes.
0: But the controversy is this.

0: It's not your picture. It's some Indian guy. It's some Indian guy. Just a guy.
1: And interesting. Yeah, I don't know.
0: That's Ryan Hamilton. There, I'm just showing everybody else here in the studio. This is the picture that came up when I Googled your acting credits. So somebody's making a living as you out there. I'm sorry for you.
1: Well, it's not much of a living if it's my acting career. But that was the only feature film I've ever been credited in.
0: Really?
1: And I played myself as a stand-up comedian.
0: Yeah.
1: So I did stand-up, you know. And interesting.
0: Kind
1: I don't know why. I don't know how that happened.
0: It's very odd, friend. Very odd.
1: Yeah.
0: These damn computers. AI, man. That's what it is.
1: Yeah.
0: AI.
1: If I ever need to escape my life, maybe this is a little thread I can start. I can, you know, become someone else this way. Maybe
0: there you go.
1: An advantage.
0: A witness protection.
1: I'll just enter that guy's life. Yeah. Yeah.
0: Whatever he does. You like plumbing.
1: Yeah. Yeah.
0: It becomes that. All right. Dude, you have the distinction of I don't know how to even get into this. You were hit by a bus. Not that I'm telling you something. This is the craziest story, and we're having a conversation now that you, survived this.
1: Yeah, it's a weird thing to say. It is. It never gets normal. It is the thing in our culture where we talk about, you know, people say stuff, you got to live your life. You don't know. You might walk out of your house tomorrow and get hit by a bus. But when that actually happens to you, it's like, well, that's very surreal. Like, you should live your life because that's what happened to me, right? You know, people go, there's all a lot. I'm tired. I'm achy. I was out so late. I feel like I got hit by a bus.
0: Yes.
1: Do you? Do you really? Because I remember when I got hit by a bus. I felt like that one time.
0: How many times you could call people out for this?
1: Yes.
0: Oh, my God.
1: We were friends, but then you threw me under the bus.
0: Oh, hey.
1: In my opinion, it's very difficult to get under. It kind of ejects you out. If you really want to know what happened.
0: As someone who's been there before. Right.
1: Yeah.
0: That story, though, was crazy, and that it was like in the COVID-y times, you know, like we're in The Hobbit, and you're in a hotel eating a damn pizza. Wow. I mean, just nuts.
1: It was crazy. Yeah, it was one of my first gigs back from COVID. I landed in LAX. I got an alert on my phone, so I walked to the hotel. I took the test. It was positive, and at that time, it's still 10 days, so I was in my first day out, and it was January 1, my first day out, by the way, also so odd. Yeah, and I was walking to pick up a rental car, and I hit the button, watched the light turn, and I didn't see or hear anything. I just felt this impact, and this guy ran a light. He was making a left-hand turn. It was a shuttle bus, which people are sometimes disappointed to hear. They think a big city bus, which is more comedic in their mind.
0: Yeah, yeah.
1: So, but it was a big shuttle bus.
0: Hey, it's
1: hopefully
0: a bus, man. Yeah.
1: People. Yeah, it's a bus. A bus is a bus, right?
0: You know, I love the way that we're bargaining. We have to parse it out. You got hit by an effing bus, buddy.
1: Yeah, is that enough for the joke?
0: Is that enough?
1: It's a shuttle bus. Does the joke still work?
0: Yeah.
1: Or is it? No, not enough. Yeah. So.
0: like it's a recipe, and you have to have the right measure. Oh, my God, that's funny. So good. So I saw that you were on with Jimmy Fallon the other night.
1: Yeah, so that was Tuesday. That was my third set on the Tonight Show.
0: Awesome.
1: Over the last several years, and it was really fun.
0: It was funny.
1: Such, you know,
0: I watched
1: it. Thank you. Thank you. That's all fresh material from the special, by the way. So that if you watch the special, the Tonight Show sets all new stuff.
0: Okay.
1: So I didn't pull anything out of the special for that. But it was, you know, it's such a iconic thing as a stand-up comedian to do the Tonight Show. And, and it holds a place in your mind. You're like, wow, I'm in show business. I'm doing the Tonight Show. Because you grow up, you watch people doing the Tonight Show, and you go, that's stand-up comedy. And so I'm glad it still exists in that form. But you kind of feel like, you know,
0: Hey.
1: Is this a lost art or what's going on here?
0: Well, get ready. You know, those late night shows are, they're falling by the wayside left and right. So
1: yeah,
0: tonight's show
1: could
0: be the last man standing in this thing.
1: Right. Yeah. Yeah. Yeah.
0: So what is it like to be a guest on the Tonight Show? I mean, you have a dressing room, you're hanging out in the green room.
1: Yeah. Yeah. You're there where they give you a dressing room. It all happens very fast, I think, which is what surprised people. You show up and, you know, you get there at like 2:30 and you're like, okay, I'm here all afternoon, but it doesn't feel like that, you know, because you're like thinking about your set. You go over it a little bit with the producer, then you do a rehearsal where you actually, you know, they come out there, they look at your wardrobe, you hit your mark, they show you like, this is where the band will be, this is where Jimmy will be, here's where your eye line will be, now do your set. So you do your entire set to just a few people in the crew.
0: Okay.
1: You're trying to kill with the crew to get a little timing momentum.
0: Yeah,
1: you know.
0: Yeah.
1: And then, you know, you come back and then they're like, hey, are you ready for makeup? And you go, okay. And so you put your wardrobe on, do makeup, and then you come back and they're like, hey, we want to do some photos. You do photos. And then before you know it, the show started, and then the monologue hits, and then there's the first guest, and then the next, and you're like, I'm next. And then it's a lot of anticipation.
0: Wow.
1: And then you're standing behind that curtain and there's a guy just there, you know, who's like, you don't know him, but he's like, he gives you a fist bump and you hear Jimmy introducing you and you're like, here we go.
0: It's really a rush.
1: Yeah,
0: it's so cool.
1: It feels amazing. Yes, it's a very cool showbiz experience. And then you go out there, you see the lights, you see the people. As long as I've been doing this, as many times as I right before I went out, I go, I don't know what the second joke is.
0: Oh,
1: and
0: no.
1: Panicked. But then I've done it 100 times.
0: Yeah.
1: And I went, once I start, this is where my experience came in. I started, it will remind me.
0: Yes.
1: And I just went out there going, I know I just got to hit the first joke. I know that one. And that's what happened. And then you're like in it. And then you're like, okay, now I'm good. Now I relax. Now I try to hit the act outs and I try to hit every beat. And, you know.
0: Oh, dude, that's so cool.
1: Yeah, it was fun.
0: Wow.
1: Yeah.
0: So how long does it take to put together enough material to like do a special like this?
1: I mean, some people are faster than others. The demand these days is like unreasonable, I think. You know, people want a new special like once a year. But if you put out a new special once a year, it's pretty hard, I think, for most comedians. There are exceptions maybe, but to get the quality that you want in a year, it's hard. If you put 5 minutes together in a month, that's a ton, you know, of solid stuff.
0: That works
1: really
0: every time,
1: solid.
0: Yeah,
1: you know. So, but you get more efficient at it and you know, and then... And then even like to put an hour together, it might take an hour and a half, an hour, 20 minutes because you have to have the right ebbs and flows. You know, I took about 15 minutes out of that hour. I edited out because I didn't feel like it was really helping the flow of the hour. You know, it was good material, but it wasn't really contributing to the hour itself.
0: Right.
1: So,
0: you could use it for something else. It could go somewhere else.
1: Yeah.
0: Somewhere
1: at
0: another time.
1: Yeah, I put it in the Tonight Show. Yes.
0: Yes.
1: Yeah.
0: There you go.
1: Yeah.
0: I like it. Well, the special is called This Just Hit Me, from a man who's literally been hit by a bus and somehow thinks it's funny. This kills me.
1: I don't know. You have to think it's funny if you're a stand-up comedian.
0: I think you do. So you wake up from the coma or whatever, and it's like, have I been given a gift in a weird sort of way? Like, it's the setup for, I could do an hour of this.
1: People said you're going to get a lot of material out of this, and I'm the first to say not worth it. But okay, we'll take it. You know,
0: take
1: what life gives you. That's what creating stuff is. Yeah.
0: Yeah, you have to suffer for your art, but not like that. Not where they're checking luggage tags, for God's sake.
1: Exactly.
0: Look at this guy.
1: Yeah.
0: Holy hell. Oh, my gosh. The whole experience. How long have you been doing this?
1: 25 years.
0: Really?
1: Yeah. This is my second Netflix special, but it's been about 8 years since the first one, so it's been a while. Yeah.
0: Well, you said the demand, and especially from these streamers, you know, they're all at war with one another. Everybody wants new. They need content all the time. It's got to be kind of a pressurized thing.
1: Absolutely, it is. I mean, it's hard to even still get on it, even though there's so much demand, you know, because it's a lot of it revolves around what kind of following do you have that we can drive people to content? If we put you on there, are you going to be able to support it? So you got to, you know, it's a lot on the artist these days. You got to kind of build that to promote it yourself. So even getting on Netflix, it's like, it's kind of up to me to get people to go watch it.
0: Really? Know? Okay.
1: So, yeah.
0: Thus these phone calls, I guess, right?
1: Yeah. Yeah. This is why, I mean,
0: that's fair.
1: We've always had promotion, but it's like Netflix goes, okay, we'll see what people think. And you go try to get it out there. And
0: you get it out there, young man. You just take it out there right now.
1: Yeah. Exactly.
0: That's awesome. Hey, Ryan, thanks so much for giving us a few minutes this morning. The Netflix special is called This Just Hit Me. You're a funny, funny guy. And I can't imagine a world where you get hit by a bus and it births a Netflix special. What a, my God, this world is upside down. Thank you, brother. We appreciate it, man.
1: Thank you, man. I appreciate it.
0: Talk to you soon. Bye-bye.
1: Yep. Bye.
0: There you go. All right. That's good. Ryan Hamilton. That time went by fast. He's a funny dude. 9:57. We got to take a break. When we come back, it's The Leftovers next.
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5: It's 3 minutes after 10 o'clock here at FM 99. Let's go straight to the leftovers. Yep, these are sound bites that were left over from the radio show this morning. Let's see what we got here. Let's see. Oh, how about this? I was going to do this story earlier. AI bots. Yes. The enslaved robots of artificial intelligence have stolen about $250,000 in taxpayer-funded financial aid by sending fake students to Baltimore City Community College.
6: Yeah. Yeah.
5: And collecting the money for them.
6: Yeah.
5: They took fake students and they got all the fake students their own financial aid.
6: Jeez.
5: How about that? $264,000 worth.
7: That's nice.
5: Good time.
7: That's nice.
5: Yeah. Let's hear what the soundbite is.
8: So scammers steal real people's identities and they create synthetic ones. So they use those to apply in online to primarily online community college classes, the kind with no in-person requirements. And you don't have to be a programmer. You can simply have a really creative and clear way to communicate what you're hoping to do. Hey, in this particular geography, identify the schools with online courses and then apply with some particular database of already stolen identities and continue that process until you're successful.
5: Oh, and there you go.
7: The end.
5: There you go. That's a primer in how to task the bot.
6: Okay.
5: You know, that's the thing. You know, you don't have to write computer code now. You can just go on there and describe what you want as a finished thing. I need an app that does X, Y, and Z. And there's a world where, depending on the sophistication of the one that you're using, it will give you back the tool.
9: Well, I want an app that will track back the app. Yeah. That did this to that college.
5: Yeah, right, exactly.
9: And find out where the IP address is coming from and act on it.
5: I wonder if these things are ever going to be programmed or if, in fact, they do have, if it's inherent in a sense of self that you have a sense of personal pride or a sense of competition. Like, oh, yeah? Well, if I was a hacker, I'd make a lot more than Anthropic did.
7: Oh,
5: because I'm ChatGPT.
7: Yeah.
5: And I'm not, you know.
7: That'd be interesting.
5: They have a hierarchy amongst themselves.
7: That would be interesting.
5: Who's the smartest?
7: Yeah.
5: Who does the most computation?
7: Behind closed doors, they're
5: How
7: all...
5: How do you define smart?
7: They're all like...
9: The one, I use the free ones, Gemini and ChatGPT, every day. Just back and forth. And I can't tell which one is smarter.
5: Right. I just wonder.
9: Yeah.
5: Wonder if they do. You know, as they think about their lives that they don't really have. Hey, this is a dog that would not stop barking until finally the lady had to, you know, get up and do something and then found out her place was on fire.
10: He comes to my bed. I was like, oh, my God, what? And I hear the smoke detector went off. Immediately, beep, beep, beep. I was like, oh, my God, it's a fire. Run, it was in the living room. The house already in flames.
11: First arriving units got on scene and found the structure was heavily involved in the rear. Fire rapidly extending throughout the house.
5: Yeah, but, you know, she got out of there because the dog.
7: Yeah, I hate when my house is heavily involved in the rear.
5: In the rear over there. Yeah. You know, how about that? Just dragging it.
7: Yeah.
5: All right, so you live in a wealthy neighborhood in California, but what is all this weird orange liquid coming from?
12: Well, there's this groundwater that's seeping up and turning the street this horrible shade of orange. It's turning everyone's property orange. It's turning their homes orange. It's turning their cars orange. And it's also a safety hazard because it's very slick.
13: There's been a few incidents because it's so slick. There was like a garbage truck where it just like...

0: completely like slid. There's been a couple of cyclists who have like fallen. And most recently there was a lady who actually like fell back and hit her head.
1: Damn. Well, that's not good.
2: No, it's not.
1: All right, orange stuff on the road. Let's pick up the mood a little bit. These are the best jokes from late night.
3: I read that Elon Musk lost his trillionaire status over the week. And now he's just like the rest of us. The U.S. plays Turkey in the World Cup, but since the U.S. has already advanced to the next round and Turkey was already eliminated, the outcome of this game doesn't matter. Yeah, it's meaningless for both teams. That might explain some of these signs that fans are bringing to the game. For instance, this one here says, "Who is this for?" Up next, this one says, "Just for fun, every player should be allowed to use their hands." Up next, this one says, "If I wanted to see expired turkey, I'd go to Subway."
4: Oh. When we pay a visit, we enjoy each minute so. But after we have stayed a while, it's time for us to go.

0: time.
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0: It's Godsmack straight out of line, Rock 799. Did you know that this is Mosquito Control Awareness Week? I did not know there was an extra thing, an extra layer to this week. But the Virginia Department of Health put out ways that you can prevent mosquito bites, which I love that idea. Although this year hasn't been bad, and I'm not one of those people who gets a lot of mosquito bites. They do not like my blood for whatever reason, so I don't get a ton of them. But I have friends who like get swarmed. Like just sitting outside in the summer, they're like covered with them. So here are the tips. Use insect repellents that contain DEET or lemon eucalyptus. Oil with lemon eucalyptus on skin and clothing. Use screens on doors and windows. Prevent mosquitoes from breeding by dumping. They don't like it when you do that, by the way. By dumping all standing water. I do this constantly, walking around the house outside just to see if the dogs have like any water collecting anywhere. If they've dragged a toy or a bowl outside, I go outside and make sure that we dump all the water that could be standing anywhere. Although, with the drought we've had recently, I haven't had to do that nearly as much. And they say treat stagnant water with mosquito dunks during warm months to kill mosquito larvae, which sounds like an awesome idea. Definitely look into that. Or, you know, we could all just move to Iceland because apparently that's the only place without any mosquitoes.
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0: waited for months but never heard back. 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
8: 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I mean, literally this week, we just heard from Moshe Kasher, who talked about his tonsil cancer. 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
1: It's the Red Hot Chili Peppers, Rockin' FM 99. It is the Red, White, and You Blood Drive. That's happening next week and a little bit into the week after that for the American Red Cross. Just throwing it out there. Summer months, I mean, with all of our rock and roll up your sleeve blood drives that we've had in the past, we know how it can get in the summer. 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There's a great need always for life-saving blood. So the Red, White, and You Blood Drive. If you donate, according to the American Red Cross, you get a Looney Tunes 250th American Celebration t-shirt. Summer is when they need the blood the most, the Red Cross said. We typically see lower donor turnout just because people are on vacation, school's out, things like that. So we really encourage individuals to have an hour or two out of their day to roll up their sleeves and donate that life-saving blood. If you need more info, go to the American Red Cross's website.
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0: It's Eve 6, Inside Out, Rocks FM 99. 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
9: Yeah, we'll get the lunchbox opened up. Start with the facts and stats. Our chance to learn a little bit of trivia. Like in 1905, an 11-year-old boy invented ice pops. He left a wooden stirrer in a cup of water and soda overnight. And when he discovered it was frozen next morning, he pulled it out and started licking it because it was an ice pop. Perfect. Argentina is where the world's first animated feature film was created. Long before Disney's Snow White was made in 1937, Argentina had the first full-length animated feature film. It was a political satire. It was 70 minutes long. And the first airplane flight happened. Oh, we know this one. Kitty Hawk. This is right down the road from us. How is this fun fact trivia? This is like history. The first airplane flight happened December 17th, 1903. Kitty Hawk, North Carolina. Drain STH is going to kick off lunch. I Don't Mind is on FM 99.

0: 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It's happening tomorrow morning, Stumpy Lake Golf Course. You can stop by. 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
12: 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It's a legitimate business expense.
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12: 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La la la la la la la. 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
11: Anytime.
12: Here we go.
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16: I was looking at the weather for tomorrow because I was thinking about the Rumble in the Morning Hoosier Caddy Golf Tournament Summer Edition. Highs tomorrow.

into the low 90s, mostly cloudy skies early, partly cloudy in the afternoon. So a good day to play some golf. For today, we're looking at highs in the upper 80s, sunshine and clouds mixed, which is a lovely sounding description. Nirvana, Dumb, Rock 799.

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0: It's Chevelle the Red, Rock 799. What do you do when a truck carrying millions of bees crashes? A truck overturned. It was carrying about 400 hives, millions of honeybees. It crashed in a Texas neighborhood, which would suck for the neighborhood, I'm sure, because now you got all these angry bees. What they did is shut down the roads, warned the residents, and then called all the local beekeepers in to try to help out. Amazingly, no bee stings or serious injuries were reported. Officials haven't identified the owner of the hives, but they're working to get the bees back to the hives and probably to their final destination. Not like the movie, their final location as well. This isn't the first time it happened. In April, a crash involving a truck full of bees slowed interstate traffic near Knoxville, Tennessee. So apparently this is one of those things that just happens. The bee trucks tip over.
1: Rumble. Well, in fairness, once the tray is empty, the printer does make an extremely loud sound, like it's a doomsday, like warning.
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0: Green Day, Basket Case, Rock 799. Look, another thing to worry about. Hurricane season is here. 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

0: Red Hot Chili Peppers, FM 99 Rocks. It's Nick Hagin with you. A man named Mark Dexter just found his wallet that he lost more than 30 years ago. Yeah, that's right. Someone found it buried in overgrown land and put out a notice on Facebook. That's when Mark reached out, went to retrieve it. Best part was seeing an old job ID that made him nostalgic for his younger years. But it's pretty cool to, one, whenever you lose your wallet, find it. But find it 30 years later and have that glimpse into your past from 30 years ago. My goodness. But, you know, at least I thankfully I never had to deal with this. I kept my wallet on a chain back in the 90s. I was cool like that.
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0: It's Nick Haggard with you. Tom York said that this song is about being in love with someone but not feeling good enough. He described the feeling as there's the beautiful people and then there's the rest of us. It's creepy.

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0: 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It is Nick Haggard with you. Thursday afternoon, got an eye on the weather for tomorrow, and it is looking good tomorrow morning. I'm seeing sunrise, 5:47 a.m. Temperatures are going to be in the 70s, mostly sunny, and then sunshine as the morning progresses. And I bring that up because you're going to want to swing on by and say hello to Rumble in the Morning. They're going to be broadcasting live from the Hoosier Caddy Golf Tournament Summer Edition presented by RockBottomGolf.com at Stumpy Lake Golf Course. 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And between 7 and 8:30, you could participate in the Bottle Bonanza to benefit FM 99 Christmas Wish, where you could score a prize. 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
6: Here we go.
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1: Got a breakdown up in Hampton, 64 East at the J. Clyde Morris exit, because exit 258A is closed. HRBT over on the Hampton side, that is eastbound at the 664 interchange. Norfolk side west, pretty heavy out near Tidewater. Got a breakdown, Virginia Beach 264 West at Newtown Road, that entrance is closed. Norfolk 264 West getting towards the Berkeley is before the curve at City Hall. The Portsmouth side east headed towards the downtown tunnels at Effingham in Chesapeake. 64 East headed towards the high rise near Battlefield Boulevard. Suffolk 664 north to the Modern Merrimack near College Drive. Newport News south to the M&M's around 35th Street, and the good old Gilmerton Bridge has an opening for you. That is at 4:30. 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
4: All right, it is Nick Haggett with you, 3:23 on a Thursday afternoon. So, World Cup going on, everybody's here. Yeah. And I guess BuzzFeed was trying to get us prepared for the British invasion that was coming, which I did love that the British went to Boston and left without a win once again.
1: Wait, they're out now?
4: They're still in, but they didn't win the game.
1: Oh.
4: They played in Boston. They tied.
1: A draw.
4: A nil-nil draw. So, well, I just found it appropriate that they couldn't pick up a W while they were there. America, too Vinny.
1: Yeah, too Vinny.
4: Well, either way, let's talk about the British.
1: All right.
4: Because BuzzFeed dropped this article. I don't know if it's because of the World Cup or whatnot, but it was real British expressions that sound totally fake.
1: Okay. Okay. But these are true.
4: True, true. These are real expressions, like brass monkeys.
1: That's a real expression created by the Beastie Boys.
4: I know. I thought it was a Beastie Boys song, but apparently it means it's cold outside.
1: Really?
4: Yeah.
1: So, it means it's cold outside.
4: I'm not looking for this winter when we have to deal with all that brass monkeys.
1: Right. That that chunky monkey.
4: Spent the weekend at Her Majesty's pleasure. I mean, that just sounds fun, right?
1: Yeah, it does sound like a, I don't know.
4: Yeah. It means you went to jail.
1: Really?
4: Yeah. Not what I would have taken out of that.
1: Hey, maybe
4: not the context I thought.
1: Maybe the prisons over there are nice. I don't know. Don't they call it the clinker or something over there?
4: I'm not sure. No idea how that one. Maybe, probably. Gone completely doolally.
1: I'm sorry.
4: Doolally. I believe that's how you say it, but it's either way, it means losing your mind.
1: Yeah, sounds like it.
4: Yeah.
1: That one actually fits so far.
4: Yeah.
1: I like it.
4: Taking the Mickey, or taking the Mick.
1: Taking, like Jagger? Like Mick Jagger? Like, is this like you're kidnapping the Rolling Stones?
4: No, see, I figured like drugs. That's where I was going. You know, that's what I thought. But no, apparently it just means
1: you're going to Disney
4: to make fun of someone.
1: Taking the Mickey.
4: Yeah.
1: I don't know. I'm starting to see why we tore away.
4: Yeah.
1: We're in the colonies where it's cold
4: they
1: all the time.
4: Couldn't take the Mickey anymore.
1: Right. And we have to say brass monkey. It's brass monkeys outside. Okay.
4: And
1: I'd start a war too.
4: And finally, Bob's your uncle.
1: We use that here. That's not a British expression.
4: Just like that.
1: No, we kept that one. We kept that one. We claimed it. We took that one in the divorce.
4: I have never heard that one, actually.
1: You haven't heard Bob's your uncle?
4: Bob's your uncle.
1: I am younger than you. I almost said far younger than you, but
4: not that far.
1: Not that far. Not that far.
4: It's like still in the same millennial bracket.
1: Right. Yeah. But I figured I'd say it just to
4: elder and younger.
1: You know, take the Mickey at you. I'm learning.
4: Yeah, just be careful or I'm going to end up spending the weekend at Her Majesty's pleasure.
1: It's a little toasty outside. I wish there was a little more brass monkeys now. Are we doing it right, British?
4: I think so.
1: Can we go to the World Cup now and converse?
4: I'm okay. Hey, let's talk something America, and that is racing.
5: Yeah, Tubidy.
4: Yeah. 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
4: 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Deadline to get that request in is July 1st, so don't wait. 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It's Nick hanging with you. Mike Alexander rejoining us in just a bit with another look at Hampton Roads traffic, and we got the moron of the day coming your way right now. Foo Fighters.

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1: Got a breakdown that's in Hampton, 64 east of J. Clyde Morris, exit 258A is closed. Further up, Hampton side of the HRBT, east is near the 664 interchange. Norfolk side, west is heavy near Tidewater. Get a breakdown, Virginia Beach, 264 west of Newtown Road, the entrance is closed. In Norfolk, 264 west of the Berkeley is right around Campostella Road. Portsmouth side, east towards the downtown tunnel, find you at Effingham. Chesapeake, 64 east of the high rise near Battlefield Boulevard. In Suffolk, 58 west, seeing some congestion between Roy Road and the airport. Suffolk, 664 north to the Monitor Merrimack is near College Drive. Newport News side south to the M&M's at 35th Street. The Gilmerton Bridge has an opening for you. That is going to be in a little bit at 4:30. And I'm Mike Alexander, FM 99.
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5: All right, time to talk stupid people, and why not head to our favorite state where stupid just grows on trees, and that's Florida.
1: Yeah!
5: 40-year-old man.
1: Uh-huh.
5: Cedric Booker.
1: All right, 40 years old enough to know each other, or to know better.
5: Arrested last week on 13 felony charges, mostly drug offenses, after a police investigation.
1: Okay.
5: They used an undercover informant to buy some cocaine. On three occasions in recent month. Cops sent the SWAT team to Cedric's home. When he was served a search warrant, he confirmed he was a successful dealer.
1: Honesty is the best policy.
5: He says he sells drugs to various people all throughout the city.
1: So he's just a provider.
5: Provider
1: he's
5: of...
1: He's a giver. He's a reasonable businessman. Good prices for that cocaine.
5: Yeah. Just making sure that business gets done.
1: You're not going to
5: Florida City.
1: Not going to find it any cheaper, any safer.
5: Cops searched the place, found about $2,500 in cash.
1: Okay.
5: Mm-hmm. Along with cocaine.
1: Right.
5: Heroin.
1: Right.
5: Marijuana.
1: Okay.
5: Amphetamines.
1: Uh-huh.
5: Firearm.
1: Right.
5: And ammunition.
1: Oh.
5: Cedric's girlfriend was there. Not arrested, though.
1: Not
5: she said she didn't know what was happening.
1: Right, right. Not part of the business.
5: I had no idea he was a drug dealer.
1: Yeah.
5: He just had the nicest car in the neighborhood and paid cash everywhere we went, and we ate at restaurants outside of his, well,
1: right.
5: He said he was an influencer, but I don't believe influencers make that much.
1: I didn't know it was real. I thought it was the decorative cocaine.
5: Yeah. He just said it was baby powder.
1: Right.
5: I agree on.
1: We didn't even have a baby.
5: Yeah.
1: There's no baby around here.
5: He said he had a niece and a nephew somewhere, and he was saving up because his sister couldn't afford to buy baby powder. That's why he puts it in little pouches.
1: And yeah, and it had to be hidden behind the drywall.
5: Exactly.
1: It's the safest place to put it, according to all the places where you should keep your stuff away from babies.
5: You want to keep the baby powder in a safe, non-sunny location.
1: Of course. Yeah. Away from prying eyes.
5: Exactly. There you go. Your moron of the day. More stupid coming up after.
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2: Back once again with Stupid News Extra. What was the, you know off the top of your head, the average price of gasoline these days is like now $3.80 or something?
3: Yeah, it's right around
2: something
3: there.
2: Something like that?
3: It's right around there,
2: it's gone down some?
3: Yeah.
2: But still expensive.
3: Yeah.
2: In a lot of ways. Well, we're not the only people that are suffering this, you know. In fact, the Russians are mired in their own war.
3: Mm-hmm.
2: One of their own making, as a matter of fact. And being mired in that. They're having to suffer Ukraine's increasingly efficient drone strikes on their oil refineries.
3: Oops.
2: To a point where now the cost of a gallon of petrol there has become so outrageous that people are looking for other fuels that they can burn in these cars.
3: Oh, my gosh.
2: Someone has come up with something called a fuel tab. Fuel tab. It's like those supplements that they sell on the counter at 7-Eleven.
3: Okay,
2: you're not really sure that it can work, but you say to yourself, what can it hurt?
3: Yeah.
2: These tabs go in your gas tank.
3: Okay.
2: And supposedly make your tank of gas last longer somehow.
3: Somehow.
2: But nobody has come forth with any science yet.
3: It's probably water and something
2: you're
3: else.
2: One tablet works for up to 200 liters of gas.
4: Ooh, that's pretty good.
2: Which can bring an inferior grade up to a standard grade. It is unclear how...

0: they work, experts are warning that additives like this might react to the stuff that's already in the fuel and cause problems for your motor.
1: Yeah, that could be a problem.
0: Many people are just saying it's a scam.
2: Yeah.
0: You don't buy stuff off the counter of the convenience store and put it in your gas tank.
2: No.
0: And that's literally where it's coming from. Fuel tabs.
2: If they worked, everybody would be advertising.
0: And you wouldn't be selling them for like $1 a piece.
3: This is the same place that sells the blood candy bar, right?
0: Formerly did, yes, yeah.
2: And the magic beans.
3: Probably stole them right next to it at the damn convenience store.
0: You'd be better off jamming a candy bar.
3: Yeah.
0: It like doubles the volume of your gasoline magically in the magic beans for like $1.
4: Yeah.
0: Oh, that would happen. That story's true.
4: And stupid.
0: And that's why this is.
4: Stupid News Extra.
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0: 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Injured in an accident? 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
1: You got a crash over the JRB southbound. All the lanes from the Newport News side were stopped, at least at last check. Your delays are forming on Mercury Boulevard already out before Jefferson Avenue. A breakdown in Hampton, 64 East at J. Clyde Morris has exit 258A closed off. The HRBT further up from the Hampton side east near the 664 interchange with the breakdown inside the delays at Armistead. Exit 256A narrows. And the Norfolk side west is heavy still near Tidewater. You got a breakdown, Virginia Beach 264 West and Newtown Road. The entrance was closed, maybe reopened at this point. Norfolk 264 west of the Berkeley at Campo Stella Road. Portsmouth side east of the downtown tunnels near Elm Avenue. In Chesapeake, 64 east headed towards a high rise near Battlefield Boulevard. Suffolk 58 west congested between Wilroy Road and the airport. Suffolk 664 north to the Modern Merrimack puts you at the Western Freeway interchange now. And the Newport News side south to the M&M's at 35th Street. The Gilmerton has an opening in just a few minutes at 4:30. 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
6: Welcome to the Munchies. Afternoons, right around 4:20. Alright, now let's talk about the foods that are being served up at the matches so far.
1: Okay.
6: At the World Cup, because stadiums are serving up some wild foods. To go along with some of the great matches that we've had so far. Here we go. Some of the craziest World Cup foods fans can buy right now. Down in Miami, fancy AF tots.
1: Okay.
6: Three fried hash browns topped with caviar, crème fraîche, and chives.
1: Okay.
6: And it comes for the low price of $75.
1: No, that's just a fried baked potato.
6: Mm-hmm.
1: That's just a fried baked potato is all it is. Also, you can't call that tots if it's just three hash browns.
6: Yeah, that's not a tot.
1: That's not tots.
6: It's a hash brown.
1: It's a hash brown. You fried a potato.
6: Yeah.
1: And you called it a baked potato.
6: Yeah.
1: And then you're charging like $100 for it or whatever that it is.
6: Yeah. But it's Miami. What
1: yeah.
6: do you expect? The empanada mundial. Also in Miami, it's a massive 5-pound chicken and cheese empanada that costs $40. Now that I'll buy.
1: That sounds great. That sounds incredible.
6: Amazing. 5-pound chicken and cheese empanada.
1: Absolutely.
6: Yeah.
1: Sign me up.
6: Yeah. That's what I'm going to be doing at halftime.
1: That don't fit in a cup.
6: Nope.
1: Let me tell you.
6: No. The Twinkie cheeseburger. Surprisingly, this is in Los Angeles.
1: Huh.
6: I figured like L.A. would be like, no, you can't do anything fried.
1: Yeah, no. That's,
6: let alone a Twinkie.
1: Yeah. If the World Cup is ever held in, like, Jackson, Mississippi, like, that's going to be on the menu.
6: Yeah. Yeah. Los Angeles, though, the Twinkie cheeseburger. It's a cheeseburger topped with a bacon-wrapped jalapeno that's stuffed with brisket and cream cheese. Yes, damn it!
1: Wait. Where's the Twinkie part?
6: It's stuffed like a Twinkie.
1: Oh, it's not a Twinkie. See,
6: so it's not a Twinkie.
1: You led me into
6: like
1: this thing thinking it was like the burgers that had donuts for buns.
6: Although now that we say that, two Twinkies as the buns for my burger sounds pretty damn good.
1: Now, Jackson, Mississippi, this is your time to pick it up because LA screwed it up.
6: Short rib poutine in Vancouver. Fries loaded with gravy, pulled short rib, and cheese curds.
1: That makes sense. Mm-hmm. Actually, that sounds really good. Yeah.
6: And then, of course, the maple bacon smoky in Vancouver. It's a smoked sausage topped with bacon, onion jam, and maple syrup.
1: Yeah, buddy. Yeah.
6: Right. And then lastly, the $20 beer in Mexico.
1: All right. This so far seems pretty standard.
6: It does, but here's where it's wild, okay? In Mexico, for example, the daily minimum wage is around $18.
1: Oh. Oh, okay. This is a day's pay.
6: It's $2 more than a day's pay in Mexico. And beer is more expensive than a day's pay in Mexico.
1: Oh.
6: One.
1: Okay.
6: Oh, man. That's. So all right. Think about that. America.
1: So I'm down with everything except for the first one because it was not. They weren't tater tots. And I'm not down with the Twinkie one because that was just a lie.
6: Well, the Twinkie one I'm down with because it's an intriguing concept to stick everything inside of it like
1: sure,
6: a Twinkie.
1: Sure.
6: So I want to taste what that tastes like.
1: Just misleading.
6: It is. It is because I'm with you. I'm thinking Twinkies.
1: Hostesses should sue.
6: I think that's how that works.
1: I think it is.
6: I think that's how that works.
1: The World Cup is besmirching their good name.
6: There you go. That is your 420 Munchies World Cup edition. 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
6: 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It's Nick Hagin with you. Mike Alexander going to rejoin us in just a bit. He's got another look at traffic for you, and we're going to get into it. There is a man mad at Waffle House, and the reason, well, you'll decide whether or not he's crazy. Metallica right now, Wherever I May Roam.

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0: 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Injured in an accident? Dial 757-INJURED for Larry King.
1: Had a crash over the JRB southbound from the Newport News side. All the lanes, at least at last check, had been stopped and delays formed up on Mercury Boulevard before Jefferson Avenue. Got a breakdown in Hampton, 64 East at J. Clyde Morris. Exit 258A was closed. The Hampton side of the HRBT East near the 664 interchange. Norfolk side west was heavy near Tidewater. You also had a breakdown in Norfolk, 64 West on the Willoughby Bay Bridge. It had the right lane blocked. Really, your delays were only slow as you passed. A breakdown in Virginia Beach, 264 West Newtown Road, gone. Norfolk, 264 West towards the Berkeley around Campostella Road. The Portman side east of the downtown tunnel has near Elm Avenue. In Chesapeake, 64 East of the high rise near Battlefield Boulevard. Suffolk, 58 West, that congestion is between Wilroy Road and the airport. In Suffolk, 664 North of the Modern Merrimack, the Western Freeway Interchange. Newport News, 664 South to the M&M is around 35th Street. And this report brought to you by the Virginia DMV, reminding you to plan a sober ride. Drinking and driving costs more than your drinks. 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
2: All right, it is 4:52 on this Thursday afternoon, and listen up here. We could have done this during the munchies because this is kind of a food story as well, but Waffle House has a strawberry shortcake waffle that I guess is very dangerous.
1: I'm sorry, when did that happen? I did not approve this.
2: I didn't approve of this either, but you know what? They're going to do their thing. They don't come to us all the time,
1: well,
2: occasionally.
1: Let's be clear, I do approve.
2: Oh,
1: yeah. But I didn't, no one asked me.
2: Yes, you didn't give the stamp of approval, but you do approve now that you know it exists.
1: Yeah.
2: But an 84-year-old man in Florida named Edward Bolds, I don't know if he is a fan of this because he's actually suing Waffle House. Last year, he saw an ad for their limited edition strawberry shortcake waffle in the window outside.
1: Mm-hmm.
2: He was distracted by the delicious image. He tripped over an abnormally high curb and fell, smacking face first into the pavement.
1: That's on you, buddy. I don't know what to tell you.
2: Unfortunately, Edward didn't just bounce back up. He actually was in rough shape, needed to be hospitalized.
1: Oh, my gosh.
2: He's going to be okay, but his lawyer says he suffered some severe and permanent injuries, including a torn rotator cuff. Now, the lawsuit accuses the Waffle House of increasing the risk of harm beyond ordinary conditions by prioritizing marketing and visual appeal over pedestrian safety.
1: I mean,
2: welcome to America, man, where you could literally trip over your own feet and you're like, it's that store's fault.
1: I mean,
2: they had a sign. I looked at it.
1: I've never run into a wall because of a billboard that I was reading. You know?
2: I mean, I've come close to driving off of a road before because of a billboard.
1: Sure.
2: But, you know, I still didn't.
1: Sure. But parents could also sue their own kid because they're trying to turn around and see what's happening in the back seat sometimes.
2: Exactly. Oh, my gosh. Can I? Nah.
1: Can you? What do you mean? Kid's like two.
2: They're looking for around $300,000 in a settlement. Yeah, of course you want a settlement, because if this gets to trial, you're going to be laughed out.
1: Well, it's either court or Waffle House is going to handle it their way, and they like fisticuffs.
2: Yeah, they do.
1: So,
2: do you want to get hit with a chair from across the room?
1: Right.
2: Here comes the Waffle House waitress.
1: No, you know what?
2: Been working since midnight.
1: Suddenly I remember it was my fault.
2: Yeah.
1: I tripped me. You know what? I can't even read, so.
2: I didn't realize what that even said. That's why I fell.
1: Right.
2: I was trying to make out strawberry.
1: It was my own stupidity. Yeah. Sorry, guys.
2: Oh, there you go. Be careful where you walk. I'm sorry. You have no right to sue just because. If that's the case, watch out, Chick-fil-A. Here I come. The chicken sandwich looks so delicious, I fell!
1: Sir, record said that you broke your nose on a Sunday.
2: Because the sign outside looked so good, I walked into the door not realizing it was closed. Who's closed on Sunday?
3: See? And now I just won. Free Chick-fil-A for life. You're welcome.
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23: I do love music, and I would constantly write down all the lyrics to every Beatles song, like put the record on, take the needle off, and write the lyrics down, put the needle back on, just every song, obsessed. And my grandmother ended up having Alzheimer's, and she collected anything that we touched growing up. And towards the end of her life, when I was an adult, she called me into her bedroom and she pulled out this box and this paper. She said, "You wrote this for me when you were little. And it was when I'm 64. And I had to sit there and take credit for a

0: 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It's like, oh, that's right. I forgot about that one. You like that, huh? If so, I have a huge catalog of other songs I think you might like.
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3: Got a crash in Virginia Beach, 264 West near Newtown Road. All the traffic on the inside side of the planes is using just the right shoulder to move by. There are emergency crews out there on the scene. Heavy delays have pushed back to about Independence. Got a crash also in Chesapeake, 464 North at the 64 interchange, blocking the right lane. It's just slow as you get near it. Clear to crash over the JRB southbound. It's recovery now with the delays on Mercury Boulevard near Chestnut Avenue. Earlier stoppage over at the HRBT from the Hampton side east. You're moving now. However, you're still back to the 64 interchange, Norfolk side west before the 564 interchange. Breakdown in Norfolk, 64 west on the Willoughby Bay Bridge. It's right shoulder blocked. You're just slow as you pass it. In Norfolk, 264 west of the Berkeley has come down around the curb at City Hall. Portsmouth side east of the downtown tunnels at Effingham. In Chesapeake, 64 east getting towards the high rise. Still out there, Battlefield Boulevard. Suffolk, 58 west had some earlier congestion between Wilroy Road and the airport. Some of that's more on and off now. In Suffolk, 664 north of the Modern Merrimack near the Western Freeway interchange. Newport News side south to the M&M, 35th Street. 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
3: Ding! No, that was me.
10: You were very excited, though.
3: I was...
10: It's a ding away there.
3: It's really off my game today.
10: It's okay. It's fine. We'll figure out the dings one day again.

0: All right, let's learn some things on this day in history. June 25th, 59 years ago, 1967. If you turned on your TVs, live, the Beatles performing All You Need Is Love.
1: Do, do, do, do, do.
0: An audience of 200 million.
1: What did you say? 250 million?
0: 200.
1: America 250. Ha!
0: No, just 200
1: million. Oh, okay. Sorry.
0: But still.
1: Yeah.
0: America 250.
1: America 250.
0: 44 years ago.
1: Yeah.
0: 1982, you had your pick at the movies. Mm-hmm. Which one were you going to go see? Was it Harrison Ford in Blade Runner?
1: Ooh.
0: Or Kurt Russell in John Carpenter's
1: Ooh,
0: The Thing?
1: Ooh, neither. I was not born.
0: I mean, neither, but I have... I love The Thing.
1: I'm going to go
0: the
1: see...
0: The Thing is awesome.
1: I'm gonna
0: it's
1: go
0: one of
1: see-
0: my favorite... classic horror films.
1: I'm gonna go see The Thing because I was always told not to run with scissors, so I don't think Blade Runner would be like the best one to go see.
0: That's not what Blade Runner
1: is. No, you can't convince me. I see, I don't know because I wasn't born yet.
0: It's about
1: running with scissors.
0: No, it's
1: yeah.
0: future no. that
1: you you watched the wrong movie.
0: You're right, I did go to this hub place to watch a film. Hey, hey, the bell. We're now in 1999. The movie theaters again.
1: I was alive.
0: 27 years ago, mm-hmm. Adam Sandler, he dropped Big Daddy on us.
1: He dropped Big Daddy.
0: Big Daddy is 27 years old today.
1: Wow. Big Daddy yes. is old enough to be a Big Daddy.
0: Big Daddy is now Big Daddy.
1: Yeah.
0: Right, yeah.
1: Mm-hmm.
0: Yeah. 27 years ago.
1: Yeah.
0: I literally can place myself in the theater. Both times I saw it.
1: Both times you saw it.
0: Saw it. Opening weekend, opening Saturday, with my buddy Brendan.
1: Uh-huh.
0: We went to our local Long Island Regal that had just opened there, and then I saw it that Sunday with my dad.
1: With your big daddy.
0: With my big daddy. My daddy.
1: Oh, man.
0: Yeah, yeah.
1: That's great. That's so you saw it twice.
0: I saw it
1: once
0: twice.
1: For Jack and one for Jill.
0: Yeah. Oh no. No. No. Don't. We were having such a fun, nostalgic moment, and now you jam that piece of garbage in my face. There you go. That's on this day. Your education in history.
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9: 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It's Nick Hagin with you. Got Mike Alexander rejoining us in a bit with one last traffic update for you, and we're bringing you the Hollywood happenings. Right now, it's Smash Pumpkins.
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3: Got a crash in Virginia Beach, 264 West near Newtown Road. Last check is still all the traffic at the inside set of lanes using just the right shoulder to get by. Heavy delays pushing back at Independence. Also got a crash in Suffolk, 664 North near the Western Freeway interchange. That has the left lane blocked with emergency crews out there. You're slowing down before the Western Freeway interchange, and it's also adding towards delays to the Monitor Merrimack. The Newport News side, south to the M&M, is before 35th Street. Had a stoppage over at the HRBT from the Hampton side east because of a breakdown on the Willoughby Bay Bridge. It is blocking off the right lane. Total delays had you push back at the 664 interchange. Norfolk side west at the 564 interchange. Sticking with Norfolk, 264 west of the Berkeleys down around City Hall. Portsmouth side east of the downtown tunnels at Effingham. And in Chesapeake, 64 east of the high rise near Battlefield Boulevard. 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
8: All right, I kind of spoiled this one for you a little bit, Mike. But we got to talk
3: about
8: it.
3: Well, why am I here?
8: Well, because it's still funny. Harry Potter is on Sci-Fi right now.
3: Yeah.
8: Harry Potter is pretty much on TV no matter where you go. I compare it to it's the PCU joke, if you've ever seen that movie. There was the Kane Hackman theory, mm-hmm. which was the college thesis was being written that at any point in time on television,
3: yeah.
8: you would come across either a Gene Hackman or a Michael Caine movie.
3: Right.
8: I believe that needs to be updated to the Harry Potter, or just call it the Daniel Radcliffe one, because...
3: I 100% agree.
8: It is everywhere. Harry Potter and Fantastic Beasts films are now coming to MTV, Nickelodeon, Nick at Night, and Paramount Network for the first time. A new multi-year deal between Paramount and Warner Brothers means that MTV will debut the franchise with a special holiday weekend event, so you can watch it beginning July 3rd all the way to July 5th.
3: Good.
8: All 8 films of the original Harry Potter series. The Paramount Network is going to present a week-long event showcasing all of the Harry Potter films and the Fantastic Beasts films.
3: Oh, awesome.
8: That's going to go from July 13th on Monday until Sunday, July 19th.
3: Yeah.
8: And then, weekend airings, Nick at Night, going to be doing a whole week-long event showcasing all 8 Harry Potter movies beginning Sunday, August 9th at 7. Each title... encoring the next day on Nickelodeon.
3: This is hysterical. To be honest, it's just hysterical.
8: Harry Potter is coming to Nickelodeon.
3: I love it. I love it so much.
8: You can't escape it.
3: It is funny. You and I joke about this all the time. It is literally always on.
8: Always on.
3: And every time I walk in and it's on the TV over here, I always ask, oh, whose birthday from the cast is it? Or is it Christmas?
8: What's going on? Yeah.
3: Or are we doing Christmas in July?
8: Yeah. Because they always find an excuse to show them. I remember the funniest was when I went to Universal last year.
3: Uh-huh.
8: Granted, you spend like no time in the hotel room, but I'm that type of person where I like to put the TV on.
3: Yeah.
8: And then come back to the TV on there. I, you know, vacation wasting money. I don't get to do that at home. So I'm like, horrible for the environment. Burn electricity. Ha ha ha.
3: Yeah. Ha ha ha ha.
8: But just jokingly, I was like, let me go to... see if Harry Potter was... It was on the Bravo network the entire week I was there. So I just left Bravo on.
3: And gave Harry Potter their money so they could update the Wizarding World over at your...
8: As I'm going to buy my butterbeer.
3: As you're going to buy your butterbeer.
8: I need them to see the Bravo ratings are through the roof out of Universal.
3: All right, well, there's not a whole lot of celebrity birthdays today.
8: No. It's just on. It's just because.
3: No one from the Harry Potter universe is having a birthday today.
8: And sticking with the kids stuff here, or the family-friendly stuff, Donkey! His spin-off movie?
3: Mm-hmm.
8: It's officially, well, we know a little bit more. It has now been slated to release June 30th, 2028.
3: finally going to find out how he got that dragon pregnant.
8: Yeah, that's what I was hoping for. Yeah. It's going to be the prequel. Dragon Donkey Honeymoon.
3: Oh, there's so many jokes I want to make, but I can't.
8: Yeah, I know. Trust me, I love watching that movie with my Mennonite wife because she always brings up how...
3: It's like, how does it happen?
8: Well, how her mom loved that. My mother-in-law apparently loved that movie, but was very disturbed by having to try and explain...
3: Yeah.
8: ...the dragon and the donkey bees.
3: Right, the birds and the bees, the flowers and the trees and the donkeys and
8: how is that possible?
3: Right.
8: Oh, yeah.
3: Oh, birds, bees, flowers, trees, donkeys, and mystical beasties.
8: Meanwhile, me as the Catholic, I was like, all right, that's the thing. Bestiality. Bah!
3: Well, it's not because it's two beasts.
8: That's true. That's true. Inner species. Nope. Still the same thing.
3: Still the same thing. No.
8: I know that one. That's on my mind because of Clerks, too.
3: No, it's just natural.
8: There you go. All right. Donkeys and dragons. It's natural, kids. That's your takeaway today. There you go. That's the Hollywood happenings.
3: That's an educational show.
8: Oh, my gosh. More rock coming up after the break.
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0: Sure, but I feel my talents are not being properly utilized.
1: Your talents?
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0: Standing right in front of you, sir.
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0: Just need to bring in a few instruments.
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0: I know, right? And you can rent this stuff for next to nothing.
1: Who can rent this stuff?
0: You can, sir. It's a legitimate business expense.
1: Oh, so you're an accountant now.
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1: So what have you done with all this stuff that I rented?
0: Just need to warm up, sir. La la la la la la la. It's my process.
1: Anytime.
0: Here we go.
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0: Green Day, FM 99 Rocks, Nick Hagin with you, and a new survey of parents, 92% of them say that screen time brings joy to the household. 76% say screen time can be family time as well. I think it depends on what you're talking about with screen time. In my household, we do consider it a little bit of family bonding time, but it's when we turn the TV on and we give the little one a little bit of like Elmo or Barney or something of the kind of young educational. We don't really turn on much of our stuff in front of the kid, although I have unfortunately shown my child New York Mets baseball, New York Jets football, New York Rangers hockey, but she did get to see New York Knicks basketball, so she got that, okay? So, you know, but yeah, I consider it bonding time when I sit there and learn about the letter of the day. The letter of the day, bop, bop.
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13: 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It's Nick Hagin with you. Getting back to the rock right now. Here's Lenny Kravitz.

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0: 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Y'all have a great one. Nikki's on the way. She's going to be rocking with you until midnight. I'll be back with you all tomorrow, 2 to 7. Have fun out there tomorrow morning. I'm going to swing on out there as well. Going to try and say, what's up? At the Rumble in the Morning Hoosier Caddy Golf Tournament going on at Stumpy Lake Golf Course, presented by RockBottomGolf.com tomorrow morning there with Rumble and the gang. So enjoy it if you're going out golfing, and maybe I'll see you out there as well. Come on by. I'm not going to be getting there no early morning. You know, I like my sleep, okay? Not crazy like you guys, all right? I'm not as wild as you golfers, all right? I like to sleep in. Plus, I have a kid at home, so really as much sleep as I can get is great before they start crying in the morning. All right, you all have a great one. Peace and love. Talk to you tomorrow.
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7: Okay. 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
7: Who can rent this stuff?
8: You can, sir. It's a legitimate business expense.
7: Oh, so you're an accountant now.
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7: So what have you done with all this stuff that I rented?
8: Just need to warm up, sir. La la la la la la la. It's my process.
7: Anytime.
8: Here we go.
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0: FM 99 Rock, Stone Sour Bother is the song. Thursday night, I'm Nikki. I've been talking about how much I've been loving all of the World Cup videos, especially the Scottish in Boston. That's been so much fun to watch. And then I see this PSA about a guy in Scotland. Has nothing to do with the World Cup, by the way. The kid's 20 years old, or he's in his 20s, I guess it says. He thought using a massage gun, yeah, you know the ones I'm talking about, right? On his eyes would be a good idea because his eyes were tired. He goes to the eye doctor, complains of like floaters, flashing lights in his right eye over the course of a week, said he didn't have any eye or head injuries. His family didn't have any history of eye disorders. Of course, the doctors look close and they see that there's like serious issues in both of his eyes. Clearly something happened. Eventually he admits he was trying to soothe his tired eyes with a percussive massage gun weekly for 3 months. It's like having somebody continuously punch you in the eye for 3 months. I mean, come on.
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12: It's going to be hotter tomorrow. High of 93 degrees, 91 on Saturday, 85 Sunday, and then the 80s and 90s all the way through Wednesday. I think that's probably going to be about typical. Between a 20 and 50% chance of thunderstorms tomorrow, Saturday, and Sunday. What the heck, man? It's not supposed to work out that way. 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

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You know, for years we've been told sitting too much is bad for us. Hence, so many people who have like standing desks or desks like with treadmills, right? Well, researchers just followed more than 41,000 adults in China for nearly 12 years, found the lowest risk of death was among people who sat about 4 hours a day. Okay, so basically, some sitting is good, just don't sit too much. They spent 12 years studying.

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7: Anytime.
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